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0: Detroit's Rock Station 101 WRIF. How are you doing? My name is Amy Brooks. Hard to believe, but Trans-Siberian Orchestra has already announced their Detroit show coming to the Little Caesars Arena on December 23rd, doing two shows. 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

0: 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You know, Seether out on the road with Stained coming to Pine Knob September 27th, and that show is completely sold out. We do have a chance for you to still go to the show. 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
2: JR is with us. 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
3: I am a Metro Detroit tattoo artist, and I had a guy come in the shop, and he wanted his penis tattooed. I said, yeah, I'll do it for you. I said, but if I got to be uncomfortable and have a penis in my hand, then you're going to be uncomfortable because I'm tattooing you with my balls out. He wasn't too sure about it for a second, but I got in my birthday suit. He got hit in his birthday suit, and
0: Are you dating now?
4: Are you a couple?
3: No. I am as straight as I can be.
5: Yeah, that's true. That's how I answered as well. Yeah. That's how I answered
4: as
5: well.
4: Straight as I can be.
5: I'm as straight as I want to be.
4: Except I was new with that guy one time.
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7: You guys get nude every time for old time's sake?
5: Well, I would.
3: Well, when he wanted me to tattoo his butthole, I told him I had to get naked again.
6: Well, he's coming back for more.
5: They're fine.
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11: 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And like a lot of people from his generation, he sacrificed everything and built his dream one brick at a time. 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When I got old enough, I took the wheel of a race car that was already going full speed. 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And I'm grateful that the people of Metro Detroit love what my father built. It's been nearly 50 years now since Howard unlocked the doors at Tapper's for the first time, so you can expect some exciting things to come in 2027. Howard's dream started right here, and we want you to be part of our celebration. You may even get to meet Howard. He's a bit older than 50 now.
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1: However, before it went through the building.
2: It was a very bad crash, very loud. There were about 6 people that immediately ran out.
1: Police say the driver has a minor leg injury. Everyone else is okay. An unbelievable outcome Upton is grateful for.
3: I honestly think I have an angel on my side today, because if it was another foot to the left, I could have been severely hurt. Other people could have been severely hurt. Like, I'm just so thankful that everything happened the way it did and that no one is severely injured.
1: Lucky to not get hurt at all. But the tenants did have to close for the day. They had to cancel a lot of appointments for the weekend, and they won't be able to reopen until the repairs are done. So we do have a couple of links on our AZ Family app to help out those tenants.
4: You see the car at what I would say is a normal parking lot speed in the parking lot, and then just obviously pedal to the metal.
5: Because she thought she was hitting the brake.
4: That's it. Yeah. She thought she was slowing down.
5: So she flies into that place.
4: She flies.
5: Like flies.
0: I don't understand what's happening. Oh! Yeah.
4: Oh. I mean, she jumps. She's airborne. The front end is up in the air.
5: That old man that was sitting in the waiting room.
4: Well, he would have been a pancake.
5: Oh, my God.
4: He would have had a car in his lap.
5: If she had been over here, he's dead, right? He's dead.
4: Yes.
5: Look how hard that slammed into that wall. That would have been into him.
4: Well, even if he was sitting in the other chair, imagine him, like, that would have chopped him.
6: He's so lucky that he chose that spot.
7: That's what saved him?
4: Yep.
6: It is.
7: Because, you know, he was like, well, I want to sit in the back, and I want to be able to look at everything.
5: That is nuts. What is this beastly beauty waxing all about, though, is what I want to know.
7: Is it for men?
5: Well, it's a waxing salon, it says.
7: Yeah.
5: What are these guys doing at the waxing salon?
4: I think you know.
5: What?
6: I thought it was a different business. It was Beastly Beauty.
5: That's what it says, straight into the front window of Beastly Beauty Waxing.
6: Thought the news had underneath the interview.
4: Oh, well then,
6: the person they were interviewing.
5: Are they next door to each other? So, yeah, in the...
6: Where's Beastly Beauty?
4: Dave? Yeah, where's That's Beastly...
5: Look, front window of Beastly Beauty Waxing.
4: Question. Do you think that there is like...
5: But it says right here, the listing is for...
6: Yeah, you're right. Beastly Beauty. They changed the name.
5: Waxing hair removal service.
6: Because that's an odd name.
5: Recently opened.
7: I would love to get to the bottom of what they do. Because Beastly, I don't want to be described as a woman.
6: No.
4: I don't want to be described as Beastly.
5: Look, came from my first Brazilian. Despite my nervousness, she made every step of the process as comfortable as can be. 100% recommend.
7: Is her last name Beastly?
5: Katie, is it Katie Beastly?
4: I hope. Because Beastly, you assume me. When you're hey, there's a man here for a wax, a beastly man.
5: That old man sitting in the lobby's not waiting to get waxed.
4: No, I don't think so. And I think that she was cutting a guy's hair, too.
5: Yeah, there it is. Support Beastly Beauty Waxing Salon.
6: Because that'd be really embarrassing. A guy was there to get a butt wax.
0: Could you imagine I'd be up. I'd be on my hands and knees. This is going to be viral.
5: Sir, we'll pixelate your taint.
0: Oh, my God. It's not going to matter.
4: You think when that guy was getting his hair cut, she got startled and like kind of...
7: That's what I thought, too. Like, did she ruin his hair?
4: Ruin his haircut.
7: Right at the last second when the wall looked like it was going to give way.
4: It hit so hard, it shook the very back... Walls seemingly bent.
5: Yeah, she slammed into that building.

0: Let's see if she, as she does it here, if she does it.
1: Oh, I don't know. It was definitely in contact with the bottom. I think probably she could fix it, but
2: yeah.
1: He almost looked like he pulled away, saving his hairline.
3: Yeah, for him, hopefully. I mean, it'll grow back, but
1: of course. That's the real tragedy, that man's hairdo.
2: That's what we're focused on.
4: That's what we're worried about. Oh, was this old man in there for a waxing, and what happened to the back of that guy's head?
3: Yeah, those are the two questions we're really worried about. Yeah, like, what's he getting waxed, this old guy?
1: His beehole.
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18: What made a random man knock out an eye doctor?
19: Ooh. Could be anything.
20: Touched my penis.
18: Yeah, that'll do it.
19: Okay,
18: I was there for an eye exam.
19: Honest to God.
18: He touched my penis.
21: Craziest mystery ever.
18: Yeah.
19: Solved.
18: Yeah.
21: So.
18: Done.
22: Touched his penis.
21: Update.
18: You know? No, this is a story out of New York. A guy randomly walked into a doctor's Manhattan clinic, punched him in the head, and left.
22: Mental illness.
18: That's solved.
19: Yeah.
18: Is there more to the story? Let's get the details from CBS New York.
24: He came up from behind me and hit me, but I actually never saw him coming.
33: Dr. Ronald Goldstein, he was performing an eye exam on a patient when all of a sudden this happened. Police say surveillance video shows a man suddenly punch him in the head. Then the doctor falls to the ground.
24: Came right through that open door, came up from behind me. I never even saw them, and they hit me in the side of the head and knocked me out. I saw from the video that I was hit on this side, and I must have landed on this side.
33: Yeah, you can see his patient get up to go find help. She comes back with staff.
24: She was very shocked and, of course, very concerned for me and completely spooked by the experience.
33: We spoke to a staff member still so shaken up, she doesn't want to show her face on camera in fear the suspect might come back.
0: He was gone in less than 30 seconds.
1: I'm in shock.
33: She says she called 911 while a coworker followed the man out and took pictures of him. She says what's bizarre is he barged right in and never said anything.
0: One word, he didn't look at us at all. He just called like on a mission.
24: I can't imagine on earth what this would be about. I'm an optometrist. Most everybody walks out of here pretty happy.
2: Dr. Goldstein says from now on, they'll be keeping this door locked and will add a buzzer system for added security.
24: I've been practicing in this neighborhood for 37 years. I have never locked my door. But going forward now, I don't have much of a choice.
33: As for how the doctor's doing, he went to the hospital for a CAT scan and got 7 stitches.
24: Happy that I'm still here and I didn't sustain some life-threatening injury.
33: He's hoping someone turns the man in before it happens again. On the Upper East Side, Natalie Dudridge, CBS News, New York.
18: This is a targeted attack, right? You don't walk into an optometrist office. But he walked past people into someone's office and hit. Like, how would he even know that anyone was in there?
3: Yeah, I don't know.
4: He didn't like his eye exam. That's what it was.
3: Something, or that doctor's like making bets or something. I don't know.
4: Making bets.
3: Yeah, something. I don't know what he's up
18: pay
3: to.
18: Your debts!
3: Right. Yeah, I don't know. Or, you know, like could have been a hate thing or...
18: told him he needed glasses when he thought he didn't.
3: I don't know. Yeah, that's wild.
18: They called me Four Eyes.
3: Yeah. Yeah, hates glasses. Hates the idea of it.
6: I don't like to help people see.
3: Yeah.
18: But no one recognized him as being a patient. So
3: no
18: one has seen him there before. Unless
4: really
18: a family member went there and he didn't
3: like it. The place have like a like what's the name of it? You know, that he walked into. Would he even know? You know, like a lot of times like a place is just like, you know, like Happy Eyes or something, like whatever. It's not like
18: maybe it's just the wrong
3: guy. Goldstein's doctor's office, you know what I mean? Like, I was thinking if it was like some kind of a hate thing and he was just like, oh, okay, well, that's a last name I don't like. I'm going to go in there. And
4: but how would he know he's in
3: there? That's what I'm saying. You wouldn't even know.
4: He didn't like the prices.
18: Or where his office would be or anything, right? It seems like he was targeted.
6: Maybe that man walked around for 3 months with ladies' glasses.
18: You bastard!
6: He didn't know.
3: I've done it.
6: Like real fancy ones.
3: It's not
6: like
3: good.
6: Stuff on the sides.
3: Yeah, like a turquoise color. Real unfortunate.
18: Yep.
3: Yeah, it is still an unsolved mystery.
18: Unfortunate. Yeah. We do not know why.
3: Yeah, I mean, the thing is, he might not have been the customer, but maybe his mom had a bad
18: experience
3: or a high bill or you just don't know. He said nothing.
4: No.
3: You know?
6: Hell of an optometrist, though. He's like back at it already looking at eyes and stuff.
18: Come on. Yeah. One, two. One, two.
3: Yeah.
18: Three, four. Got stuff to do, right?
4: Yeah, we'll keep everybody updated if we hear anything.
3: Yeah.
18: That's
3: wild.
6: Still no idea. Probably just crazy.
3: My God.
18: We'll keep following it.
4: Yeah, we will. We'll be on the case. We get this mystery solved.
3: I don't think it's going to make the actual show.
6: No, we'll never remember ever again.
3: No.
6: This guy. So it'll remain unsolved.
18: Oh, well.
6: Yep, forever. There's more of him up there, but no details. All right.
18: You were behind bars.
3: I was.
18: And a big lady prison guard wants to bang you.
3: Oof. Get your little booty over here.
18: Little.
3: Big. I try to...
18: Get your big booty over here.
3: I try to talk him up.
18: Do you do it?
3: I think you do it. You want all the benefits. You're in there.
6: Yeah. Like, how long are you in there? There's a lot of factors, but probably...
18: This lady.
3: Oh, God.
6: It's going to be tough, huh?
20: You know my answer.
3: I know your answer. Yeah, the bits are there.
18: She doesn't need to ask Jason twice. Yeah.
20: No, I'd be coming on to her probably.
18: Yeah. Yeah.
25: baby.
18: Big baby.
25: Let me holler at you.
20: What it do.
3: Yeah.
18: A former security guard in Washington has been arrested after making sex tapes in the bathroom with an inmate, and she was behind it all.
3: Oh, yeah.
18: Here's the story.
26: This entire situation sounds like some salacious Hollywood film, yet authorities say it was a reality here at Green Hill, with a security guard accused of taking advantage of a vulnerable inmate, sneaking him into areas of this facility, having sex with him, and then wanting it recorded. Prosecutors say that vulnerable 23-year-old inmate was powerless to say no.
1: Michelle Goodman, your friend.
5: Yes, Your Honor.
7: Michelle Goodman now faces three counts of sex crimes, with prosecutors and lawyers alleging that this security guard is no better off than the troubled people she was paid to supervise.
8: She took advantage of the situation. She preyed on him because she is a predator.
7: Patrick Brown represents Goodman's accuser.
8: He feared that if he didn't do what she wanted him to do, that she would then have him assaulted at Grinnell School or do who knows what.
7: Beyond the criminal charges of this case, a lawsuit is now filed against Green Hill, accusing administrators of turning a blind eye to these types of crimes. State Senator John Braun has been a vocal critic of Green Hill for years.
9: It's wrong. It's wrong legally. Obviously, it's wrong morally. It's wrong for the student. It's just wrong across the board.
7: This case is far from the first sex abuse allegation to happen here. Currently, hundreds of sex abuse tort claims have been filed against Green Hill after a new Washington...
11: Hundreds?
3: Is this a school?
11: Just a bang fest? Well, no, it's a juvenile facility, but he's 23 years old, the guy that she banged.
3: They call him students.
11: I don't get it.
7: The law removed the statute of limitations on those cases.
9: We're creating an unsafe situation for students, for staff, and we're not executing our mission.
8: They do take advantage of these residents and have sexual contact with them.
7: As for Goodman, she was fired from this place for an unrelated issue. Her bail is currently $100,000.
3: So it's a juvenile facility that obviously teaches at some level, but then this guy was 23 years old.
6: Yeah. Huh. They say vulnerable, so is he just...
3: I don't know. Yeah. I think there might have been some stuff, some learning.
6: It's a super slow show here today, so maybe...
3: Yeah.
11: Yeah.
3: Might be something like that.
6: I don't know.
3: Right. You know, and then he doesn't even know what's going on.
6: Oosh.
3: Yeah.
6: He called his lawyer, though, so that's good.
3: He did lawyer
6: up. Yeah.
3: You do that.
6: Yep.
11: You're not that slow, then.
3: No.
6: You got to call somebody when a lady that looks like John Lovitz
3: forces you into a sexual experience. That is a tragedy.
11: Touch something, say something.
3: Yeah, my God.
11: Yep. Watch out for that big lady coming at you.
3: You don't want to be the object of...
4: That lady's desire.
3: Someone's desire that can put you in a bad spot.
6: Yeah.
4: Yeah.
3: You know?
6: You got to distract her with some ham or something.
11: Throw the ham the opposite way.
3: Yeah, that's tough.
11: Right?
3: It's tough to get your hands on ham.
11: It is. When you're behind bars.
3: Yep.
11: Real bad. Well, I could see this happening to Jason, but I then also found out probably more likely to happen to Court.
4: Yep. He's the one.
17: Oh, no.
4: He's the new target of the show.
3: Oh, yeah.
20: I thought we were still talking about being manhandled by the big league.
11: You're fine. I can see that happening to you as well.
20: New story.
11: Yeah, no. Not as good as that. Sorry, man.
3: No.
11: A person trying to exterminate bees.
3: Yep.
11: By taking a flame to a bee's nest.
3: Jeez.
11: On their porch roof. Nearly burnt down their home.
3: Yeah, that's what happens.
11: The fire department responded to a reported structure fire just after 7 o'clock at night and arrived 3 minutes later to observe smoke coming out of this house. There's the porch there that was on fire.
3: God, we're
11: two other fire departments had to be called out. Second alarm was sounded later. They were luckily able to bring it under control within about half an hour. Like, no injuries to first responders or civilians reported.
3: We forget what a home is made out of.
20: Oh, yeah, the wood.
3: You know, like that wood burns. And even if you're like, okay, well, I'm going to be super smart about this. I'm not going to get the home, really. I'm just going to get the nest. You're going to stain something. Like, there's going to be something with, like, burn damage or smoke damage. Like,
4: well, it's idiotic.
3: It's just so dumb.
4: It's not how you get rid of bees.
3: Everyone knows you just take a thing of gasoline and put it over top.
6: I like the idea of one bee surviving, and then he's at a bar, and they're like, what happened to you? And he's like, that was the day the dragon came.
3: yeah. They have legends about it.
11: They don't know what happened.
6: Fire shot out of his hands.
11: But Jason, Court... If it happens to you, don't bring out a flamethrower.
20: I won't, never.
3: No, Corn will be too busy running. And
11: that's right.
4: Jason, I think Corn's more afraid than Jason.
3: Oh, yeah, that's for sure.
1: It's
3: yeah,
1: bad.
20: He didn't want it to get out.
4: He didn't, but it got out.
11: We were sitting outside, and a couple were flying around
3: over
11: us.
3: A fence.
1: Yeah. See, I can't go to, like, patio beers with friends.
3: Because of this.
1: Yeah, like, I'm not invited anymore. It's really bad.
11: Oh, because you embarrass people?
1: Yeah.
11: With your react?
3: Yeah, well, you saw. I mean, he was in that chair. He was nice and relaxed, and then one little bee showed up.
11: And he was ready
3: and
11: to
3: he
11: pounce.
3: Was raising, that bee was raising some hell.
20: No, bee was.
1: I didn't move.
3: You didn't move.
20: I stayed firm.
3: You didn't move. Guys, it kind of got close to court.
20: This guy.
3: And he almost jumped a fence.
1: I was ready. Someone else my exit. He did.
20: Well, he told me. He's like, I'm worse.
3: Oh,
20: like,
3: yeah.
20: Okay, they'll find out one day. Yeah. And I'm off the hook. Let's get let some bees out in here and find out.
10: Well, congratulations, Court. This is your official initiation into the show.
3: Yeah, exactly.
10: There you go. Once a weakness has been revealed.
3: He's been hiding behind a chair.
1: I've been so happy that it's been Jason's rep.
10: Yeah.
3: Yeah.
10: But you're way worse.
11: I've never seen the only person in my life I've ever seen that afraid of them is Chuck's ex-wife.
3: Yeah. Yeah. Yeah.
11: She was terrified.
3: Court, it reminded me a lot of my ex-wife at that moment. I was like, wow, they're like two peas in a pod.
11: He was terrified.
3: Oh, my God.
11: Like, he wasn't joking. He was going to run if it got any closer to him.
3: I would like to take Court to a, like, take him to the pumpkin patch.
1: No.
3: And then we could gather up all these things he has to gather on all the picnic tables. He's got to run up and down through like a little tiny maze of the picnic tables. And you know they're covered in bees.
1: We went last year and I had to wear like a winter coat.
4: Oh, no.
1: Like I had to bundle up and like protect my neck.
10: A Christmas Story style?
1: Yeah. Like, I had a scarf because I feel like they always go for the neck.
11: I don't think they do.
3: I'm not sure. I've ever heard that.
11: Yeah, no. I mean, I could see them doing
4: it's probably
11: it,
4: though. Hot.
1: You it was like 75. So- yeah, it was terrible.
3: Yeah.
11: You were just a weird guy.
3: Yeah,
11: in a long coat.
3: I love it.
11: They probably thought you were a flasher.
3: It's really, really funny.
4: Yeah, I laughed.
3: Yeah.
4: Oh, it's really quite funny.
11: He was all calm until one buzzed by, and then
10: I found out earlier in the day, and he was like, "Oh no, I'm worse than Jason." I was like, "Ah, well, don't let Dave find out."
3: Oh yeah, yeah.
10: Look what happened.
3: Yeah,
11: couldn't avoid it.
3: No,
11: I witnessed it firsthand.
1: The worst.
11: Yeah, no, it's bad. 100% chance this next story becomes a movie. That's a D guarantee.
3: Okay.
11: Because back in 1999, a guy in Brazil was shot dead at a bar over a $30 debt. Now his killer is behind bars, all because his daughter vowed to avenge his death and did it. Her name is Gislaine Silva de Jesus.
3: Okay.
11: She was 10
3: not
11: when
3: how
11: her
3: you say it,
11: well,
3: but,
11: yeah. It's something like that. Gislaine. She was 10 when her dad died. His killer was originally caught and sentenced in 2013 to 12 years in prison, but while he was out on parole appealing it, he disappeared. So she goes to school to become a lawyer, but then quit that job 2 years ago to become a homicide cop.
3: Damn.
11: And 25 years after her dad's death, she caught the guy who killed her dad.
3: Her dad looks like Jason Momoa. That's her dad right there?
11: That's her dad
4: that's
11: there,
4: her
11: yeah.
4: Dad.
11: She made sure she was at the station when they brought him in so she could remind him that she was the one who tracked him down.
4: Love that.
10: That's awesome.
11: That'll be a movie, right? That has to be a movie.
4: Sounds like a good movie to
11: Come
4: me.
11: On.
3: Yeah.
11: Liam Neeson's done 42 versions of it.
3: What's nuts about it is, okay, so like it's $30, right? It's $30.
11: That's what he died over, $30 so like, debt.
3: You kill someone over $30, but then also now you're in jail forever.
11: Well, Lisa
3: over
11: thought about it when you owed her 20.
3: Well, no.
11: How much did you owe her?
3: She made it known
11: time?
3: It was going to be, it was a $10 bet that was doubled.
4: Mm-hmm.
3: And but it was never death. It was just
11: torture,
3: you know,
11: slow
3: just,
11: torture.
3: No, just a little reminder here, a little reminder there. Whoa, it's been at least a day since we won. Wouldn't you say?
10: Like, oh my God,
3: I gotta get my. Where is my wallet?
11: You
12: you got to know when you got to pay up.
3: Yeah, you know. You know.
12: She didn't have to say anything.
3: No. She just, it was a, more of a look.
11: If you are dishonest enough, you could probably steal from any job, but this seems like you're just asking to get caught. A police officer in Tennessee was caught stealing from, get this, Crime Stoppers.
3: Oh.
11: The cop, one Arika Hutchinson, stole more than $18,000 between August of last year through February of this year. And her scheme was fairly simple. Her job was to sort through the Crime Stoppers database and send any kind of pertinent tips to investigators. Then, when helpful tips qualified for rewards, she'd make sure the payment went through.
3: Hmm.
11: But right before that happened, she would switch the destination for the reward to an accomplice's bank account, and they started splitting the stolen Crime Stoppers money.
3: Right. Hmm. Then all of a sudden they look into it and find out that like one person is giving all the great tips. Like, right. How does this person know so much about all this crime?
11: You're pretty much right there. It would be awesome if she was caught by a Crime Stoppers tip, but that wasn't the case. As you mentioned, though, not hard to figure out. The tipsters started notifying the authorities that their reward hadn't arrived. Mm. And officials had like zero trouble proving how that all worked out, because all the charges in the database are tracked.
3: Why are we so dumb?
11: So they could see in the system that this officer, Arika Hutchinson, was rerouting the money to a different account each time.
12: Yeah, some people are so stupid, because I know if, like, I turned in a mafia dude or something, I'd be like, gotta need that money quick. Yeah, because I gotta get. Yeah. Waiting on the money, you know, I gotta get out of
4: here. Gotta get out of here.
12: Oh, yeah.
11: Gave you a helpful tip. Hello.
12: Hello.
11: They are here. I hope that you can
12: Hi, Andy. Hi.
11: Oh, God. Yeah. Can you direct deposit it? Direct deposit it.
12: Yeah.
11: She pleaded guilty. She was sentenced to 6 months in prison and 2 years of supervised release. She also has to pay $22,000 in restitution and, of course, has resigned from the force. No word on what happened to her accomplice.
3: It's just wild to me because you're doing something that, in and of itself, is going to have a paper trail that's impossible to, you know, come up with an excuse for.
4: Yeah.
3: You know, but yet people still just so dumb. They're like, oh, yeah, we'll just do it.
12: Yeah.
3: I guess you don't get away with it. Like, you do get away with it for a couple times and you're like, man, we beat the system. I'm like, oh, just give it a minute. Give it a minute.
11: Right, because the Andes of the world say, where's my money?
12: Exactly.
3: That's exactly.
12: I'm on it, too.
11: You should have got that by now.
12: Come down there and get the cat.
3: Well, it's weird, too, I guess, that like they let someone know that they're going to get a reward.
11: What do you mean?
3: Well, like you'd think it would be part of her job to be like, hey, just so you know, you're going to get a reward. And you'd think that she wouldn't even tell the person.
12: I think the rewards prompt the calls. They're like,
3: oh, yeah.
12: Yeah, like.
3: For sure.
11: Oh, I don't think they knew. Like, they would solve the crime and say, hey, give that person their money but they would never be notified, right? She'd route the money before they were notified.
3: Right, right.
11: And so, but then they probably just watch the news and say, hey, I called that too.
3: Yeah, yeah.
11: Where's my money?
3: Hmm.
12: Yeah, I'd be on top of that.
11: So what was sex like a century ago?
12: Ooh, lots of lice.
11: Oh, goodness.
12: Oh, yeah.
11: Oh, man.
12: Sweaty.
11: Back in the 1920s, a psychiatrist by the name of Gilbert Van Tassel Hamilton did a study on marriage and sexuality. And keep in mind, this was like really taboo back in the day to do a study on this.
3: He probably banged all the wives.
11: Right. Yeah. Gilbert Van Tassel Hamilton.
3: They did all sorts of weird stuff, like they thought it was going to help things and like, well, let me give her an orgasm.
12: Yeah, they did. Like, that'll cure her.
3: Yeah.
11: She had like a headache.
3: Yeah, lots of stuff.
11: Well, universities were limited in the ways they could approach these topics. But with that said, Hamilton was able to come up with 400 questions to explore the relationship and sexuality beliefs of those taking part in the study. So here's some of what was thought about marriage and sexuality 100 years ago. 46% of men and 65% of women were virgins when they married. I would have thought that would have been higher. Yep. Even 100 years ago, people were sleeping around.
3: Yeah, it's tough not to.
11: 76% of men and 86% of women said they only had one sexual partner through their whole life.
10: That's wild.
11: 57% of virgin men said they were happily married.
3: They were happy.
11: Wait. They're virgin men. So they haven't had sex yet?
3: I'm guessing that they were virgins and then they got married.
11: Oh.
3: And then it's, and they're happy. They're having sex finally.
11: Because 51% of non-virgin guys said that. So the virgin men were happier than the non-virgin men.
3: You know, they don't know any different. So why would, you know what I mean? Like, of course.
11: That makes more sense.
3: It does make sense.
11: 46% of women 100 years ago say they'd never had an orgasm through intercourse.
3: No. We never worried about that kind of stuff.
11: Has that number gotten better through the years? I don't know if it has. I feel like we've done a study where it was pretty much the same.
3: It's probably pretty much the same.
11: In 100 years of learning, we've never figured out how to do it, guys.
3: It's tougher than you think. It is tough.
11: Focus.
3: It's tough to focus when it's over so quick.
11: That's right. Back then, foreplay really had no effect on a woman having an orgasm. So there was no attention paid to that.
3: Oh my God. Yeah, no way. There was no way that there was foreplay.
11: No.
3: No chance.
11: Women who climax during sex were way more likely to say they loved their husbands.
3: Makes sense. I mean, every once in a while, someone, you know, I think it just like in in guys where there's guys who finish real easy, there are some ladies that finish incredibly like easier than other people. And they might have had it made back then.
10: I just, everybody's bushes were
3: full force, man.
10: Out of control.
3: Full force.
11: Yeah, and what
3: a lot of tangles.
11: What was the soap like? What
10: not
11: was the,
10: good. Oh, everybody smelled real bad.
3: Yikes.
11: 74% of women say they had masturbated. That's kind of shocking to me.
3: How many?
10: Whoa.
11: 74% that in the 20s, three quarters of women that took the survey said they had touched themselves.
3: The roaring 20s.
11: Yeah.
10: That was kind of a party time, though, a little bit.
3: Yeah, a little bit.
10: Yeah. So they were
3: getting after it.
11: 35% of men admitted to some form of impotence with their wives.
10: Sorry.
11: And there was no Viagra or anything to do about it then.
10: Oh, no, man.
11: That's crazy to think that once you went soft, it was soft for life.
3: Yeah, soft for life. Yep.
11: How sad for those guys.
3: That's why
11: the seniors of today are so much happier.
3: They're the richest people of all time now.
10: Right, because they didn't have anything to do.
3: The boner people... The boner pill people.
11: Soft for life.
3: That's why they're so wealthy.
11: Mm-hmm. 28% of men and 24% of women in the 20s at this point had an affair. Admitted to it, at least.
3: Mm-hmm. There was also a lot of alcoholism back then, I think, too. And that might have had something to do with the boners.
10: There's that.
3: Mm. Yeah.
10: I don't know. It won't work.
11: And things not working.
10: You know, like, have you tried not drinking?
3: No.
4: Oh, alcoholism.
10: Oh, yeah, of course.
11: More men were happily married than women because imagine women, the 20s.
10: Women was a man's world back then.
4: Exactly.
3: Yeah. Yep.
4: Sucked for women.
10: Yeah. I don't know what you're so upset about.
3: We're headed back.
4: Okay.
11: And 86% of men admit they had masturbated.
10: Yes. I was like the dudes that were like, never.
11: Never I have once. Never touched myself.
10: Come on, man.
11: It's wild to think of sex in the 20s, though.
10: Yeah.
3: Yeah, man. Life, old school life. It's just wild, wild stuff.
11: Okay, a listener sent this to us. Speaking of touching yourself.
3: Mm-hmm.
11: Is anyone listening to this show into centribation?
3: There's a chance I am because I don't know what you're talking about.
10: Yeah, I don't know.
11: Centribation.
3: I'm hoping I'm not.
11: If you are, you may not even know what it is. So let me explain it to you first, but you can reach out to us if you can. These are people who climax by crossing their legs and putting pressure on their clitoris or vulva.
3: I am into this. I cannot do it myself.
11: It's usually done hands-free and can be done clothed or naked
18: alone or discreetly in public?
3: Honestly, I think we've talked about something else, either while driving or something, and callers have called in and basically said that they just do this.
4: We've talked about different, like, roller coasters, right?
3: Yeah, yeah.
4: Through the years, there's been things like that.
3: Yeah.
18: But that's just what I want to know is, and if, ladies, if you are into this, feel free to share, and you can be anonymous if you must. You can ask for voice-changing technology. 1-855-954-6969 is the number. 1-855-954-6969. You can text us at 46969. So one, we're looking for people that are into centribation, who just cross their legs, put pressure on their bits, and that causes them to climax. Or two, what's the odd way you pleasure yourself that we may not have heard of?
4: Dave would like to know.
3: Yeah, Dave's always wanting to know these new ways to do it.
18: I think you're lucky. What? Honestly, I think you're lucky. What's the odd way you pleasure yourself?
3: Dave needs to know. Tell Dave how you masturbate.
18: Tell us as a show.
3: Guys.
4: The rest of us don't care. But ladies. Call in and
18: how you pleasure yourself.
3: Yeah.
18: In an odd way.
4: In an odd way.
3: In an only odd way.
4: Can't wait
3: ways.
4: To hear.
3: Yes. Yes. But I think you're lucky. I do. I think you're kind. If you can just cross your legs and go
18: squeeze
3: off.
18: It out
4: easy
18: of there,
4: peasy.
3: Oh, my
4: you're
3: God.
4: Done.
3: That's nice. I wish
4: on
3: I could
4: way,
3: just
4: rest
3: do
4: of
3: that.
4: Your day.
3: You guys would be like, why are your legs crossed
18: what
3: again?
18: What are you doing there,
4: John?
3: Give me a minute.
18: You all right?
3: Give me a minute.
18: You're putting pressure on over there.
3: Yeah.
18: Clothed.
3: Kicking my leg out a bit.
18: Mm.
3: Yep.
18: That is odd. It's very, I've never heard of centribation, though.
4: No.
3: Just
4: no,
3: putting, I never knew it was called that.
18: Just putting pressure on it. Again, those are the ladies you speak of that are so highly sensitive, I guess, right?
3: Yeah. I've seen a lot of porn, right? And I've seen porn where people will get up onto a countertop with just that area, almost balancing themselves on a countertop, legs out, and so their bits are the only thing that are holding them up, and they finish like that.
20: Yeah, they have videos of it. If you search porn, you'll see. It's just.
18: But is it real? Time. Are they?
4: That's
18: are,
4: the thing.
18: You
4: like,
18: know,
4: with some of the
18: with
4: porn,
18: the porn,
4: you can't trust
18: couldn't
4: that,
18: I just cross my legs and go? Oh!
4: A lot of acting.
18: Right?
3: I hope you do.
20: What was that?
18: But couldn't you just fake it?
4: Yeah,
18: I'm not doing it again.
3: Yeah, pervert.
20: That's the weird way Dave masturbates.
3: Yeah.
18: You just got it.
3: Turn the sound off just in case.
18: Yeah, I mean, these.
3: It's pleasant. There's some pleasant shots there. I don't. Yeah, I mean, I know that we've had women call in before and say that they do this. So, I mean, geez, it's a tough one on the right.
18: no, I wasn't. Oh, goodness. Oh, man.
3: Whoa. Yeah, I mean, I could watch most of this all day.
20: It is. It's like I could just have it as a screensaver.
3: Yeah. I was like, oh, look at that. What? Oh, it's centribation.
18: Yeah. So there is an online blog here where people are talking about it.
3: Hi there.
18: Do you centribate and have difficulty achieving orgasms in any other way? That'd be odd too, though. The only way you can get off is...
3: Well, I think that's the thing. Once you're used to like pressure like that, in a normal scenario, I don't think that pressure would happen. Like if you're up on a countertop putting full body weight down on your bits, you're not going to encounter that in just normal sex with somebody. You know, it's why when you are get a Hitachi wand blaster and you use that thing every single day, I mean, hey, it's going to get tougher to have a normal one.
18: Yeah, there's women that said they had no idea that anyone else had this happen to them. They've realized that they could do it that way.
4: They got a little group.
18: Yeah, they got
3: that's
18: a little
3: nice. I didn't know. I didn't know I could group. Reach out to some of the groups that I'm should be
18: I don't
3: in.
18: Even want to know what groups
3: yeah.
18: you're in.
3: Hey.
18: Don't tell us anything about the groups you're in.
4: The FOMER group.
3: Yeah. Lefties.
18: Lefties.
3: Yeah.
18: Voice changing technology with us.
3: Oh, okay.
18: As Anonymous joins us. Anonymous, are you into centribation?
13: No, it's something kind of similar, but I can kind of do it with just thinking about it.
3: That's what we need.
13: I have to be kind of. You have to be thinking about, or I have to be thinking about, like, specific things like porn helps. But if I'm just, like, laying on my front end, like, or on my stomach, I can, and like, if I have like the thought arousal of like porn or whatever helping me, I can just do it with thinking.
18: Just thinking. Super, no touching at all.
3: Super cool.
13: No touching.
18: Nothing pressing against your bits, and the legs aren't crossed, nothing.
13: No, legs aren't usually crossed. Sometimes I'll like do like a little like hip motion, or you know, like a little.
3: Like
13: a
3: I know the motion. Like a thrust. I know the motion. No, more like a hula.
18: Oh.
13: Yeah.
3: Yeah, I got you.
18: Okay, all right.
3: Yeah, a little hula.
18: Yeah. So you hula your way to orgasm sometimes.
3: Why not? That's cool as hell.
4: Easy for the guy you're with.
18: Yeah, yeah,
3: sure. Oh, my God. Is that, the best.
18: So, Anonymous, is that when you're with a guy, does it equal that you get off every time?
13: That's like where I struggled for a while. Like it took me a long time to figure out how to orgasm, and I actually found out how to do it through like the thinking way, and that was like the only way I could do it for a while. And now I learned how to do it like with a guy and like a vibrator or whatever, just like normal stuff.
3: Yeah.
18: Huh. Well, that's good.
3: Yeah.
18: You've unlocked that.
13: Yeah. Yeah. I thought it was weird, and I've like told all my friends.
18: Yeah, but it turns out there's a lot. There's actually an online forum if you'd like to join.
3: Yeah.
18: It. Just look up the information times. Forum.
3: Yeah.
18: We wish you the best.
13: Thank you.
18: See ya.
3: Yeah. That's crazy for dirty talk if you're like, think hard.
20: Just go ahead and think about it.
3: Think hard for me.
18: Think hard for me.
3: Think real hard. What you thinking about?
18: This guy said, my wife has had an orgasm while trying to hold back poop.
3: Jeezy.
18: God almighty.
3: Damn. Almighty God.
18: Are you okay, honey? Oh, we're almost at the... We're almost at the coffee place.
3: I gotta hit the John.
18: No. Okay, quickly. I'm driving as fast as I can.
3: Hurry.
18: I'm driving. Let's go. Here we are.
3: Oh, it feels great.
18: Are you okay? Oh, everything okay?
3: Oh, it is. Bliss. Good Lord.
4: Just another day on the show here.
3: Yeah, it is.
4: Something new every time.
3: Yeah.
4: Really.
18: Oh, I'm glad that doesn't happen to anyone on this show, though.
3: Well, I'd be going off all the time.
18: Constantly struggling.
3: Goodness, Chuck. Be thankful.
18: Oh, that bag!
3: Oh! Oh, no. Oh, no. Whoa. Oh,
18: Chuck keeps going back, getting more.
3: Yeah, shoot me up with that juice.
18: This person says, I'm not into centribation or whatever it's called, but I have woken up from dreams with orgasms happening. Not like I try, but I could if I wanted to, I guess.
3: Yeah, man, that's one of those things. Like, they always warned us about, like, this is going to happen to you, and then it just never really ever happened to me. I never really let it get to that.
18: Yeah, same. Same.
3: Never so let it build up.
18: We're asking for any ladies who are into centribation to call us, which means all you do is cross your legs and put pressure on your bits, and that makes you climax. So if you're into that, let us know. Or what's the odd way you pleasure yourself? What's the odd way you pleasure yourself? Lisa desperately wants you to reach out.
4: No, Dave.
3: Lisa wants to know.
18: Send me a note of the week, guys.
3: Please talk about this.
18: 1-855-954-6969.
3: Lisa, you pervert.
4: Yeah.
18: 6969. Okay, another lady had texted in, said, I used to do this when I was younger, but I never knew the word for it. Sadly, as I got older, it didn't work anymore.
3: Yeah, I mean, you know.
18: My legs, I'm rubbing them together.
3: Yeah.
18: Work!
3: Nothing.
18: It's like trying to start a campfire.
3: It's crazy. It's like each one of them is just filled with only a certain kind of magic. A certain amount of magic.
18: Yeah, that's it.
3: You only get a certain number.
18: And then it runs out.
3: That's it.
18: And here's an odd one. I'm a dude, and I've actually gotten off that way for the last 20 years.
4: What, crossing his legs?
3: Yeah.
18: Putting pressure on his bits?
4: Oh, God.
3: Gross, bro.
18: My favorite response.
3: Gross, bro. Yeah, I mean, I wonder what he's doing. Is he...
18: You'd have to have some friction.
3: Probably that, or... Well, maybe just the
18: force. A grasshopper?
3: Maybe he just likes the pain of it. There's a lot of pain stuff that'll, you know...
14: He's no fun to sit next to on the
3: subway. No, he's not.
4: No.
3: He's got a big smile on his face. Yeah. He loves the subway.
18: This lady says, I generally blast off with a wand twice a day.
3: Mm-hmm, I bet.
18: and my boyfriend can make me finale when he's barely touching me.
3: Good for you.
18: Since I met him, she said, I can also get off with centribation. Sometimes not even on purpose, like while I'm driving.
3: What's this guy got? He's got some kind of magic hammer.
18: But then, so he's given her the bit magic.
3: Yeah, but also just making her think about it.
0: Right.
3: And then blast off. That's not for normal men. We can't do that.
18: This lady says, all I have to do is sit on the dryer while it's running.
3: Yeah, and I think that's like oldest trick in the book type of thing.
4: Typical porn stuff.
3: Yeah, like, you know.
4: Right.
18: Oh, this man says corduroy pants really get him.
4: Corduroy pants.
3: I mean, they got that sound.
4: I would be suspect if I saw a man in corduroy pants walk by. Like,
18: why do you have those on?
4: What are you doing?
3: You'd hear me coming.
18: Oh my

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1: Jill, we can hear you in there. Shut up.
2: Yep. She's about to finish.
3: Let Jill work.
2: Jill does this every day.
3: I mean, hey, a lot of people like that area.
4: It's popular.
3: It's a popular spot.
5: Really taken off.
3: Yep.
1: 29-year-old woman said, I can only O with my legs straight.
3: Oh, I think that's
1: I can never O during sex.
3: It's kind of a normal thing. We'll just give them and straighten them out.
1: Yeah.
3: Straighten them out, lady.
1: Straight missionary.
2: I don't know. I mean, you got to really get on. You got to do a...
3: How straight does their legs need to be?
0: Probably like the full-on pointed toes and out.
5: So get the legs up. Yeah. Your back, legs up. Keep them straight.
1: As long as they're straight.
2: Sexual tips with Jason.
3: Come on.
5: Hey, you can straight legs.
1: Figure it out.
3: Yeah. Yeah, I think
1: yoga master.
3: I think, though, that it's like not so much even... Like, I almost think it's like a full plank she probably has to do.
4: Plank.
3: Where like your whole body is straight, like straight, instead of like flexing legs straight up. I just wonder if she's not able to do it, you know, then it's got to be positions must restrict her getting there.
1: Someone said, I realized when I float in the pool on my back that squeezing my legs together with water covering my ears and eyes gets me off.
3: Huh. Listen, man.
1: Yeah, I don't.
3: I hope it's a lady.
1: Stop.
3: I hope it's a lady.
2: No, that's a guy.
1: Sure. God, you need so many things.
4: That's a lot.
1: That is. I got to float and I got to cover my eyes. And my
3: you ever
1: ears.
3: Think of doing that when you're in that like weird sensory deprivation tank?
2: Oh, I haven't done that in a while. Yeah. I did get super hard in that thing.
3: Oh, my dear God almighty.
4: Oh, revelation. Thank you for sharing.
3: He's tearing it up.
4: Thank you, Jason.
3: Thank you, Jason.
4: Thank you. That was amazing. Oh, I'm going to have to buy you something.
3: Yeah.
1: I mean, wow. Yep. You thought Lisa would be thanking you for your...
3: Well, it's over.
4: Well, because
3: it's
4: over.
1: He ended this.
4: We don't have to hear any more stories. Yeah.
2: I've told you that before. You must have forgot.
4: We blocked it out.
3: Yeah, we blocked it out.
1: I erased my mind.
2: Mm-hmm. Yeah.
4: Everything's new to us.
3: Sorry. Yeah. Learning about other people's erections.
5: My apologies.
3: Co-workers'
4: it's
3: erections.
4: Mm-hmm.
1: Not great.
2: No.
3: No.
5: No.
2: My bit.
3: No, it's perfect. Thank you.
1: This guy says, I have something called hydropathy, which is whenever I do a headstand, I immediately ejaculate.
4: He's got
3: Don't be in yoga class with that guy.
4: Yeah,
3: my God.
1: Lord. It's pretty amazing, other than the fact that I had to learn... Jason.
3: Well, what do you have to learn?
1: Not to finish in my nose.
2: I don't know about this one.
3: I don't know. I don't know it's real at all.
1: Yeah, I don't know if this one's real.
4: I don't think it's real. So. I think it's a lie.
3: Yeah.
4: All a lie.
3: Mm-hmm. Because, I mean, I would have learned to walk on my hands.
2: Well, yeah. People would only be able to talk to me upside down.
1: Hey, man.
3: Oh, you're doing the thing?
2: Yeah.
3: I just, I don't know.
2: I don't know if that's happening.
3: I don't think so, but
1: if it gets right in there, I mean, one and done.
3: Oh, my God.
1: You're joking to death.
3: You learned your lesson that day.
2: Yeah.
3: You're like,
2: you got to put one of those like snorkel things on.
1: Yeah. Oh, yeah, like the swearing
3: hands. Yeah.
1: Yeah, like the nose pinchers.
3: Yeah.
1: Yeah.
3: Mm. Oh, well.
1: You'd hate to have.
3: Did you find enough stuff out?
1: Just one more. Mike's in Florida. Hello, Mike. How are you, man?
6: Hey, good guys. How you doing this morning?
1: Good. Talking about the way people pleasure themselves.
6: Yeah, well, this is kind of weird, but I dated a girl out of Royal Oak when I lived in Michigan. And I rented a little crib in Ferndale, and she'd come over and we'd have a few drinks, watch a little TV. All I'd have to do is reach over and touch that love button. I swear to God, she soaked everything.

0: No question. No conversation. Just one finger.
1: I'm going to swear.
0: One finger.
1: Get him off the...
2: That's my favorite one. That's my favorite one. That's my favorite one. The one that almost made Lisa swear.
1: I almost
3: swore. When he talked about how moist she got, Lisa had a visceral reaction to it.
1: Because he just kept going with the story.
3: He was so happy.
4: Yeah. All I had to do was touch her love button and then she
2: so
4: shot off like a Las Vegas fountain.
2: Oh, God.
3: It's the Bellagio.
2: Yeah.
4: I called her Vagina the Bellagio. That's for you, Lise. My goodness.
2: I was ordered to hang up on the man.
1: Yeah.
2: Well, yeah.
1: Because what else did he say?
2: Where
1: he
2: else just was it going to go?
1: It kept going. It was bad.
2: Where else was it going to go?
3: Shoot.
2: Shoot.
1: Okay, are you satisfied?
2: Yeah, are we
3: done? Yeah, I'm satisfied, Lisa. Oh. Totally satisfied.
2: It's just all for my sexual kink.
5: Yep. Dave's going to try all these out.
2: That's it. I'm going home to do a headstand.
5: Yep. Whoa. Get you a safety pin.
2: Whoa, sensei.
5: Get you a clothespin.
2: Whoa. Coming up.
5: So that guy ruined his couch.
2: He did.
3: Yeah, he did. Flooded.
2: Yeah.
3: Flooded the place. Our pervert of the day is on the way, Lisa.
1: Yep,
5: okay,
1: yep.
5: There's some more.
1: Okay, more.
3: What was a Disney cast member busted doing in a parking garage?
2: Mm,
3: let's get to that.
5: Mm. Handstands.
1: Go!
6: Dave and Chuck the Freak's pervert of the day.
3: A 20-year-old guy from Iowa was arrested for indecent exposure after he was busted masturbating in his car at a Disney Springs parking garage.
5: Mm. Yeah.
3: Benjamin Humple Pash.
5: his middle name's Humple?
3: Humple.
1: Humple.
5: Humple.
3: Humple.
5: My goodness, that's crazy. What do you want to go with? I'm thinking Benji for the first name.
2: Like
5: just
2: it.
5: A crazy name to throw out there. What about Humple for the middle name?
2: It's a good name. Middle name,
5: Humple. Oh, yeah, it's a family name, I guess.
3: He pleaded not guilty to exposure of sexual organs, a misdemeanor, according to Orange Circuit Court records. A sheriff's deputy actually caught Mr. Humple Pash in the act. This happened about 7 o'clock at night. He was masturbating in plain view since his car windows had no tint.
5: Yeah.
3: And he was on the fourth floor in a Disney Springs parking garage on a weekend evening. His penis was clearly seen by several people inside the Lime garage. The defendant had his penis out in a public place performing an indecent act, parked in a busy garage. Should have known that people could see him.
5: So people were walking by him.
2: Yeah.
5: That was his thing.
1: Yeah.
5: Yeah.
2: Gross.
3: He says he was just unwinding.
5: Yeah. Sure.
2: That's one way to put it.
5: Yep. I mean, technically he was.
2: Right.
5: You know?
3: According to his social media, he was part of the Disney College program.
5: Oh, not anymore.
3: Not no more.
5: Right.
3: Disney Springs is the popular outdoor shopping and restaurant complex near the theme parks. He said, again, he did not think anyone would notice him, and he was just doing what he was doing on his break.
5: Mm. Oh, just on his break, huh? Trying to get it in.
2: Right.
5: Right before you have to go back.
2: Just wait, hand people corn dogs.
5: Oh, my God.
2: Oh, not corn dogs.
5: Oh, my God.
2: That's an intimate thing to hand someone.
5: It is. The stick is all.
2: Oh, stop it.
5: Yep. Their thumb usually touches the bottom of it.
2: Oh, yeah.
3: That has to.
2: This has got to be.
5: Yeah, that's.
2: Oh, that's, oh, that's them.
5: No.
1: Oh, no.
5: Yeah. Oh, geez.
1: Humble.
4: If you go to images, you'll see.
5: More?
4: His face, yeah.
5: Oh, yeah.
4: And what he does in college.
5: What are you being so vague about?
4: I just wanted you to be surprised when you said a male cheerleader.
2: Oh.
1: Oh,
2: oh goodness.
5: Oh, goodness.
2: Oh, yeah.
3: Eeks. Humble Pat.
1: Yeah.
3: Yeah.
2: Okay.
4: And spin.
5: Yeah, you just needed to wait till later.
2: Yeah.
5: Yeah. He wasn't thinking about what I would be thinking about.
2: Nope.
3: Nope. There he is there.
5: He's giving you the, yeah.
3: Masturbated.
5: Like,
3: that's the look, unfortunately.
5: Yeah, I masturbated.
3: Yeah. Oh, man.
5: Too bad. Too bad.
3: Just wait. Just wait. You can masturbate all you want at home.
5: Absolutely you can,
3: as we've heard.
5: Yep.
3: Whatever way you do it, as long as no one else can see it, that's it. You're all good. Those are my thoughts, not yours. I'm Dave Hunter on Dave and Chuck the Freak.
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26: I hate to bring up politics, but have you seen the latest on Abdul?
27: Abdul El-Sayed? That guy is pretty, I don't know, extreme, wouldn't you say?
26: I mean, I knew he was liberal, but now I saw he wants 4,000 criminals released from jail.
27: 4,000 criminals? What kind?
26: Oh, people in jail for murder. Rapists. You know, criminals.
27: Are you sure?
26: It was in Abdul El-Sayed's campaign platform. He put it in writing.
27: Wait, I need to look it up.
26: Read it. I have it right here. El-Sayed said reducing prison population is, quote, essential.
27: He put that in writing? I think keeping criminals in jail is essential.
26: El-Sayed has a lot of dangerous ideas.
27: I mean, I could vote for a Democrat, but Abdul El-Sayed seems like a different kind of Democrat.
26: Seriously, different and dangerous.
27: Abdul El-Sayed, too dangerous for the U.S. Senate.
26: SLF PAC is responsible for the content of this advertising, paid for by SLF PAC, not authorized by any candidate or candidates committee. 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
12: Old people are flying.
30: Scariest thing in the world.
31: What happened? We knew that this was going to start happening. They started falling from the skies when Harrison fell.
30: That's right. He was the first
12: old guy to fall from the skies. That we know of.
30: He's just like, damn it.
31: My ankle.
12: Yeah, this is in Metro Detroit, where a Cessna plane crashed-landed in the backyard of a Washtenaw County home.
31: What?
12: 75-year-old pilot hit the gas instead of the brake.
31: Oh, my God.
12: Well, kind of. Whoa. He overshot the runway.
32: Oh, big time. Yeah. You know, oops. Someone's backyard.
12: Right. Here's the story.
31: No.
12: Fox 2 News has the details on this one.
33: Yeah, this is a pretty outrageous story here. I'm right at the entrance to the Augusta Woods Mobile Home Park. About a half mile down the road is that small, privately owned airport. And apparently, according to state police, the pilot of a Cessna, a 75-year-old man, was trying to land at that airport when he overshot the runway, crossed over a main road, and entered the backyard of one of the homes here in the mobile home park, wedged between two trees. I'm talking just feet away from that house, and somehow was able to walk away with only minor scratches and bruises. This is the Cessna plane, wedged between two small trees and a little too close to Tracy Townsend's home.
7: If it wouldn't have been for the trees, this might have been a different story.
33: Yes. It was around 3:45 and the plane crashed, coming to a rest close to the Augusta Mobile Home Park, the wrong side of Bemis Road, where the runway for the Belleville Airport is.
7: He wanted to get the plane to not hit a house.
12: Right.
7: So he was trying to land it between two houses, and so I know he's okay.
33: Tracy's neighbors say they heard the crash, then called 911 and helped the pilot, a man in his 70s, out of the plane.
8: He was on the ground. They had him on a blanket roll. He was talking to me. He gave me instructions how to turn the fuel off to the plane, which was leaking out of the wing.
33: Augusta Fire Chief Dave Music says the pilot was taken to the hospital for precautionary reasons.
8: Scrapes on his face, and I imagine it was a pretty sudden stop. He was complaining of neck pain, but he's very verbal talking.
33: As for what caused the crash, Michigan State Police say the 75-year-old appeared to overshoot the runway, and it remains under investigation.
8: We're not sure if it was pilot error or mechanical error. Right. FAA is coming out.
33: As for Tracy Townsend,
7: somebody's looking out for me, I guess.
33: The airport across the street got permission to tow the plane out of her yard and back to a hangar where they await the FAA to come out and conduct a full investigation.
9: Okay.
33: And we did find out that the 75-year-old pilot of the Cessna lives in Ypsilanti. We went out to his house to see if he could shed some light on the situation. We ran into his family there. They said, given the circumstances, he's doing okay, but he's not up for any interviews at this time. Reporting live tonight in Washtenaw County tonight, Dave Spencer, Fox 2 News.
32: Besides missing the airport, he did a pretty good job.
12: Yeah, but he missed the airport. He should hit the runway.
32: Credit, he missed the houses.
12: Yeah, I think he was about to hit the houses, but that tree stopped him.
32: Seemed to be lots of open land the other way.
12: I don't know what was going on there, man.
32: But
12: I'm like mad at these old people in the same way I'm mad at drunk drivers. Dude, you're 75.
31: Yeah,
12: Just take a walk, man.
31: You just love
12: it. At a park. Don't go hiking in the mountains.
31: Could have been flying for years without an issue, but all of a sudden one day, things don't go that well.
32: Age creeps up on you.
11: I don't know how this airport's set up. Is it just one of those, like, grass field airports?
32: I'm sure they have some sort of runway.
11: Yeah.
31: You would think so. Well, they say he overshot the runway.
32: Yeah.
11: Yeah. So.
31: And it looked like, when they took it back to the hangar, it looked like a full-fledged, mm-hmm. Smaller airport.
12: Yeah. Yeah. What a crazy day for that chubby lady just eating her oops all berries. Oh, my God, yeah. Did you hear something? That's the cereal I assume
32: oops
12: she eats.
31: You're probably right.
11: It's a berry flavor for sure.
12: It's quite sugar-filled.
31: Yeah, oops all berries.
12: Yeah.
31: No time for the crunch. Right?
11: Yeah, no. No.
31: Just get to the berries.
32: Ah, they got me.
31: Oops
32: all berries.
11: Yep.
31: You don't... You don't want an old guy to overshoot the runway, though.
11: No.
31: Let's get it on the runway, Papa.
11: No. We're going to figure it out, though. They'll be able to figure out that it was not the plane's fault.
31: The FAA.
32: Maybe they'll stop flying.
31: He shouldn't have been up there.
11: Yeah. That sucks. I mean, it sucks because you love doing stuff, you know? Mm-hmm. All of us will finally get to the point where we can't do the thing that we love.
32: Yep.
12: Right.
11: And it sucks. It's just part of life.
12: Well, pervert to get to next. And this guy was a cabin attendant on Royal Caribbean Cruise Lines. That is, until people realized he was hiding cameras in the cabins to take a look at your bits.
11: Yeah. That's not good.
12: Cabin bits.
31: Cruise bits.
12: Cruise bits.
32: Yeah. Whoa.
12: They're not all old.
32: Yeah, they are.
12: They're not.
32: Yeah, they are.
31: Like what you see?
32: Yes, they are.
12: Who knows what he was into?
11: Well, look at this.
12: But here's the story of what happened.
31: What if I
12: open
31: it? What are you opening? What are you opening?
12: Oh, my God.
11: My legs
12: don't,
11: for you.
12: Please don't. Dear Lord, close them up.
11: What if I turn around backwards?
12: Oh, God.
11: Yeah.
12: Get the camera. Get the camera.
11: Mm.
12: No, God.
31: Look at the shadow of it.
32: Cast a shadow.
11: Yep. What real, if I real loose. Grab my cheeks?
12: Real, okay, that's where we're going to end this now. Let's get to the story from WPLG-TV.
13: So the woman I spoke to told me that this resulted in mental and emotional anguish. This was supposed to be a carefree vacation with her husband and family. Instead, it turned into trauma. Now she says Royal Caribbean must pay.
9: It was a crushing, devastating, terrifying feeling.
14: A Hawaii woman is now suing Royal Caribbean after one of its former employees was caught installing hidden cameras in passenger staterooms.
9: In the most private moments, in the shower.
14: 34-year-old Arvin Mirasol was her stateroom attendant during her week-long stay aboard the Symphony of the Seas.
9: We were so deceived by what he did.
14: An investigation revealed Mirasol had been placing hidden cameras in dozens of staterooms. Dozens of children and adults were filmed in their rooms in the nude without consent. In her case, Mirasol installed cameras in the bedroom and bathroom areas. She learned she was a victim through the police investigation after his arrest.
9: The sheriff's department had sent a form. Did I have a tattoo? Did I have a birthmark? And then it asked a question about, did I have a scar? And
15: wow. Do you have a real hairy bush?
31: I do.
15: Add tiny wiener?
31: Yes.
15: Yeah. Big balls?
31: Yes, but I don't have a large scar from when I was born and I was...
15: Oh, then it's not you.
31: Oh, God, it is me. Oh, my God, I would be devastated. Awful.
15: Yeah, no, come on.
9: That moment when I answered that question, because I do have a scar on my side, I knew that I was one of the victims.
14: Her federal lawsuit against Royal Caribbean was filed Friday by Miami-based attorney Bernardo Pimentel II.
16: Terminating the employee is not enough. That does not stop this from occurring in the future.
14: After Mirasol's arrest, Royal Caribbean released a statement which said, quote, the safety and privacy of our guests is our highest priority and we have zero tolerance for this behavior. We immediately reported this case to law enforcement and terminated the crew member. The victim and her attorney say the cruise line must be held accountable.
16: Anything that their crew members do against any one of their passengers, they are liable for entirely.
13: Reach out to Royal Caribbean about this wave of lawsuits. They have not gotten back to us. Meanwhile, we do know that a separate lawsuit has been filed on behalf of other victims being represented by a different firm. Mirasol was sentenced to 30 years in federal prison.
15: That's good. He went away for a while.
31: Yeah, that's a long time, huh? It just sucks. I just know how many cops would have watched all of the tapes, you know? Like, so many different people have to, like, try and identify everybody. And
15: as so happy as I am, for some reason I don't feel like that's like Royal Caribbean's fault. Like, they can't control what every employee does, right?
31: Isn't that the, like, what's wrong with the, like, 90% of all lawsuits? It's like, you just hire somebody, you hope to God it's gonna work out, and then they're weird.
15: Yeah.
31: And then they do something, or they crash a car, or they do whatever, and it's like all of a sudden it's my fault.
15: I just don't know how Royal Caribbean could prevent a mentally ill employee that they weren't aware of from doing something.
31: Like, yeah.
12: That's that's the tricky part. Right? At the end of the day, though, when you hire them, you're responsible for their actions. Yeah. Or someone is.
15: Well, I think lawyers just know, too. They're like, well, it's probably just going to settle it out. Like,
31: yeah, they will. Just they'll settle it out.
15: Shut it up.
31: I don't know if, like, you have to. We're getting to the point where nothing at all ever can be done alone.
12: What do you mean? Like, no employee can be left unattended.
31: Right.
12: Well, they'll never have two people.
31: I know. Like, yeah. I know. But like that. That's what the step that would have to be taken.
12: What's crazy about this story, though, is these rooms are not big, right? I've done cruises with my family. They're not gigantic rooms. I don't know how you would hide cameras in the bedroom and the bath. The bathroom, you guys, is so tiny.
32: Yeah. So tiny.
12: How
32: I know.
12: How would you not, unless it was like rigged into like a jar of, or like a bottle of shampoo or something that you would just not pace, you know, give a second glance to.
31: Or I don't
12: know.
31: Was it like, in the toilet? Toilet cam?
12: Oh, I don't know. It's possible.
31: It happens all the time. She said my most intimate moments, which to me is taking a deuce.
18: It's like just under the rim and...
31: Yeah.
18: Gets all the shots.
12: You think intimate is, that's the most, what's your most intimate moment, Chuck?
31: Dropping a deuce.
12: That's your most intimate.
31: It's far more intimate
12: than pleasuring yourself?
31: It's far more intimate than me playing
15: that's
31: with
15: a funny
31: myself.
15: Thing to be, like, you got to take a deuce to be like, I have to go.
31: I think
15: intimate.
31: A woman, listen.
15: I'm going to be intimate with myself in a few moments.
31: It's awful for someone to be caught like doing something sexual or whatever, but if a cop knocked on a woman's door and said, we have video of you taking a crap, that's really bad. That's not
12: like,
31: great.
12: Is that the worst thing?
31: I don't know.
32: It's all bad.
31: It's all bad, but
32: privately
31: it's pretty
32: bad.
31: Bad.
18: I think that angle's bad. Like, if it's under the lid or like in the rim, and then you're like pulling your pants down as you're sitting down.
0: But then what are you, a turd gazer? Like, what are you looking for? You're not going to get much of the pee.
31: You never know.
18: That stuff is like,
31: that is
18: out there.
31: Yeah.
18: It is out there. People love that.
31: They love it. They love to be covered in it.
18: And it's, I'm like, stop suggesting that to me, because I don't know why they do that.
31: They suggest it to everybody. They want it to take off. They want it to take off. Trust me, the bots are out there. I don't know, man. I just to know, like, it's this huge investigation. You were fine, like, it was months. You took a cruise months ago, and then someone knocks on your door, and they're like, hey, do you have a tattoo? And you're like, yeah. And then you know it's bad. Like, what about that scar? Yep.
0: Is that worth 30 years?
31: I mean, he got kids, right? So
0: he got kids, but it doesn't matter.
31: Yep. Yeah. He goes away. You get the kids, you go away. Mm-mm. I would have just like, hey, we're halfway to Turks and Caicos. Throw him over.
15: Yeah.
0: Yeah.
31: There he goes. You can swim, right, bud?
15: Lots of people then involved. So they have to go through and identify. Well, I mean, I guess it, as long as there's times, they'd know exactly who stayed in that cabin, right? Mm. Like if there's timestamps on the videos and stuff, they'd know, okay, well, you know, in March it was this group of people.
31: Yeah, they'd know. Yeah, just you wonder how many cameras he had set up. I mean, it is interesting to think about what kind of cameras he used, but they must have been like alarm clock cameras.
32: Yeah, all those, you know, charging device cameras.
0: Sir, is this your butthole?
31: That is.
0: Oh, well, I know it. He got you.
31: It has a telltale sign, as you can see.
15: That's a rough thing to hear.
31: It is.
0: Sir, is this your butthole?
31: Oh, God.
0: Yes, it is. No, I just imagine getting that call. I mean, we joke around, but how horrible would it be to realize that your privacy was invaded that way, no matter who you are.
32: So awful. I can't even put myself in that mindset to think of that happening.
15: Yeah.
32: Like, I don't even know what I would do.
15: No.
31: Yeah, because I'm guessing, like, with the bathroom stuff, like, he's just caught someone taking a shower or going to the bathroom. And I think that's why I think the going to the bathroom is more intimate than just taking a shower.
15: Taking a shower, you close the thing, it gets foggy.
31: Right. It's like you don't really see anything. The water gets all over.
15: Squeezing out a turd is very terrible. Intimate.
31: It's terrible.
0: I'm just saying.
31: Yeah. That's he has a way with words. Yeah.
15: It is intimate.
32: Mm-hmm.
15: Quite intimate. Well, speaking of that, funny enough, our next story is about toilet cams.
31: Oh, okay.
15: But that you buy yourself to check out your poop.
31: Oh,
15: so Lisa, after you've squeezed out that turd and you want to check it out.
32: Don't say that about me.
31: She doesn't do that.
0: I wasn't meaning you. I did not mean you.
32: You said it to me, though.
0: I know, but you looked at me and you said, like,
31: she snaps her fingers and it's gone.
32: That's strange.
15: I know.
31: It is.
1: Lisa, please don't quit the show.
32: No, I never will.
1: Please don't.
32: I won't. I'm here till the end.
31: Yeah, that's true.
32: Do you like it or not?
18: It's great news.
0: The bitter end.
31: He likes hearing that.
18: I do. I love that.
31: Yeah.
18: Wow. That's great for me.
31: You never can control that end. Make you feel better.
15: Yeah. All right. Anyways. There's a toilet seat with a camera that takes pictures of your poop. Mm. Austin-based health startup Throne is behind this. This is currently available to pre-order for $299. If you wait until it actually goes on sale, it jumps up to $500. It's in the beta mode at the moment. The concept is to photograph your feces so the seat can provide feedback on your gut health and hydration levels.
31: Oh, my God.
32: So we have talked about this before, right? Is this the same one, or is this the one that we're working on?
15: Oh, now they've developed the technology. It's ready to roll. According to the company, the AI is trained by physicians to help you understand what your waste is trying to tell you about your health. It makes the seat suitable for folks with gut health issues, but also could help perfectly healthy people as well. Of course, just like the story we just shared, the biggest concern here is privacy.
31: Of course, like who am I? What am I agreeing to? Is it going to my phone? Is it being sent? Is there an app?
32: Can you doctor just see it?
11: China getting all of our poops?
0: Right. We have their weakness.
12: Their gut health is terrible.
0: Most intimate.
12: The biggest concern here is privacy, like I said, but Throne has tried its best to defend that. It has a dedicated privacy and security page on their site that outlines everything they're doing to ensure it. First,
11: so does every place that gets hacked.
12: It promises the images to strictly capture the toilet bowl and nothing else. Okay. So they're not going to get your danglers. It says we use image recognition technology to automatically delete any genitalia.
31: Oh, come on.
0: Well, that sounds like a stab by trust.
12: Yeah. Any other data is irrelevant to our mission and would compromise our ability to provide accurate health insights.
32: I don't get how it works.
11: My guess is this, and when you're going through stomach stuff, I mean, it is important to like just take a look down there every once in a while and be like, is everything okay? And I would think it's taking a photo before you throw a bunch of paper on top of something.
32: But how does a photo detect? Usually it goes to a lab.
11: They can tell that looks like a snake. That one is looks like it's too colored. Dry.
32: I don't know.
11: That one is a reddish color. That one is. I mean,
0: you're not trusting the turd tracker?
32: No.
11: I'm like, Lisa's not buying a turd tracker.
12: See what it says here.
11: Then. Yeah, it's volume's up. I don't know.
12: Oh, it's just showing you.
11: Yeah. I don't know what it's doing over there.
15: Yeah. I just, this is beyond me. I'm old school about it. I just feel like if your butt has news, it'll tell you.
11: Oh, yeah. Don't ignore the butt news.
32: Yeah.
15: You'll know.
12: You can contact the company anytime to request access to your information or demand account deletion. All images are not shared with third parties. Your poop, they swear, will not be shared with anyone else.
11: So it's definitely going to an app or something, right? That you're going to be scrolling through.
32: Yeah, there's that app
12: right there.
11: Yeah, so you're going to be scrolling through your poops.
12: Gives you a hydration score.
11: Oh, God.
12: A gut health score.
11: It's a moist poop.
15: Well, then they're going to sell this info to third parties.
32: They will.
0: They swear they're not.
11: They say they're not. They're like, we're not going to.
15: Right.
11: You know, but
15: our shell company will, or whatever it is. But yeah, it's like, because then it's like, well, you know, you're a restaurant or whatever, and you're like, they just deuced. Hit them with something.
11: Yeah. Yeah, there's more spot. Give them dessert.
12: Someone said the guy on the cruise ship should have got a job at this place. Well, he should have, right? If he really wants to see in your toilet.
32: Yeah. Camera in your toilet.
12: What's wrong?
18: Can you go back to the last page? There's something about like some food dye, like tracking. I wanted to see what it's about.
32: Food dye?
18: Yeah, personal gut discovery kit. Experiment with a year's supply of all natural blue food dye so you can like take it and see how it's.
11: So like
18: I don't know what that is.
11: Almost in the same way like we would try to find
12: how long it takes to come out of you.
11: Yeah.
12: You experiment with a year's supply of all natural blue food dye for quarterly measurements of your whole gut transit time. It unlocks correlations between your inputs and your outputs.
18: Interesting.
11: Isn't this what people do with like green beer on St. Patrick's Day? Maybe they take a green deuce. You know, the next
12: day. How many days later does it actually come out of you though?
11: It's like how the Curse of Oak Island would find where water was going to come out of.
15: It's true. They'd pour like green liquid in and see where the green water would.
11: They were like, look, we found it. Yep.
15: Sometimes it never happens. And you're like, where did it go?
18: I mean, I don't need this. I check every time.
15: We're just so eager as a society to invite cameras into our homes.
12: Yeah. Into our toilets is crazy.
15: Like, yeah. It's nuts.
12: What's wrong with you?
15: Come on. I had an issue with my pet camera. Like it has a blue light when it records, right? Mm-hmm. So like when you're live streaming, it's a blue light. My girlfriend, she tells me, she's like, yeah, it was blue the other night. And I was like, it was blue the other night? I'm like, that is really freaky.
12: And that means it was on.
15: Oh,
12: that
15: means somebody was like recording.
32: And plug it.
15: Yeah, but what they did was like when she was like, it was blinking. And I was like, okay, so I looked it up. And the blinking blue light means that there's some kind of Wi-Fi issue. I'm like, switch colors, man.
11: Yeah.
32: Oh, I see.
15: I'm like, what are you doing? I'm like, I'm sitting here thinking we're being recorded.
11: Yeah. That's scary.
15: Yeah, it was just freaky. I was like, why do we have cameras everywhere?
32: We do.
15: I know.
11: But we buy them ourselves. Like, they've realized. They're like, listen, we don't have to try and sneak them in. Tell them they need to check their poop. Tell them that we have to check on pets. Like, we are putting cameras. There's cameras all over my house. I've done it myself.
12: Yeah, we don't have any inside our house.
11: You know? Done it ourselves.
32: I have the pet camera when I leave, but when I'm there, I unplug it.
15: Yeah.
11: Yeah.
15: Yeah, it's a pretty cool thing, but I was like, it was the first time I had saw like live streaming. Like, I was like, oh, it's got a blue light. And then she told me that. I was like, why are they turning it? What? Who's the? Oh, my God.
12: You know what I'm thinking? If I go to someone's house and they have this, I'm like, oh, my God, pervert.
15: Yeah.
32: They got a toilet God, cam. You can't have that for a guest.
15: I never even thought.
32: No, you
11: wouldn't use
32: the toilet.
11: What if you only had one?
12: Right.
15: Toilet. Even if you explain it, they won't believe you. Mm-mm. That is a computer that traces my poop.
11: Yeah, right, Andy, you pervert.
15: No, it is. Yes. It is. I've been experimenting with the blue dye.
11: You're trying to take my BO, aren't you?
15: No.
31: Checking out Dave's deuces on my app.
15: That to me is like one step away from Hannibal Lecter.
31: Yeah, that's weird.
15: If you're recording other people's deuces, something's wrong.
31: Hey, drink some water, Dave. That's all I'm going to say. Wow. Drink some water.
15: I will.
31: Those are dry deuces that I'm.
15: I like the time that it takes to like poop something out. It's called your transit time.
12: Yeah. It's in transit. Yep. Right. It has not arrived
15: yet.
12: It's
15: on its way.
12: Somewhere in there. Well, a Michigan man goes to Kentucky and gets nude and robs a place.
31: As we do.
12: The Hopkins County Sheriff's Office announced the arrest of a Michigan man in Madisonville, Kentucky, following a report of burglary and arson at a home. Deputies were dispatched for a reported burglary call about 8 in the morning. Someone said they could hear music playing inside the house, and they believe someone had started a fire in their sunroom. Authorities confirmed smoke was coming from the rear of the house, and a volunteer firefighter arrived at the scene to put out the fire with a water hose. Inside the house, deputies heard a man's voice and music playing behind a locked door. That's when 24-year-old Mike Wilson came out of a room fully nude.
15: Oh.
12: And complied with orders while being placed under arrest.
15: Oh, my.
12: The homeowner told investigators the item burned in the sunroom were photo albums containing photos of some deceased family members. It's not known how Wilson, who is from Michigan, arrived in Hopkins County, Kentucky. He was arrested, though, charged with burglary and arson. He's being held in the Hopkins County Jail this morning.
15: That's a scary fellow.
31: Mm-hmm. Yeah, it is.
12: I would not want him nude in my house.
15: No.
12: Setting fire to pictures of my loved ones.
15: What a scary thing to hear the music on the other side of the door, and you're like, when's going to happen here?
31: Oh, my God. Oh,
12: now, this next one is a story we've been following since it made headlines. This woman who was just sentenced for poisoning and killing her boyfriend. She thought that he had inherited $30 million and planned to break up with her. But remember, there was no money.
31: Yeah.
12: They had fallen victim to an online scam.
15: Oh, that's right.
12: So this dude died because they were both so dumb.
15: Yeah.
31: Yeah.
12: They thought they were about to come into $30 million, or he was.
31: Yep.
12: And was going to dump her, so she poisoned him. It's a crazy story, and she has just been sentenced for the crime. Here's the latest on that from KXNE-TV.
1: Local tonight in our top story, a Minot woman is now being sent to prison after admitting to fatally poisoning her long-term boyfriend with antifreeze. 48-year-old Ina Knoyer was sentenced to 25 years behind bars today. Knoyer remained emotionless as the family of the man she killed, Stephen Riley, gave victim impact statements.
2: As so many other families of victims often feel, the punishment is the crime, and lucky for you, the partner crashes the
15: Oh, no.
2: My opinion of you is what you did to my brother is that you ironically are an exact reflection of the home you kept and lived in. Vile, filthy, disgusting, embarrassing, gross, full of feces and pure trash.
12: Wow.
4: According to court documents, Riley and Knoyer both believed he would be receiving a $30 million inheritance in the weeks leading up to his death. Police say Knoyer was poisoning Riley's drinks because she thought North Dakota recognized common law marriage, making her the recipient of that money if Riley died. Investigators say they don't believe the inheritance was ever real. The coroner's report shows Riley's cause of death as ethylene glycol poisoning, which is a common ingredient in antifreeze. Kenoyer pleaded guilty to the murder, agreeing to the sentence of 50 years, first serving 25 with the other 25 suspended. She chose not to make a statement at her sentencing today. She's also ordered to serve 10 years of supervised probation if and when she is released and to pay restitution to Riley's family.
12: Where is this report coming out of? Because the news crew is crazy. This guy looks like he just woke up from a bender.
31: Yeah, he does. He does look like a drunk uncle.
15: I feel like the least good-looking news people, they send you here.
31: Oh, man. Like, I don't know where anyone ends up. When you're there, you don't make it, right?
12: No.
31: Like, you're not going to make it.
12: No.
15: You saw both of the news crews.
31: Yeah,
32: it's not good. I did.
15: It was brutal.
12: None of them were great.
31: Mm.
12: North Dakota.
31: Was it North Dakota? That makes a lot of sense now, doesn't
12: Dakota
31: it?
12: North Dakota news.
32: Sure does.
12: Remember, like, he like went out and bought a gold chain and stuff? He thought he was coming into some big old money.
31: I just can't even.
32: So stupid.
15: His sister is so different than him.
12: I know.
31: Yeah. Oh, yeah.
15: His sister seemed like she knew things and...
12: Well, she did call the woman full of feces.
31: Yeah, but I think she was saying it was like the home you live in
15: I thought she was talking about the house. Full of feces.
12: Dear Lord.
15: But look at that guy. He did. He thought he was in 30
31: million.
15: Oh,
31: my God, yeah. He believed it wholeheartedly, and then so did she. You can't stop the dumb, you know?
12: No, you sure can't.
31: Man, but the dumb will turn on each other.
12: Yep.
15: There is something hilarious about somebody believing those emails.
31: Oh, my God. I mean, it is. It was like a prince, it was some crazy.
12: I forget what it was, but it was the oldest scam.
31: I think it was the oldest first scam.
12: It was.
31: Yeah.
12: It was like he was getting a multi-million-dollar inheritance that he didn't know about. Oh, my God.
31: That's I gotta crazy. Assume the antifreeze is a bad way to go.
12: Yeah. Your, as that newscaster called it, antifreeze.
32: Yeah,
12: Andy.
32: I caught that too.
15: Don't ever use that on me.
31: Oh no, he's frozen.
15: Oh God, he's got antifreeze.
31: It's poisonous. To anyone not named Andy.
15: Antifreeze. The only thing that freezes me is antifreeze.
31: Oh God, someone gave him antifreeze.
15: It's his kryptonite.
31: Oh, wow. They're not making it out. I'm sorry, North Dakota.
15: No.
12: They're not making it out of there.
31: No, that's a bad news team there.
15: Ooh, that's a rough thing to tell.
12: Big one in Baldy with the news.
31: Oh, yeah.
15: She was like, you're not going to believe this. Antifreeze. She's been poisoning him with antifreeze.
31: Well,
12: I know.
15: Back to you. How's your hair? Not great. It's a disaster.
32: Local tonight.
12: He just woke up.
31: He just has a bottle of scotch under the desk, and he's doing anything just to get through the North Dakota news.
15: The look in his eyes right there is I'm barely hanging on.
31: Yeah. Barely hanging on.
15: It looks good, right?
31: It looks good.
15: No.
31: The hair, it's fine?
12: It doesn't, man.
31: What if I let it go a little wild on the side?
15: No, it just looks like you're a drunk.
31: Mm.
12: All right. We've also been following another story. The anal bead chess cheating story.
31: Oh, yeah.
32: Are they making a movie out of that?
12: I thought we had heard that.
32: Yeah. I thought so, too.
12: But finally,
31: haven't heard anything about it, though.
12: Chess grandmaster Hans Niemann has settled a defamation lawsuit after the accusations that he cheated in a chess match using vibrating anal beads. We reported on the peculiar story of cheating allegations against Hans Niemann, the American chess grandmaster who beat Norwegian world champion Magnus Carlsen in a chess match, upset by the defeat to the 19-year-old. Defeat.
31: Antifreeze.
12: And you would come back to get me.
31: Oh, yeah.
12: Make fun of the newscaster.
31: Yep.
12: Newscaster.
31: We're also
12: karma.
31: Not making it out.
12: No. Upset by the defeat to the 19-year-old, Carlsen made a rather crazy accusation. He said that Niemann had cheated by using wireless vibrating anal beads.
31: Mm. Yep.
12: Someone was giving him signals through the anal beads lodged deep in his rectum of what to do next.
31: I've been using these to get a little bit better at chess.
12: Has it worked?
31: It does work.
12: Funny, you don't play
31: it
12: chess.
31: It does work.
12: That's weird.
31: I play it at night.
12: Oh, do you? Okay.
31: Yep. I got the app.
12: After a 53-game winning streak, Carlsen was beaten by Niemann In St. Louis, Niemann was the lowest-ranked player at the competition and the first to beat Carlsen in 2 years. Carlsen withdrew from the tournament and made a statement of the accusations.
31: I think what's different about chess is that it's kind of, it's not like any other sport where they're like, anyone, even if you're the ninth batter on a team, you have a chance. Like, maybe you hit that one home run and you win the game for everybody. Chess is different. Like, yeah. They're basically like, you have a score, and they basically know anyone with a score not as high as you, you're going to beat. And that's why it was like, who beat him? They're like, who beat him? What? How? Like, that's why. I think that's why. It's just, like, looked at differently. They're like, a low grandmaster never beats a high grandmaster.
15: It's that's got to be the coolest title for the lamest thing.
12: Yeah.
32: Grandmaster.
12: Yeah. That's why they came up with a cool, nerdy name. Yeah.
15: Right. I got a name for the movie, though. They do have a movie. It's going to be called Check Butt.
12: Check Butt.
31: Honestly, it might be the only way to get an American audience to watch it.
15: That's true.
31: You know?
15: I just like the idea of him moving his final piece and saying that.
31: I think also they're going to change the game to checkers.
15: Oh, yeah.
31: You know, like make it, they'll be like, it's a big checker scandal.
15: Right. It's easier for us to understand.
31: That's right.
12: Look at him. Hop, hop, hop, hop, hop. The guy accused of putting the anal beads in his ass, Niemann, filed a lawsuit against Carlsen, Chess.com, and another player for defamation. Although the $100 million lawsuit was thrown out by the courts later in the year, they have negotiated a private settlement, apparently. And at this time, Hans has been fully reinstated to chess.com, and they look forward to his participation in future events.
31: So he didn't use them. Mm. At least that's what he's saying.
12: That's what he's saying. And that's obviously, they could never prove it, I guess. That's how he managed to get a settlement.
32: Yeah.
31: I feel like that Magnus guy, too. I think he went through like a streak of losing after this, and so maybe it was more like he wasn't focusing or something was going on, like when you start to fall off or whatever. So
15: I just wonder if people are using that method to cheat at like cards or something at a casino, like with somebody else sitting at another table just vibrating somebody's butt.
31: I think that that's been going on for a long time.
12: Anal beads?
31: Well, no, I don't know about anal beads, but at least like a vibrating thing, like in a shoe
12: inner ear
31: or something where...
15: I think they'll check your shoes, you know what I mean?
31: Oh, like, yeah. So you got to put it up the old...
15: Yeah, I think that might be, but they... You know, Joe Pesci might still take you down there and get it, you know?
31: Yeah.
12: Well, remember then at all chess tournaments for a while, they were checking everyone's ass?
31: Yeah.
12: How? Because of this crazy story.
31: I know.
12: Will they continue to?
31: I think just like anything, it'll die down. They'll realize people aren't really doing this.
15: Couldn't they X-ray it?
31: I think that's how they were checking
15: it. That's okay.
31: It. Yeah, I think they were just
32: checking it.
15: They're like, yeah,
12: what's up there?
31: Yeah.
12: That'd be an invasion of privacy. Mm-hmm.
31: Yeah, some of them. I mean, might be the only action you've gotten in quite some time.
15: Oh, wow.
31: I'm a chess grand champion. Yeah. A grandmaster.
15: I guess, true.
12: Listen, we all go crazy for our phones and would probably risk our lives, at least some of us, to get it. A woman was wedged between boulders for 7 hours upside down after she tried to retrieve her phone that had fallen between the large rocks. Upside down for 7 hours.
31: Usually you're dead.
15: Yeah, that can kill you.
31: Yeah, right? Usually you're dead.
12: Matilda Campbell's friends initially spent an hour attempting to free her while she was hanging upside down before they had to call for help.
31: Matilda!
12: I don't think she's old.
31: Oh, well, it's a tough, it's an old name.
15: Yep, it is. It is.
31: I'm down Matilda, there. Where are you?
15: The rocks got me.
31: It's just a cricket phone.
15: Help me.
31: Let it go.
12: No, she's an Australian woman.
15: She won't. I'm Danny. Upside down.
12: Look at that. That's her feet. She was down there. She was head first down there.
32: Her phone.
12: The operation to free her from the unlikely predicament in the Hunter Valley involved a team of multidisciplinary emergency workers. They had to remove several heavy boulders to create a safe access point. Then, with both of her feet now accessible, the workers navigated Matilda, who's just in her early 20s, feet first through a tight S-bend, which took them over an hour.
15: Yeah, I don't know, like, that's a crazy rescue, like, with Boulder. I don't know what you do. Like, you have to have, like, engineers involved.
11: Oh, yeah. Well, they were worried, I guess, maybe the rocks could shift and then you're crushed or something. Ooh.
32: It'd have been easier just to go to the cell phone store.
15: Yeah, exactly. Yeah.
32: A new one.
12: Like, expensive, though, it is.
32: Well,
12: this guy said, in my 10 years as a rescue paramedic, I had never encountered a job quite like this. It was challenging but rewarding. Every agency had a role, and we all worked well together to achieve a good outcome for the Matilda. Matilda was freed with only minor scratches and bruises, although her phone could never be retrieved.
11: Ooh. Oh, I mean, so she didn't even get the phone?
12: It was all for naught. It was all for naught.
11: Wow. So it was much further down.
32: Jeez. Just let it go.
12: Just let it go.
15: Should have just went down to Verizon and got you a new one.
11: Yeah, it's easy there.
15: It's way easier than what you did.
11: Super easy. Yeah, they don't even really argue. They'll even let you sign up for the insurance.
15: That's right. You know, you even got the insurance here. I think it's like $100.
12: Matilda posted on social media, it's safe to say I'm the most accidental prone person ever. I'm okay just to have some injuries I'm recovering from. No more rock exploration for me for a while. She said she wanted to give the biggest shout out to her friends and the team who worked so hard to get her out. She said, I'm forever thankful, as most likely I would otherwise not be here today.
15: She's lucky that, I mean, like, they didn't have to saw her up or anything to get her out of there.
11: I know. You don't want to be sawed up.
15: No.
3: We no, need to saw you up there. Your legs.
15: You're going
3: to
15: not have any more legs there.
3: It'll be a different time.
15: You need legs.
11: Yeah. Well, they're nice. They're nice to have.
12: I wonder if there's a video of this.
11: Don't need them, but.
12: Well, I mean. Mm-hmm.

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1: Picture of her because they quote her social media.
2: I got him for you.
1: Oh, thanks, Jason. You found her here. Let's see. There she is.
2: Yeah.
1: Ah, Matilda.
3: Mm-hmm.
4: Jeez.
1: She's 23. She looks way younger. She looks like she's 17 or 18. And it looks like more nerdy than, say, like a athlete.
4: Yes. Yeah, I would agree.
1: You know?
4: Yep.
1: Maybe that's what
4: happened. Like a nature person, too, sure. Yeah. I think.
1: Nerdy nature.
4: Yep.
1: All right, coming up here, it's Bitches Tripping. Here's a pro tip. If someone jokingly asks you to shoot them, don't do it.
4: No.
1: Let's get to that.
5: Uh-oh. Another bitch is tripping.
1: I would have loved to have been a fly on the wall. I mean, I guess it ends dark-sided, but to see how this played out, it was two old folks joking around.
6: I'm in such pain all the time. My legs, my back. You know, I wish someone would just shoot me.
1: You want me to?
6: Yeah, I really do. I wish someone would just put me out of my misery. It's so painful.
1: All right.
6: Just poop my pants. Kill me.
4: I'm going to do it.
6: You know? Kill me.
1: Westwood, Ohio.
4: Oh, you can't ask anyone in Westwood.
1: An elderly man is dead.
6: Oh.
1: After jokingly asking his elderly girlfriend to shoot him.
6: Do it.
7: Are you sure? I mean, I don't like you that much. I will. I will shoot you.
6: It hurts.
1: Where did she shoot him?
4: Right in the head.
1: Right in the dong.
7: Oh, well, there you go.
6: Died from that. Oh, no. They couldn't put him back together. That. I really wish you hadn't done that.
1: Whoa!
6: In retrospect.
4: That's going to take a minute, you know? Like, that's going to take a minute.
1: Authorities say 77-year-old Kathleen Geiger fatally shot Arthur Osborne in the groin.
4: Oh, God.
1: As they were exchanging some harmless banter.
4: Jeez.
1: In an apartment.
6: Oh, no. Oh, you were going to hit me in the torso.
7: Sorry about that.
6: It's a surprise.
7: You said shoot you. I just was like, well, how about the dong?
6: Everything's fading away.
7: Yeah, it's going to take a while, though.
6: Bleeding
7: slowly
6: out.
7: Bleeding. You want me to call anywhere? Or just...
6: Right in the wiener.
7: Wow. I can't believe I hit it. Oh, pretty good shot over here.
6: Thanks for that.
7: One last
4: dong joke.
7: Parting blow.
6: Burned me good.
7: Surprised you can even bleed out from that little thing.
6: Yeah, I'm going to haunt you.
7: Hold on, let me get a sandwich tie and I'll just tourniquet down there.
6: Just let me experience the sweet release.
1: She said that Osborne jokingly requested she shoot him, and she did, thinking that the gun she was holding was empty.
4: Mm-mm. Oh, no, no. You can never think that.
1: Right.
6: Yeah. Haven't we learned?
4: You just can't think that.
1: It wasn't. Here's a quick story so you can see her mugshot now from Local 12 News.
8: 77-year-old woman is charged with reckless homicide for allegedly shooting a man. Well, she says they were joking around. Investigators say Kathleen Geiger killed Arthur Osborne when they were engaged in, quote, harmless banter when he jokingly requested she shoot him. They say Geiger thought the gun was empty when she pulled the trigger. Osborne was hit with one shot in the pelvic region. They were in an apartment on Tower Drive in Westwood where Geiger called 911 and tried to perform first aid.
1: But the mouth. The dong.
4: I don't know what you do. I don't think mouth the dong is going to help you in that. Dave, I hope I never get shot in the groin around Dave.
7: Just put that out there. I want to put that out there right now. Be like, no, not Dave. Not Dave! Mouth to groin, Dave! No, thank you. Just let me bleed out. That is not gonna help. That is not gonna help.
4: Shoot. Mm.

0: Shoot.
1: So, yeah. No.
2: And obviously, she's joking around. She's like, points it at his dong, yeah, like, you know, that's funny, haha, until you've shot it off.
0: Right. Didn't expect that.
3: Whoa!
0: Jokes!
3: Well, Geiger's now being charged with recklessly causing the death of Osborne. A judge has ordered her held on a bond of $10,000.
1: Yeah, I mean, you've got to be charged with something.
4: Oh, yeah.
1: I mean, you just can't.
4: Can't say you'd...
1: Even if it was just joking around.
2: You know, like, I thought it was empty. It's like, well, it's like your job to make sure it's not, type of thing.
1: Treat every gun like it's loaded.
2: Yep.
1: You old bitch.
2: Yep.
1: You cannot shoot a man.
2: No.
1: In the ground.
2: Bad way to go.
1: Oh my God. Bleeding out through your dong area.
0: Yeah, that is.
1: Horrible way to leave the planet. But he did. He's gone.
2: Grandma's hands all over it.
1: Mm-hmm.
0: Good night.
1: Dave's mouth all over it.
3: Apparently. Yeah, that's even
0: not
3: worse.
0: Not my mouth. That's that was a joke worse. About her.
2: That's even worse.
1: He's gone already, Dave. You can
0: what is Dave doing? I've got to save him.
1: He's gone. He's goaded.
2: Yeah. I like take the gun. I finish myself off.
0: Hand me the gun, Dave.
3: He was going to make it.
2: Yep.
3: Those are my thoughts, not yours. I'm Dave Hunter on Dave and Chuck the Freak.
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2: Yep.
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25: I hate to bring up politics, but have you seen the latest on Abdul?
26: Abdul El Sayed? That guy is pretty, I don't know, extreme, wouldn't you say?
25: I mean, I knew he was liberal, but now I saw he wants 4,000 criminals released from jail.
26: 4,000 criminals? What kind?
25: Oh, people in jail for murder. Rapists. You know, criminals.
26: Are you sure?
25: It was in Abdul El Sayed's campaign platform. He put it in writing.
26: Wait, I need to look it up.
25: Read it. I have it right here. El Sayed said reducing prison population is, quote, essential.
26: He put that in writing? I think keeping criminals in jail is essential.
25: El Sayed has a lot of dangerous ideas.
26: I mean, I could vote for a Democrat, but Abdul El Sayed seems like a different kind of Democrat.
25: Seriously, different and dangerous.
26: Abdul El Sayed, too dangerous for the U.S. Senate.
25: SLF PAC is responsible for the content of this advertising paid for by SLF PAC, not authorized by any candidate or candidates committee. 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
29: We'll get started this time around with this. It sucks to be old.
30: 71-year-old guy in Oregon, out riding his bike. Risky.
29: Oh, yeah. Yeah.
30: When you reach that age.
29: One fall, that's it.
30: It's over.
29: Yep.
30: He wasn't the problem. The ambulance that ran into him was.
29: Well.
30: An ambulance crashed into him after turning into his path. A law firm in Oregon has filed a lawsuit on behalf of the 71-year-old named William Hoche.
29: Okay, like, so I understand, like, cyclists have the right of way in a lot of scenarios, right? But doesn't an ambulance have the right of way in, like, almost any scenario?
30: They weren't going to a call.
29: Okay. Oh, okay.
31: Well, then no.
29: That's different. Yeah. That is different.
30: They scooped him up.
29: Hey, not bad. I mean, if I'm going to be hit.
31: Well, that's convenient.
29: Yeah, not bad. Help.
32: I'm glad you're here, kind of. Yeah.
30: And they rushed him to the hospital.
29: Sure.
30: But then, this is peak America, they billed him $1,800 for the ride.
31: That's so much. That's where the law firm comes in.
29: Yeah.
30: That's not the only bill he's dealing with. He's racked up $47,000 in medical expenses.
29: Well, because he was like Humpty Dumpty and they had to all back together.
30: He expects another $50,000 of medical costs in the future.
29: Oh, yeah.
30: His nose went inside of his face.
29: Oh, sure. It doesn't belong there.
30: He got scraped and bruised up.
29: Yep.
30: He suffered decreased range of motion. reduced grip strength, and sexual deficiency.
4: Oh, yeah. Oh,
31: you have to throw that in.
4: You have to. You just, as much as it sucks, and be hip, dancing soft as can be.
32: Boner. God.
30: You always, as a guy, always have to throw in. Can't get hard.
31: Every lawsuit.
4: And he's like 71, and he was just,
32: your thing was like a diamond to be
4: put. Yeah, exactly. Exactly.
32: I literally could break into things with it. Let me prove it. Let me prove it. Break windows with it. Sledgehammer.
30: So William and his lawyers have now filed an almost $1 million lawsuit.
4: Oh, yeah. Yeah. Oh,
30: against the ambulance provider, Columbia River Fire and Rescue. The ambulance provider has not responded.
4: That's what I got to do. Right, what there. A simple way to do. You just ride a bike around and wait.
31: Just wait.
4: It'll
31: happen. That's a good idea.
4: And there I'll be. I'll just be like,
31: your nose will be in your head.
4: I know. I'm like, what's that fix?
32: Yeah, sounds different.
4: Lawrence is going to be a pretty petty.
30: I mean, it looks like they fixed his nose pretty quick. If that was him in the hospital.
32: I think the bones and stuff are on the side. Turns out the skin stays.
4: Yeah, the skin stays.
32: The bones way back in the brain.
4: Oh, my God.
30: Don't you think he looks like he's almost smiling, like he's
32: I think he looks completely unconscious.
4: he's unconscious.
30: I thought he was like,
32: he's out cold.
4: Right. His lawyer might have just told him.
32: They put a garbage bag on him, huh?
4: Yeah, they did.
30: That's a coat.
4: That's his dumb coat.
30: Oh, yeah, that's
31: a warm
30: and a
31: cold sweater. Hospitals are cold.
4: Yep.
8: I got to send this to my uncle. He's a 70-year-old cyclist out in Oregon all the time.
32: That's no good.
8: He's always talking to me on his Bluetooth, and I'm like, you shouldn't be doing that, man.
4: Nope. I don't think you can hear anything.
30: How many cyclists I see with an actual phone up to their
31: really?
30: Face?
31: That's
4: crazy.
31: How is that possible?
30: I drive by these trails every day, and I see it all the time. I think, that's so dangerous. They're one arm in it. And they're talking on a phone.
8: Well, and their bike lanes there, like, you know, we have bike lanes here. They've been, like, put into the roads. Like, they have their own stoplights and the
31: That's
8: cycling over there.
31: Deal.
8: Yeah, insane.
32: Oh, okay.
8: But he's, like, a 70-year-old, always out there.
32: Like, I don't like it at all.
4: Yeah, careful. I'll send him the story.
32: Yeah. I hate it all.
8: And he's a lawyer, so he could just do his own case.
32: Yeah.
4: Oh. Wow.
31: Yeah. Wow.
32: See, this is the thing. You just hope that it wasn't his fault.
30: No, it doesn't appear to
32: you
30: be
32: know,
30: at all.
32: You know,
30: they turned into his path.
32: Yeah.
4: I think it's always the fault of somebody who hits somebody.
31: Yeah.
32: Yeah.
4: Like, I feel like in a lot of places it is. Like, you got to be aware of what you're about to hit.
32: Exactly.
4: But always say, you can't get hard no matter what happens to you.
32: Oh, yeah. Oh, every
4: you're
32: time.
4: You're going to win over some votes and some people. You're just going to get an extra couple of million.
32: I was going to say, price going up. The price is going
30: cool,
32: up.
30: Cool, soft nothing, million.
4: Nothing speaks to the jury like a soft limp.
32: Yeah, leader. Exactly.
30: Right, because the men on the jury are like, no! Yeah.
32: I'd walk right up to the edge of that the juror box and just put that
30: just
32: tiny
30: flop
32: little,
30: it out.
32: Tiny
30: oh,
32: little
30: no.
32: flaccid
30: oh.
32: thing right on it. They'd be like, give them 20
31: like,
32: million.
31: Ah! Right.
32: We're like, what's above a trillion?
4: Yeah.
31: Give him a trillion.
32: Quadrillion.
31: Put it away.
32: Quadrillion.
30: Don't make us look at that little thing.
32: Sorry, I had to. You had to know what
30: it's
32: I live
30: so
32: with.
30: So limp and small.
32: So small.
30: Devastating.
4: That is really? The pic. I bet he's hamming it up a little bit in the pic.
32: There, you got to ham it up.
4: Like, look real unconscious now. Yeah. Really drool
31: his
4: a little.
31: His one eye is open.
4: Yeah. Exactly.
32: Look super, super limp. Super limp.
4: Throw another jacket on me.
32: Yeah.
4: Look at that. Your nose is inside your brain, and you have some bruises.
32: Yeah.
4: And scrapes.
30: By the way, a paramedic says ambulances don't have the right of way. Lights and sirens are asking permission to have the right of way.
32: Mm-hmm. Interesting.
30: So, you know. So, yeah, it looks like this guy could have a pretty good case.
4: We'll see, is it?
32: Yeah, probably I don't know if less than, I don't know if he's going to be able to enjoy it anymore, but
4: it's just late in life to get that kind of dough. But
31: yeah.
32: Yeah, and plus after you've been broken all up.
4: Right, he's metal now mostly.
32: Yeah.
30: Well, Chuck, imagine this. You've set up a lovely night to meet a couple for sex.
32: Why not?
30: On the beach.
32: Yeah. What up, guys?
30: Well, hey there. Barb and I were trying to get a little weird again.
32: Yeah. Look at her.
30: Yeah. That's my bride.
4: But then they ambush you and attack you with a hatchet.
32: Oh, that's not one.
30: Barb.
32: Yeah.
30: Barb. Why?
4: Hatchet Barb is what they call
32: her. Oh, my God.
30: Yeah, an evening on a beach took a violent turn for a Florida man.
29: Barb and Clyde.
30: That's a name. Yeah. Old Barbie and Clyde. Yeah. He was allegedly ambushed and attacked with a hatchet by a man and a woman after arranging to meet them for a risky encounter. Yeah. That sexy music kicked way into
31: high. Yeah, it sure did. It was perfect. Perfect moment.
30: This happened about 8:30 at night. A frantic man bleeding from multiple injuries flagged down a Volusia County Sheriff's deputy. The injured man told the deputy that he had been assaulted on the beach by a couple that he had met up with for what was supposed to be a consensual three-way.
9: Mm. Pretty cool.
30: He initially had connected with Alana Cagle, who agreed to meet him at the beach for a sexual encounter with her boyfriend, in which he would be tied up and used by them.
9: Oh, geez, huh? He's willing to just let anything happen.
30: Strangers
9: to him,
30: on the beach tie him up. I mean, you're an idiot,
9: and
30: right?
9: Like a guy, yeah.
30: So she picked him up from his house, and they drove to a nearby beach. They started walking down the beach, and the situation grew a little tense. She sat several feet away from him rather than engaging with him directly. Despite his unease, when the boyfriend showed up, he allowed her to begin tying him up with the rope she had brought along.
9: Oh my God. This guy's a dumbass.
4: So the dude showed, it wasn't like her boyfriend was the one tied up. It was the dude that
30: is looking for sex with this couple.
29: The guy who was hatchet attacked allowed them to tie him up first
30: for sex.
9: Stupid.
4: Yeah.
29: You don't even have to hatchet attack me once you've got me all tied up.
30: Right. The 24-year-old boyfriend, later identified as Wayne Streeter.
31: Wayne.
9: Wayne, man. That's always a Wayne.
30: He was the one that helped her tie him up.
9: Yeah, let me really make those knots tight.
30: But then the man sensed danger and attempted to free himself.
9: Settle down.
30: The lady pounced on his legs to hold him down. Mm. He managed to shake her off and started to run, still tied up, only for the boyfriend to chase him down and tackle him to the ground. That's when the boyfriend began choking him while the lady punched him repeatedly.
4: Oh my God.
30: It escalated further when she pulled out a hatchet. Jeez. And began striking him with it.
9: Oh my, thank
30: you. Leaving him with injuries across his body.
9: I bet.
30: The man eventually managed to escape his attackers and flagged down a nearby deputy for help.
29: Like, when you're hitting me with a hatchet like that, unless I guess it's turned around backwards.
4: I don't know how you're not dead.
29: Like, you're trying to kill me, right? Like, you're trying to kill me.
30: They arrested the couple shortly afterward. They now face charges that include aggravated assault with a deadly weapon and battery. The investigation remains active, both suspects being held in the Volusia County Jail. This is the couple he was meeting for sex. Aww.
4: So then, were they just trying to rob him, or do they just want to kill him?
29: He just wanted to, I think it had to be rob him, but do you think it might have just been murder the whole time?
30: They wanted to murder him?
29: They took him to a beach, dude. They took him where they could dump a body.
4: It's crazy to have a... like a bloody man with ropes on him, just run up to you and be like, beach three-way. Oh, thing went upside down. I was to meet a couple. I thought they were just going to tie me up and have their way with me, but they, chubby white girl. Oh, she was strong.
29: Big black guy.
4: She was strong. Oh, strong.
29: Couldn't resist it.
4: She wielded that hatchet like Mel Gibson from The Patriot.
30: How do you think most beach three-ways have gone wrong?
29: Yeah, I would think so.
4: Yep. Yeah, I don't know.
31: Don't hear about them a lot.
4: No, man. I think the ones that go right, you don't hear about.
29: True.
30: Yeah, I guess you're right.
4: And I think the ones that go wrong end in unsolved murders.
29: Oh, man. I'd be real nervous letting that guy tie me up.
4: Yeah.
29: Like, what's he going to do to me?
30: Well, you want.
29: What? I guess so.
30: Right.
29: I guess it's something I might be after in my backside.
4: I think it's funny to be looking out your window, waiting for the ride to the beach three-way. You're like, beach three-way's here.
29: Yeah.
4: Woo!
29: Yeah.
30: Mm. Yeah, I don't
29: know. I mean, and listen.
4: I mean, that dude's happy about what happened, it looked like.
29: Yeah.
31: He's not bothered.
4: No.
30: Probably quite high.
29: Well, she's crazy. I mean.
30: Yeah. Oh, she's the one that hatchet.
29: Yeah.
30: You had the hatchet.
29: Yeah.
31: She looks crazy.
29: Mm-hmm.
4: Yeah.
30: probably looked much different in her online photo.
31: Yeah.
4: Right? She looks like she is always around, like, specifically waffle fries.
29: Yep. Yep. I can see it. I can see it.
30: Big.
4: She likes them wide.
30: Yeah. Oh, yeah. Likes her fries wide.
4: Yep.
30: And so does he, apparently. He likes his ladies wide.
29: And it's not all he likes.
4: Well, sure. Yeah. If that was something he was into at all.
29: It'd be crazy to think, like, you were that, you really were thinking about doing all that, and then you're just like, oh, no, we don't want to do it anymore, but there can't be any witnesses.
4: Right.
30: Let's just beat him.
29: Kill him.
30: Watch yourself.
29: Yeah.
30: In your three ways.
29: Be careful.
30: Okay. Especially at the beach.
4: Yep.
30: Warning signs were there.
29: There's just, I can bury you in the sand. I can throw you in the ocean.
30: Right.
29: It's two places. It's right there. Right there.
30: Absolutely.
29: It's right there.
4: Super murdery.
29: Yeah.
30: For sure.
29: You think he was suspicious because, like, they start tying him up and then he looked over and he saw, like, a 7-foot hole?
4: Right.
29: He was like, hey, wait a minute.
4: Wait a second.
30: Hold on a second.
4: Hold on a second here.
30: Different.
4: Yeah.
30: Florida woman was rushed to the hospital after making a mistake while attempting to use eye drops.
31: Again, this happened.
30: God. Breanne Shipley woke up at night to drop some antibiotics into her right eye to treat a bacterial infection. But in the darkness, she accidentally grabbed her nail glue bottle and poured it right into her infected eye.
29: I just don't know why people are mixing the two or just storing them right beside each other at all times.
4: It's super easy not to do. Oh, that's what happened.
31: I didn't see that.
4: Oh, there you go. You got you an eye tube.
30: Yeah, she's got a tube in her eye.
31: No, that's real bad.
4: Turn the light on. Really take your time when you got an eye in.
30: That's it. You want to hear from her?
29: No.
31: No, not really.
30: Yeah. Breanna Shipley is her name. And in the darkness, she accidentally grabbed her nail glue bottle and poured it into her infected eye, saying it immediately caused her to scream in pain. She knew right away she had done something wrong. Oh, here we go then. Wait, this is...
31: I can't watch a lady with a tube in her eye.
10: I'm at the ER because I was half asleep and I needed to put my antibiotic eye drops in tonight. And instead of grabbing the eye drops, I grabbed the Kiss nail glue. So this is them rinsing my eye out. They already took out 3 shards of super glue. And I'll post pictures of the super glue too. Okay.
29: Oh God, that's in your eyeball.
31: Stop.
29: Everyone's
31: got to swear in their videos.
29: Yeah, there's no filter. You know, they're not worried about the radio.
30: She said, after it happened, I literally was screaming hysterically, telling my phone to call 911 and trying to wake my son up, revealing the pain. She said, it felt like her eye was on fire and as though there were rocks scraping against it. She first ran to the sink and then to the shower to try and wash the glue from her eye before rushing to the ER where doctors removed whole chunks using Q-tips. 3 days after the accident, she says the vision in her right eye remains a little blurry, but she's still hopeful it'll get better. She's waiting to see a doctor who's going to examine the damage to her eye and go from there.
4: I've never seen anything like that with a tube in the eye. I didn't know they did that.
29: No. Me either. And it was pouring out.
30: Yeah. Well, I guess trying to flush, right? Flush the water. Flush the stuff out of there.
29: You know.
4: Oh, gosh.
29: She's showing you super glue. It doesn't just...
30: She's showing you the bottle side by side to show you how she just used them.
29: Water does nothing to super glue. I use super glue all the time on my little stupid miniature figurines. Water does nothing.
30: But eventually it'll harden and you can maybe like...
29: Peel it off. But then you got to peel it off your eye. Yeah.
31: Those bottles are so different too. It's got a big orange cap on it.
4: Super stupid.
29: Yeah.
4: I don't know if she's trying to lawsuit up, but they're going to be like, you need to sue your own brain.
29: Which is so hard to do.
4: I don't think they let you do that.
29: I'm here to sue my own brain.
4: I'd like to sue my own mind.
29: Look at how dumb I am.
4: Look at this.
30: She said doctors told her when she was admitted the accident is more common than you would think. The eye drop bottle is both a similar size and shape for that of nail glue.
31: We have heard of it before. So.
30: Yeah, we have. She had never used eye drops before, and she just kept both by her bed.
29: And there's your problem. You know? Like, you're like, oh, man, you know what I don't want to have happen? This glue to get in my eye.
30: Yeah.
9: I'm going to take that and put that downstairs.
4: Right. It's like being like, I'm going to put this right in the middle of three eye poisons.
9: Yeah, exactly. Oh, I hope I don't grab the wrong one.
30: Now, I did this, but not, thankfully, with glue. You remember I woke up in the middle of the night, and instead of taking Advil, which is a blue gel, I took
9: Viagra.
30: My sleepies, which are also blue gels. I took three of them.
31: Oh, my gosh.
30: And passed out on the beach.
9: Yeah.
30: just passed right out. I felt like I was walking on clouds.
9: Yeah.
30: I knew something was wrong with me.
9: Yep. Probably the highest you've been.
30: Probably. And then slept right through the whole day. But that, you know, I'd never make this mistake.
9: Well, I'm not sold on that now. I don't know about that. I mean, luckily, you're not putting on nails.
30: I didn't want to wake up Amber, so I didn't turn on lights. I'm like, I know where they are. They're right here. I'll just grab a couple. You should see them side by side. They're identical.
9: Yeah, that's dangerous.
4: That lady's bottles of stuff were so different. Like, she's too stupid.
9: That's it.
31: Yeah.
30: I'm just showing you here so you see the... So there's... Like, that's what the sleep aid looks like?
9: Oh, yeah. No, that's and identical that's what to that.
30: The ibuprofen looks like.
9: You can't.
30: Right? Mm-hmm. It's...
31: Mm-hmm. Yep. Easy mistake.
8: Can't pop pills in the dark, man.
30: Yeah.
31: I know. I read the bottle, yeah.
8: Shouldn't... Risky.
30: Okay, I know. I was trying to be nice and not wake anyone up. It was New Year's Day, right? Everyone was up late, and I was just like, oh, I got a headache.
8: I get dressed in the dark. Usually my big mistake is my shirt's inside out or something.
30: Oh, yeah. But yeah.
9: Yep.
30: You didn't give yourself, you didn't roofie yourself.
8: Nope. No.
9: Also, not that time.
8: With my sty and never put super glue in it.
9: Nope. You know? That's good.
8: That sty is the worst.
9: Oh, that's
8: what I think
9: terrible.
8: Of when she's going. I don't know if that's what she had, but.
9: I don't know.
8: I'm that sty pink eye. Terrible, man.
9: Yeah. Sty's the worst.
30: I've never. I don't want to.
9: Oh, I get them from time to time.
31: I've had them.
9: And it's not fun.
31: Nope.
9: Some get real bad with people though.
8: I was in here. It was like my eyes half closed.
9: Oh yeah.
8: Yeah. Traumatic.
9: I don't remember that.
8: When I had a sty.
31: Yeah, I remember.
9: Oh, dude. Oh yeah.
8: It's like.
9: It was a pretty cool look.
30: Hey, Quasimoto, how you doing?
8: Pretty sure you compared me to a man that we had a mugshot of because he had like what I am.
30: Yeah,
8: for sure.
30: I doubt I'd ever do anything like that.
8: No, you would never.
30: Yeah, right.
31: Doesn't sound like Dave at all.
30: Thank you, Lisa. Me? Over the weekend, a woman on TikTok went viral after posting some videos detailing what she called the worst date ever. The focus of the video calls attention to the debate over who pays for a date and how much a date should cost, especially a first date, first time meeting someone.
9: Yeah.
30: Here's her video.
11: So I'm back in the crib. Y'all would not believe what just happened.
9: Like, she's going to swear.
11: I ordered with the guy. And let's just say, mind you, he's sitting right next to me. I ordered what I want. He didn't want to order anything because he ate. So he just ordered a drink. I ordered what I wanted, and he hears it clearly because he's right next to me. The food comes. He starts making all these comments. Oh, you ordered that? Oh, you going to eat all that? Mind you, I told him that my friend flew into town and that after dinner I was going to go see her because she wanted me to pull up on her or whatever. He's like, did you order some food for your friend? He was like, if I wasn't here, would you order all that? Mm. Baby, you think I can't afford a meal? I said, honestly, if you wasn't here, I would have still ordered like this. This is how I eat with my friends. This is how I eat when I'm by myself.
9: What did you eat? Surf and turf?
30: You'll see.
11: Crazy.
9: Thank you for the butt shot.
11: The kicker is, this man said, oh, I'm going to go.
9: Yeah.
11: I said, okay.
9: You're too much.
11: He lays down $100, walks off. Mind you, he called us a black truck to dinner. So I rode with him in an Uber. He left. He didn't say anything besides, I'm going to go. And then set the money down and then dipped off. He didn't ask if I needed a ride, how was I going to get home.
9: I know why.
11: He didn't ask what the bill was. Nothing.
9: Nope.
11: Mind you, this is a 45-year-old man.
9: Yep.
11: Grown-ass Nigerian man.
9: Nope, there's no chance.
4: Well, you just said you were going to your friends. You ordered a ton of food.
9: Yeah,
4: it's not going well for him. And
9: no.
4: He gave the 100.
31: He did.
9: And
31: so he didn't want to eat?
9: Well, okay. So let me just
29: the way my brain instantly went, it's like, it's a first date. We live in a time where sometimes the first date is just like something you're doing right before you're going to go have sex.
4: Right.
29: Right? So I'm assuming that this guy thought that that's probably what this was going to be. So he's trying not to eat a lot of food so that he can perform and do whatever and not feel like crap later. Or he just wants to save some money. But then she drops the...
4: Massive order.
29: But then also the information. Oh, just so you know, after I eat here, I'm going to go meet my friends. So now I instantly know, okay, well, then this isn't going there. It's not going to be sex.
4: Right.
29: I also find you incredibly annoying.
4: Yes, you can tell.
29: So then I'm like, all right, well, there's no...
4: I like that exit. I'm going to go.
12: That's it. Just drop the money.
31: Drop the money and walk out.
29: That's nicer than I thought he needed to be.
31: What kind of... What did she order?
4: She ordered a half dozen oysters on the half shell, which are $4 an oyster. The lamb chops, which are $62.
31: Oh.
29: Okay.
4: A half side of asparagus, which is $7. A half order of mac and cheese, which is $8. An order of Brussels sprouts and an order of crab fried rice.
29: Okay. Yeah. She was going to give some food to her. And it's a fancy place. So it's like each thing is you pay individually. Yep. She was dating an older guy that she thought will pay for...
31: Yep. Everything, yeah. Mm-hmm.
29: Yeah, he sniffed it out.
4: She's 25, he's 45.
29: Yeah, he sniffed it out and was like,
4: I'm not getting laid.
29: I'm out of here.
31: Right.
4: I'm a go.
12: I'm a go. I wish I could say that.
4: I'm a go. There's many situations I feel like I'd love to say that.
29: Yeah. And just I'm a go.
31: Oh, so many.
29: Oh my God.
4: I'm a go.
13: This is 5 minutes into the show. That's Chuck.
29: Yeah. I was like, I'm a go.
4: I'm a go.
29: He dropped $100 on the console. I was like, I'm a go.
13: I'm going to put a trip line across the hallway and keep you all here.
29: Yeah. I'm a go. Yeah, I'm oddly on the dude side on that.
31: Yeah, me too.
29: Yes. Yeah, me too. I don't know if it just hits home or whatever, but. Because I think like a guy, I don't think a guy would have a problem with paying for your food and stuff like that, especially if he thought it was something was going down.
31: I'm not eating alone. Like if you're not ordering food, I'm not ordering food.
29: Right.
31: It's so strange. I don't.
29: It's like, really weird.
31: What is this?
29: Well, to me too, like a first encounter type thing, it doesn't have to be that fancy. Like, I mean, I get it. The guy was probably trying to impress or whatever, but.
4: Yeah, they met at Eddie V's Prime Seafood, so it's not a cheap place.
29: No,
4: right?
29: No. And, you know, I mean, I guess it's just, if it's just a hookup thing, then I don't know why it has to be so.
13: Well, and honestly, like, it's a thing we talk about. Like, chicks will just go out and get, like, free food all the time.
31: Yeah, that's part of it.
13: Like, some sad dude.
4: Yeah, when you, if you realize that's what it is, I'm a go.
13: I'm a go.
4: Mike said, I was on a date, first time dating this girl, basically first time meeting her. Started ordering the most expensive stuff in the restaurant. And I said, excuse me real quick. I got to use the bathroom.
13: Oh, I'm a go.
4: I'm a go.
31: I'm a go.
4: She was in the middle of eating. I just got into my truck and I left. I know it's kind of rude.
13: He knew what was happening.
4: But I knew what was going on.
31: It's rude on her part to order. I wouldn't order the most expensive thing.
4: Right.
31: It just says like everything about
13: a lady
31: who you
13: that's
31: are.
13: Like interested in you right. will order appropriately.
31: Yeah.
13: Like,
29: yeah, and I think to me, I think there's always like the conversation like, oh, well, what are you having? And then if they're like, oh, well, I'm just going to get the whatever, and you look down and you're like, oh, man, that's, I'm like, I, as a guy, be like, no, listen, get whatever you really want.
13: Yeah.
29: If you want to get
31: Yeah,
29: a
31: but
29: steak,
31: I'm not doing that.
29: Yeah, no, I get it, but I'm at least going to put that out
31: Unless
29: there.
31: We're doing it together, because I feel eating is like a social thing.
29: Yeah. Oh, yeah, like if I'm not eating, then you're not. Yeah, I get that,
31: so
29: right? Yeah, I get that
31: bizarre.
29: Part.
4: Like if Amber wasn't hungry, I'd be like, well, I'd still go to the steak place anyway. I'm going to get a big steak and eat it in front of you.
31: No.
29: Yeah, no, no.
4: So, yeah.
29: But I also I should probably not eat, you know, the garlic smashed.
13: Right, if it's like a date that you think is the action afterwards.
29: Yeah, I got to be careful, you know what I mean?
13: Just having half a piece of bread.
29: Give me the pork chop. One pork chop, please.
4: Speaking of dating, here's a question for you. When did you realize you were dating an imbecile? When did you realize the person you were with was incredibly dumb?
30: If you've got a story and you can share it, the number to reach us is 1-855-954-6969. Toll free. 1-855-954-6969 or text us at 469-69. The moment you realize the person you were dating was incredibly stupid. They asked this question online. This woman said, I realized he was dumb when he thought sweetened calories because the sugar dissolved, so it's not really there.
4: So I don't understand that.
30: So unless you put out sugar in coffee and it dissolves, well, there's no calories in that because it dissolved. It went up.
4: Whoa.
31: Huh. Yeah, that's a new level of dumb.
4: Jeez, yeah. Huh?
14: I wouldn't look like this if that was true.
4: He dissolves everything. He dissolves everything.
15: Dissolve it. Dissolve it.
16: Yeah, just dissolve it. Put some cheese in that. Dissolve it.
15: Dissolve it up.
16: I gotta live.
15: Melt it down.
30: She said, I somehow agreed to go to a buffet with a guy.
4: Uh-huh.
30: But I realized he was an idiot when he kept calling it a buffet.
4: Oh, no.
14: That is, there's a lot of them.
15: To the Golden Coral, where all your dreams come true.
31: Coral.
4: It's a buffet. The Golden Coral.
15: It's a buffet. Buffet.
14: Like the singer.
15: Oh, you can eat buffet.
14: Like the singer.
30: Yeah. This woman said, I realized I was dating an imbecile when he said, what do you mean? Men don't wear deodorant, only women do.
31: Smelly man.
29: Yeah, that's a stinker right there.
30: How do you think that?
29: I don't know. I just...
30: You've been raised poorly.
31: Yeah.
30: Right?
29: Yeah. You come from a long line of stinkier men.
30: This woman said, I realized the guy was dumb when he couldn't figure out how to make me Campbell's soup when I was sick.
29: Hey, that can happen,
4: no,
29: right, Andy?
4: Stop.
29: That can happen, right?
4: The most pure soup you'd ever had.
30: Boom!
4: Do you want the flavor?
30: You want the flavor?
31: He didn't put the water in.
4: I don't put the water in.
29: Yeah, no.
4: It's the patented green method.
29: Yeah, cook it up.
4: Pour it in. Taste the salt. Ooh, that half a cup of salt.
29: Yeah.
30: There you go. I realized the lady I was dating was stupid when she was making about $35,000 a year and purchased an $80,000 BMW.
14: Yeah, that's a poor choice.
31: That's a poor choice. Financial.
30: Horrible finance. She made, I'm sure, a whole slew of bad financial decisions.
29: Yeah.
30: Right.
29: That seems like it.
30: That definitely wasn't the first one. Someone else texted in saying, I realized my ex was dumb when he didn't understand the joke in a greeting card.
14: A greeting card
4: joke? I don't get it.
30: I don't understand.
29: What's that got to do with anything?
4: I can't even think of what one would be right now. I can't. They're so bad. They're the worst.
15: Lordy, lordy, look who's 40.
4: What?
15: The hell does that mean?
4: I told you I'm not religious.
15: The hell does that mean? Lordy, lordy.
4: Who am I looking at? Yeah. Where am I looking? Who else is 40? Where do you want me to look?
30: I don't get it. It's got to be a shocking moment, though. I mean, I feel like you would know a little. You'd have some inkling. It doesn't just come out of the blue. Oh, they're an idiot.
31: Seems like it.
30: But then some, like, light bulb goes off, and you go, oh, my God, they're so dumb.
4: Yeah. I feel like it's crazy. Like, if they reach a level of imbecile.
14: Well, imbecile is so
4: that's like what you,
14: hard to attain.
4: Yeah. That's like if you failed a villain.
30: Yeah.
4: Right. You're an imbecile.
30: Yeah. So when did you realize you were dating an imbecile, someone super dumb? 1-855-954-6969. That's the number to reach us. 1-855-954-6969. You can also text us at 469-69. Someone else said when she thought you had to cut the Irish Spring soap to make it work, just like they do in the commercials.
4: Because that dude's cutting outside.
29: Yeah, he always cuts it up. I mean, it's...
4: You made me want to cut that soap.
29: Oh, I'd love to cut it.
4: I wanted to cut it the entire time.
30: You didn't think that's how you had to do it.
29: No. It's just how I wanted to do it.
4: Yeah, that's how I wanted to live.
29: I wish I was a man like that.
4: Right.
29: I'm not.
4: I'm not.
9: I wish I was an Irish spring man.
32: Cut the soap before you use it.
29: I'll tell you what, I used it like one time and it turned my whole body red with bumps.
31: Really?
29: My whole
13: skin was like, what are you doing? Oh. What is this poison?
9: It's not for sensitive skin.
13: No, it is not.
9: No. I just went with the Dove after that.
13: I used it like my whole life until somebody I was with, like they got reactions from it. Like, yeah. I was like, well, that's crazy. Yeah. Like, you're allergic to Irish Spring. I didn't know it was a thing.
9: Oh. I realized I was with an idiot. We were out for dinner and he asked a waitress what tiramisu was. And she said, oh, it's made with lady fingers.
32: My God.
9: And he freaked out.
13: Ladies' fingers?
32: The fingers of ladies.
31: You got to get up and walk out right then.
13: Yeah, that is crazy.
32: How horrifying.
13: No.
32: Call the police.
13: You're sick.
29: Oh, yeah. You start swearing.
32: Look at the pieces of lady fingers. There ain't people in here. Yeah. There ain't people in here.
29: Yeah, he's watched too many shows on TV. A lot of people eating on TV.
32: Ladies' fingers!
13: I wouldn't know what to do.
31: I don't know.
13: I wouldn't know what to do.
31: You're gonna calm him down?
13: Yeah, calm down. Yeah, because I mean, that's dramatic. You really think you're like, for 20 minutes, I thought I was at a restaurant that was serving ladies' fingers. But they were serving lady fingers.
29: Yeah, you'd have to apologize after freaking out that bad.
13: Yep. Sorry about that. I was quite frightened.
29: You're calling the authorities.
32: Get the police! Got a bunch of sickos here.
29: Yeah,
32: sickos.
29: Barging your way into the kitchen.
32: You're going to find hundreds of fingerless ladies.
29: Everyone in that place was eating that tiramisu. Yeah.
32: Super popular.
29: Yep.
13: You slap it out of people's hands.
29: Oh, yeah.
32: No! Spit it out! Spit it out! Do you know what it is?
29: They're like lady fingers.
32: Yeah. Oh, you sick ass.
13: Stab them.
29: Yeah.
9: Someone said, lady I was with didn't think she could get sunburnt because the breeze blew the UV rays away.
31: Mm.
29: Isn't that true, though?
13: No, that is not.
29: I get sunburned quite a bit.
13: That's a wild way to live.
31: Mm-hmm.
9: I know. While on a road trip driving at night, she was looking at the sliver of the moon and said, you ever wonder what's blocking the full view of the moon?
32: Oh, yes.
9: Holy cow. Holy cow.
13: All the time. That's what Ida said. Ida said yes all the time.
32: If she's hot enough, you're going along with it.
13: Yeah,
32: nobody knows, you know? They've been trying to figure it out.
29: What are your thoughts on it?
32: It's one of those great mysteries.
29: Yeah. Let's go to my place.
9: Yeah. The question we're asking right now is, when did you realize the person you were dating was an imbecile? Just super, super dumb. If you want to join us, 1-855-954-6969 or text us at 46969. Someone else texted in saying, my ex thought he didn't need to drink a lot of water to stay hydrated because he took 2 showers a day and his skin absorbed all the water he needed.
29: Oh, okay. Yeah. No, I wish, but nope.
9: Hmm. Another person said, when I had to explain to him that women have 3 holes down there.
32: What do you mean?
29: I think that does.
13: You got to learn that.
29: Mess some guys up. I think that messes some guys up.
32: Really?
29: Yeah. I mean, I do. I think that some guys are just winging it down there.
13: You know? I don't know about, actually, I just didn't know about the, I was like, I always wondered for a long time, like,
29: right,
13: where exactly do they pee?
29: Right. Mm.
13: Sure. I mean,
29: but listen, I think some guys just think it's the same.
13: Day and age of the internet.
29: Yes.
9: Could have given it a Google. Hey, there's no excuse.
31: There's no excuse now.
9: There
31: no.
9: is no excuse to not know
31: that.
9: Yeah. How lady bits work.
31: Yeah.
29: No, I mean, you cannot know how they work. That's for sure.
13: Well, to not still know the basics then, yeah, of lady bits.
29: You can know, okay, the, you can know a general map.
13: Right.
29: But not how they work.
9: All right, there's the Volvo.
29: Yeah. Take a left at the Volvo. Go down a bit. You're going to find a hole.
9: My sister-in-law asked my brother, who was watching something about cavemen, if it was actually real footage of them.
13: Oh. Yes, it is.
29: Yes, it is.
32: This is actual footage. You just tell
31: him amazing that. Technology was amazing.
29: Yeah, it was.
32: Is that a cave camera they had?
29: Of course it is.
32: That's like the first iPhone, iPhone 1.
9: Perfectly preserved.
29: Yeah, they found that in a cave.
13: The DVD.
29: The whole movie they made.
13: Oh, my God. Listen to this. The question is, when did you realize the person you were dating was an imbecile? A guy thought my period was blue because that's the color they pour on the pads in the commercials.
29: I wish it was blue.
16: You bleed blue, right?
29: I wish it was blue. Mm.
13: That's crazy.
29: I mean, I don't know that. No, probably I don't.
13: No, I'd be weird.
16: It's crazy that dude would watch those commercials and just be like, damn.
29: Pouring blood on her. pouring period all over it. Because you can't call it blood if you think it's blue.
16: Yeah,
29: you
16: just
29: call it
16: you
29: period.
16: You don't even know.
29: Yeah,
16: she's leaking period.
29: Yeah.
16: Blue period.
29: Oh, look, it's period.
13: What?
29: Oh, well.
31: It's disturbing to know people are so stupid.
29: No, it's par really for the course.
13: They really are. Dated a guy who was looking for frozen watermelon. For the longest time at the grocery store, I had to let him know that would just be ice.
29: No, I think you could probably freeze a watermelon.
16: Can you?
29: Would it explode?
13: I don't know.
29: I've never tried it.
13: Like an actual, like a whole one? Yeah. I think you can freeze the like cubes of it.
29: Oh, yeah, maybe.
13: Yeah.
29: I've never tried it.
13: I haven't either, but.
29: Yeah, you can.
13: But they probably don't sell it.
29: Yeah. It can't taste right after you freeze it, right? I mean, I don't know anything about
13: what happens to it, but
29: whole watermelon should never be frozen. That's what I'm saying. Like, boom.
13: Well, it becomes a cannonball.
29: Cool.
13: I'm doing it. Guy asked me how I steam broccoli.
29: How do you do that? There was a time I wouldn't have known. There was a time I would have been like, what?
13: Yeah.
29: Get me some steam. Get me a steam maker.
13: How do you make the steam itself?
29: Yeah.
31: Put a little water in a pot.
29: I would have never thought. I think at the beginning, I would have thought, well, you can't just put like it right inside the water itself. Isn't that just going to like. I would have thought it would have like soaked it up or something weird. And then I realized, oh, no, that is how you do it.
13: Another person texted in saying, driving north on a cloudy day, she pointed to the refinery smokestacks. And said, wow, they working overtime at the cloud factory today. Oh, she thought all clouds came from
29: the factory.
13: Factory smokes.
29: The clear day, they're not working today.
13: Yep.
29: I just go with it. Roll with it.
13: You're very forgiving.
29: Yeah, you're very forgiving.
16: Like, look at that. Factory's not on today. Look at that.
29: Blue sky. Blue sky. Factories are down.
16: Double shift at the factory.
29: Yeah, ooh, cloudy.
16: Cloud budget must be down. I don't know.
31: I hope she was making a joke.
29: I don't think so. I think sometimes, like, what happens is your dad is like a dad like me, and you just say dumb dad jokes all the time, and then sometimes like one sticks in someone's brain and they just think it's real. Mm-hmm. They think it's like reality. And that's not great.
31: Missed education, huh?
29: Yeah.
31: Education.
29: Yeah. Didn't pay a lot of attention.
13: Cooking at my place. This newer lady I was dating. She said, close the window. And I said, why? And she said, the water won't boil if you don't close the window.
29: Yeah. You're right. I almost forgot.
13: Thank God.
29: Oh, that's right. That's right, baby. That's right, baby. Hold on.
13: You got it, babe.
29: What are you thinking? Yeah. Slipped my mind there.
13: Sorry.
29: Let me close that up. Yeah, no. I mean, I guess unless it was right over top of your stove and it was the Arctic.
13: Right.
29: And it was somehow blowing in there.
13: Has nothing to do with
16: maybe.
13: It.
16: Maybe. Maybe not.
13: Had to teach him how to make microwave popcorn.
29: I have third degree burn myself for the second time trying to make us popcorn for movie night.
16: How do you do it? Help! It's a disaster!
29: Well, I can see a guy like just cutting the whole package right open.
13: I wrapped it in foil and I put it in there.
29: Yeah. Lightning's going off.
16: It's not working.
13: When did you realize the person you were with was super dumb? That's the question we have for you right now. A ton of people have been with dumb folks, judging by the text messages flying in.
29: Oh, sure.
13: This person said that when she saw a deer crossing sign, she told me to slow down and wait for them to cross.
29: Huh.
13: She thought it was a deer crosswalk.
29: Yeah. Pretty cool. That's, once again, that seems like a dad thing.
13: Right.
29: Like I have told someone over and over again or I've even come to a full stop to make the joke really hit home.
13: Right.
29: Like, I'm like, you got to stop.
13: And you just think it's the law.
29: Yeah.
9: A lot of times, man.
30: Wow. She got a flat tire and said it was fine because it's only flat on the bottom.
29: Mm-hmm. It's not fine.
30: She did a lot of damage.
29: Actually. Oh, yeah. Yeah, no, that's
30: a lot.
29: One rim you have to buy.
30: Matthew's with us in Florida. Matthew, when did you realize the person you were with was an imbecile?
0: Good morning, by the way. Penis balls. I wasn't dating her, but I was talking to a girl at a bar a few years back, and a Bruno Mars song came on where it goes, I forget the name of it, but it goes, dun, dun, dun, dun, ooh. And so I was singing along to it, and she goes, wow, you do that ooh really well. I said, that's me. She goes, what do you mean that's you? I said, I'm the ooh guy. She goes, no, you're not. Shut up. Oh, I said, yeah, I'm the ooh guy.
29: Oh, yeah.
0: She started telling all her friends. Everybody came over and started taking pictures with me.
29: No.
31: You're oh, my God. Guy? Oh, my God. The Bruno Mars song?
29: Yes, Lise.
0: That's I swear to God, I'm the ooh guy.
30: Incredible. So people have pictures with you on their phone, and they'd be like, look, I met the ooh guy.
29: Yeah.
0: Exactly.
30: So all of her friends
31: are
30: dumb,
31: all dumb,
30: too.
31: Yeah.
29: Oh, yeah. A real just jumper. A fleet of dumb people. I
30: That's
29: love
30: incredible.
29: It.
30: That's
0: incredible. I had fun that night.
29: Oh, yeah. I bet.
30: My God.
29: Start telling people you're the
30: Dude.
29: In that song.
30: That sounds exact.
29: Are you like...
30: I'm the dude.
31: That's him.

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1: That means you didn't look at any books.
2: My dog even knows what a zebra is.
1: Mm-hmm. Yeah, which is... That's crazy, you know?
2: Like, it's a toy. It's a zebra.
1: Yeah, and he'll go get it.
2: Yeah.
1: Yep.
3: I was with a girl in college that was so dumb that she brushed her teeth by holding her toothbrush still and moving her head around.
4: Sweet technique, babe.
1: Here, let me hold it. let me hold it for you.
4: That's neat.
3: Oh, my God. I didn't think you could be that dumb.
2: No.
3: Oh. Yes, you can.
4: I mean, I know there's a ton of dumb, but...
2: That's really dumb.
3: That's unbelievably, unbelievably dumb.
4: Get a neck injury doing that or something?
1: Oh, yeah. Or just jam the thing right into the side of your mouth.
3: Holy smokes.
1: Ah, well. Can't be stopped.
3: No. No, no. Again at all. All right, coming up, douchebag of the day. How did a woman find out the aristocrat she was about to marry was a commoner?
1: Yeah.
3: Let's get to that.
5: You're a douche.
6: I'm not a douche.
5: You're a stupid douche. You are so a douche. I'm nominating you for Biggest Douche in the Universe Award, you douche.
7: Dave and Chuck the Freak salute the douchebag of the day.
3: Well, a young English woman found out that she had been duped. The lord she thought she was about to marry was a scammer.
1: Oh, my God.
3: Megan Clark is a 27-year-old bar manager on the Isle of Wight, and she was swept off her feet.
1: Hello.
3: When Lord Bertie Underwood...
1: My name is Bertie.
3: ...sauntered into her life.
4: Lord... It sounds like a made-up name.
8: Lord Underwood.
4: Bertie Underwood.
3: Lord Underwood claimed to be a descendant of the owner of the famous Underwood Typewriter Company.
1: Oh, my God.
4: The most relevant businesses.
9: My fortune was amassed in the early 1900s.
4: Old money.
9: Yes. Quite old.
3: Appeared to Megan to be a modern-day aristocrat. Within a few months, he talked her into moving in with him and becoming his wife, so she quit her job at the bar.
1: Oh, my God.
3: But then the truth started to come out.
1: You may notice.
3: Mail started arriving at the house with a name other than Lord Underwood.
2: Oh, what was the name?
3: He said, it must have been for a previous tenant.
1: But, where did they move? What home did they move in that...
3: She assumed a lord could afford.
1: Yeah, and he was like, my lordly estate is being renovated, so I can't...
4: All my mail is read to me live by scrolls.
1: Yes.
8: Hear ye, hear ye.
4: Oh, Dave's here. Hold on.
8: The electric co. needs $47.
4: Bills.
3: Yes.
4: Got to pay them. I don't have auto pay.
3: From there, she finally smartened up and went to Google and found all those names were aliases of a guy named Robert Majeski.
1: Oh,
3: a convicted fraudster.
1: Yeah.
3: Who bore a striking resemblance to her beloved Lord Underwood.
1: No. Oh, no.
4: Lord Underwood. Are you not Lord Underwood?
8: I am Lord Underwood. Who is that?
3: It all happened just 2 weeks before they were said to be married.
1: Oh, thank God. I mean, thank God, right?
3: But not before she learned that he had already put her $40,000 in debt.
1: Mm. Oh.
3: And she couldn't even sell her engagement ring to get some money because it turned out to be fake.
1: 100%.
3: Just like Lord Underwood. There is
1: Lord Underwood! There's no
2: Lord Underwood. Yeah,
1: oh, my God. There's never been a Lord that's looked that bad.
3: I mean, she's got to take some
2: fault.
3: Of the blame here, right? That's her, by the way.
2: Yeah, it's partly her fault.
4: Yeah, this happens every once in a while. This, the con artist game is real.
1: Oh, it really is. And I don't understand how, you just get so good at it.
4: Yeah, some people are.
1: You keep it up.
3: You're so right, though. You'd expect to move into a castle and have all sorts of...
1: Right, what was the apartment that guy had? You know, and how did he spin that?
9: I live among the common folk.

0: Lord Unit 105.
1: And she goes to like the gate.
2: Yes, I'm here to see Lord Underwood.
3: Oh.
1: Yeah. And they're like, what?
3: Uh-huh.
2: I don't know.
3: Those are my thoughts, not yours. 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

0: You never know what you're going to see in the next room over here with Jason.
1: Jason's room.
0: Just realize he's a wild card, right? You know.
2: Yeah.
0: You just never know. I walk in, and he's not in his chair, and I kind of look over, and he is eating over the garbage can.
2: Well, sometimes it gets messy.
1: It's messy.
3: It's a flaky croissant.
1: Yeah.
3: And oh, I don't want it all over the desk and the floor and my beard. I got to sort of like lean.
0: You just generally don't see a man eating over a garbage can too often, right over the can.
2: He really judges you a lot.
1: He really does.
3: I was going to say.
2: Yeah. Now, I do have a question. And if it's bad and we shouldn't talk about it, then we don't have to. But I've noticed.
0: What?
2: I noticed you have like an injury.
3: Oh, yeah.
2: Are you okay?
0: Oh, I'm fine.
2: Yeah, okay.
1: I noticed that.
3: I'm good.
0: You have two-finger injury?
3: Yeah, I mean, I got cuts all over my fingers. It's so hard to type and do stuff.
2: He is a mess. Like, have you noticed, like, every time he's tried to count me down, I've noticed that, you know, I'm like, oh,
0: Jason,
2: wow.
0: How did you injure?
3: It's really stupid.
2: Okay.
3: It's really stupid.
2: That's why I wanted.
3: No, we can. I played basketball, so I trimmed my nails before I played. I just clipped them too low.
2: You've devastated yourself.
3: You've
2: devastated yourself.
3: Oh, man. After I clipped them.
0: He's got a devastating nail clipping injury.
2: I've done that to my toes before.
3: So after I clipped them, and then I'm catching the ball. And,
2: oh.
3: You know what I mean? So there's like these little micro cuts right there. And every time I reach in my pocket, every time I type, and I was washing dishes with like peppermint soap.
2: Oh,
3: just
2: wow.
3: Burns.
1: So
2: I just noticed.
3: It's Bronner's. It's great soap.
2: I've just noticed big bandages all over his fingertips.
3: That's crazy.
2: That's all I've realized.
3: And then the other ones are from my floss on my thumbs. I like hold the floss sometimes too tight.
0: What are you doing? You gotta relax.
1: Grooming and like flossing and cutting his nails. Yeah. These are his injuries.
3: Yep.
0: You need to reevaluate.
3: I don't like the floss, like
2: sticks?
3: The handle. No.
2: Oh,
3: I need a special floss, man.
0: Wait, like, what about those floss sticks?
3: No, they're too thick. My teeth are really close together.
1: Uh-huh.
3: So I have a special, like,
0: no, please, you're this far in now.
2: Yeah.
0: What is your special dainty teeth floss?
2: He's got dainty little floss.
3: It is. It's
1: is
3: dainty.
1: It
3: it's just really thin.
0: You got extra thin floss.
3: Yeah, it's thin. You know what I
2: mean? I knew I shouldn't have said it.
0: That's like a pinata.
3: It's called Desert Essence.
0: Desert Essence. I didn't even know that was a thing.
2: You gotta stop.
0: This is the wildest.
2: Don't.
0: I don't
2: want to talk about my finger injuries.
3: I said I shouldn't.
2: You shouldn't have.
1: He's got dainty floss.
3: Let the thumbs out.
1: Fingertips.
2: Yeah, I didn't even know about the thumbs.
3: Yeah, I got a couple.
2: I did it.
3: And they keep.
2: Oh, no wonder they're
3: four band-aids. I can't be all bandaged up.
2: Look,
3: so I just let the thumbs roll.
2: I mean, his hands are covered.
1: I noticed.
3: Now hold them up again. Let us see.
2: Yeah.
3: Oh, that's crazy.
2: Yeah. Wow. I saw that. So he's like 3, 2, and I'm like, bandages.
4: That's just unexpected.
2: Those are thick.
4: And then it was like, and then he had to level with us about his tight teeth.
1: Desert Essence.
2: Oh, yeah.
3: Well, I found this stuff, the floss, it's really thin and I can get in and out really good. And I have the sensitive gum, so you know I have like the.
0: Everything about you is sensitive.
3: I have the super soft special toothbrush that I use, you know.
2: Yep.
1: He's got a super soft, sensitive toothbrush. Yeah. He's got.
3: That's Dr. Collins. Yeah. I have to go like deep to find
1: extra thin all this stuff.
2: Holy crap, guys.
0: Dr. Collins.
2: I wish I didn't bring it up.
3: I know.
4: Like, Jason's in intensive care. He trimmed his beard last night.
2: He's wrapped up. We've wrapped him up.
0: He's got super sensitive hair follicles.
2: He's got the sensitive follicles. And it just.
3: That's why I have the evening primrose and the emu oil.
0: You're basically in that sinkhole with that old lady right now.
2: Yeah.
0: You'll never get out.
3: Whatever. Just keep digging.
2: Next time. See, I tried to give him an out because I was like, listen, if I came in here with two wrapped fingers and I haven't said anything about it all day, right? But, like, then I probably don't want to, right?
3: Yeah.
1: But what's better, just saying, I don't want to talk about it? And leaving it up to our imagination.
2: I think all I would have said, he said the right thing at the beginning. Oh, it's dumb. It'd be a waste of time.
3: Yeah.
0: Because if he had said, I don't want to talk about it, I'd be like, okay.
2: Yeah, because I'm just like, oh, maybe something happened and we don't, you know, maybe got in a fight and it was a knife battle.
3: I didn't think it was that bad. I clipped him and just basketball.
2: No, that was fine.
3: Because once I kept going with the thumbs is where I should have stopped.
1: You're eating a croissant over the garbage can with your bandaged
2: fingers. With
1: his
2: dainty little bandaged fingers.
5: And his other ones that were cut up with the extra thick floss that you can't handle.
3: I did. Like extra thin.
4: The times he was using the floss sticks and he's just like, that did bad.
2: What am I going to do?
3: It's been stuck.
2: It won't go in.
5: I need a floss. My teeth are too tight, honey. My teeth are too tight.
2: Cut the floss.
5: It's been stuck, man. I wish they made the extra thin floss.
2: So it goes by and then you can't get it out.
3: I can't get it out.
2: Oh, you
3: got to rip it out.
2: Yeah, you got to slice the floss.
4: Where do you find a thinner floss? I never knew.
3: Desert Essence. Desert Essence. Yeah, I found it. There's a great store.
2: Oh,
3: it's got all my dainty needs.
5: Oh my God.
2: Welcome to the Dainty Man store. How can we help?
3: You go to XXL? No, I go to Dainty Man Plus.
2: XXS.
5: I have super sensitive gums, fingernails. I got really tight teeth. I have a lot of issues.
3: Extra,
5: you can help.
3: Extra small. I'm not doing anything here anymore.
2: I know.
3: I was just
2: tough.
3: Eating a croissant.
2: I just wondered. I thought maybe there was a cool, like, oh, I got burned.
1: Nope. Do you use a water pick for your teeth?
3: No, I don't have that, but I should get one.
1: But be careful. Don't, like, but don't blast your eyes.
5: He's always sensitive gums.
1: He comes in with
5: the sensitive gums.
4: He can blow his gums right off.
2: Oh, yeah. It's like, oh my God, I tried the water pick.
3: I turned it up too high. It's like a fire hose.
4: Jason cut half his tongue off last night with a water pick.
5: His dainty little tongue sliced right in half.
4: He has a sensitive tongue.
2: It's thin. He's shopping at crazy specialty stores for everything in his mouth.
3: It's just like a nature store.
2: It was wild. It was wild stuff.
4: You use a floss with like a Fremen name.
2: Oh, yeah.
3: Desert Essence.
2: Yeah.
3: You've driven by it, 100%.
5: Really? Oh, really?
3: Yeah. Oh.
5: The Dainty Man?
3: Yeah, the Dainty Man store.
5: Oh, okay.
3: Yeah.
4: Never noticed it. Yeah. I feel like that store should be called The Daint.
5: Welcome to the Daint.
2: Yeah.
5: How can we help you today?
2: Yeah, I guess I've just never.
5: The tiniest, frailest little man work there.
4: Right.
2: Oh, yeah.
1: Oh, my God.
4: The big store hires big guys, right?
2: So
4: it's got to hire a dainty man at the Daint.
2: Yeah,
4: and at the fat store, they have like fat mannequins, so they'd have dainty mannequins there.
2: The tiniest of little frail beans.
4: I love those fat mannequins. They make me feel so good.
2: They really do.
4: I'm like,
2: they let you know what the clothes are going to look like.
4: I walk by, I'm like Alfred Hitchcock style, and I'm like, same shape.
3: I do look good.
5: Apparently, they do sell gripper floss that people are suggesting for
3: you. I can't grip anything right now anyway. So
2: he's got no fingers.
3: My fingers are ruined.
2: I don't know what he's doing right now. He's tying floss to like his ring fingers.
5: Oh, this look right here. It says
2: it's
5: fine floss for tight teeth.
3: That's me.
5: This is you, man.
3: The dental hygienists have such a hard time when I go in there. They hate me.
2: Oh,
3: I bet.
5: No, I'm like, sorry, my teeth are really tight. I'm sorry.
4: Got real tight teeth.
2: What do they do at that point? Do they still just
1: still
2: go?
3: They just rip it up.
1: They'll get in.
5: Remember that Jason popped a pimple and ended up in ICU?
2: Yeah.
3: That's true.
4: Jason mutilated his cuticles last night. He's not going to be here for a week.
2: Oh, well I wish I didn't ask.
5: I know.
4: He wishes you didn't ask.
5: Glad you're
4: home. Now he's eating that. Now he's trying to man up and eat this croissant.
2: He can't even hold it right.
5: He
2: can't even hold it right.
4: He's holding like, I'm going to get flakes everywhere.
5: God.
2: I hope he's able to wipe those flakes out of his beard without hurting himself.
5: Be careful over there.
2: Yeah.
5: Watch yourself.
2: Sensitive skin.
5: Did you cut yourself in the croissant?
3: I did.
2: His whole mouth is torn up by a croissant.
5: Yep. The flakiest of pastries.
2: Yeah, most of us.
4: You're a mess, dude. You're a mess.
3: You can't.
4: Enough.
2: All right. Well.
5: Ask Dave and Chuck the Freak is up next. Should a listener speak up about finding someone's OnlyFans page? That's where we're going to start here. This guy says, so last night, cruising through the internet, found myself exploring some adult content. During my search, I landed across something that shook me up. Now, pay attention to this.
2: Yeah.
5: My brother's stepdaughter is on OnlyFans.
2: That sucks, man.
5: And guys, she's not doing cooking tutorials.
2: No, that sucks, man.
5: I am 99.9% positive my brother doesn't know about this, and I'm not sure I should be the one to break the news to him and his wife. Do I tell him, or do I let them just find out on their own time?
2: I don't think you can tell them.
1: I don't think you should say anything.
2: I mean, that's terrible. The thing is, though, I have a hard time knocking someone. It's not what I would want my own daughter to do. I mean, obviously, it's not what I would want that. But you see how much money some of these people are making. And it's like, oh my God, like, it's hard to knock someone for going for it, I guess.
0: Right.
2: If that's your thing anyway, you're really sexually adventurous and you're, that's just the way you are.
4: I mean, there's lots of chicks too that are on there, like that you're just like, wow, like, you know, like a waitress at a place or like she's got an OnlyFans.
2: Like, don't you feel like there's a lot more people that are secretly on there, like hot chicks that are secretly on there? They're not putting it out there a lot.
5: And no, you think no one in their life knows?
2: I think no one in their life knows.
5: Wow. Mm-hmm. How do you create such hoary content in private?
4: I don't know. You just gotta keep your whorish secrets.
2: Yeah. The problem is you just can't let it slip to the wrong person. You just have to let it organically grow.
5: Okay. I'm not even going to put you in that situation. But would you, like, if you saw something about your brother, would you... I don't know. Like, it's because it's my brother, right? It's not just a friend. It's my brother.
2: No, I know. But I just don't... I don't want any kind of, like, weirdness where it's like, I saw someone in my family's
5: OnlyFans.
2: Yeah, page.
5: You just remove yourself from that.
1: Yeah,
2: just take myself out of the situation. And it's like, what am I searching? Was I searching?
4: I mean, that's like
2: stepdaughter stuff. Like, how did I find it? I know.
1: Dude,
2: like, but I'm saying
1: it
2: just happens to be his brother's stepdaughter.
1: Yeah.
4: It's always wild to me when that happens with all the chicks and accounts that you could run into. You run into somebody you know on there. That's...
2: Do you know why I think it happens sometimes? Is that some of these things have like a location.
4: Like geolocation.
2: Yeah, like a geolocation algorithm. Mm. And if there's not a lot of whores in your area, you might be suggested someone that...
4: Yeah.
2: You know, you have a family member that happens to be one of the four girls that do it in your small town.
4: Right. And I mean, the stepdaughter... It's like, honestly, it's none of his business. Like,
2: I know.
4: It's none of his business. Like, they got to figure all that stuff out. You know, she's putting it out there. She knows the risk of somebody she knows running into it.
5: Someone texted in saying, make a burner email and send it anonymously.
1: No. What will it accomplish?
2: He's just going to ruin someone's life.
4: He's going to make people upset.
1: Yeah.
4: And, like, she's probably still going to do it.
1: She will.
5: Yeah, like, right. It's just going to create a rift in the family.
4: That step to do that.
5: Yeah. I mean, it is probably only a matter of time before word gets back to them somehow, or they stumble across her making, or, you know, whatever. Yeah. But we all agree here. There's no reason for you to be involved. Mind your business.
4: Right.
2: It just sucks. Like, honestly, like, I feel bad for you because it sucks to have discovered something like that. It really sucks.
4: Yeah.
5: Yeah, real crappy dude.
2: Yep.
5: But just keep it to yourself. Next email came in to email@daveandchuckthefreak.com. Says, hey, well, I won't say his name or where he's from, but listening to your show for a while, have a question. Dating my girlfriend for about a year. I have a son. She has three daughters. We get them about half the time. I was going through my photos and I decided to share pictures of me and the kids through an album on Google Photos since she has an Android phone. Mm-hmm. When I proceeded to share the album, Google said, would you like to perform partner sharing? And I thought, well, sure, this is my partner. We live together. We have our kids together. This will let her add pictures as well. Little did I know, partner sharing gives access to everything I have on Google Photos.
2: Oh, you do.
5: And I have explicit videos with my exes that she should never see.
2: Oh, my God. What a...
5: I only had good intentions to try and share moments with our kids, but it turned into a nightmare. I use Google Photos as a backup tool and don't regularly check the pictures. I think she would have realized I accidentally shared all my photos without intent and be respectful and not go through them all. But because of what she found, she now wants to end our relationship.
2: Yeah, man, that's a fatal error.
4: Yeah.
2: That's a fatal, fatal error because you have X stuff on your phone.
4: Why would you have that still?
1: He wanted to keep them. So
2: he likes it.
5: I know if I accidentally got access to all her photos from the past, I would never go through them because I know I'd find something I didn't like. So I do understand why she's upset,
0: But that was my past, not my present.
2: But you,
1: if it's your past, then why did you let it go?
2: Yeah, you just like move on from it. Unfortunately, you kept it.
0: I deleted all the videos after I found out what I did, and I researched what happened. I guess there is an option to choose a starting date, which I unfortunately didn't do. Am I wrong to think she's overreacting to the situation since it's in my past and an honest mistake? Or did I accidentally destroy this relationship trying to do something I thought would be nice for her?
2: I think you just nailed it on that second one,
4: bud. Yeah. You got to get rid of that stuff. I'm a big believer in getting rid of everything that has to do with an ex, like photos, and social media, anything like that.
2: Yeah. It's just nothing says I haven't moved on yet like keeping someone else's porn.
0: Oh yeah.
2: Like that you're in.
4: Oh, it's like so it's like I feel like it's like doubly inappropriate cuz you're not with that person anymore, therefore you like forego your rights to that content, you
2: right,
4: know what I mean?
2: Right.
4: Like
1: Yeah, you're right.
4: It's like really weird. But I know people do it. They keep it. But.
1: Funny that he's blaming her for looking at that photo.
4: Right. Like, you shared it.
1: You shared it all.
0: Yeah.
2: Guy. Really?
0: It's unfortunate. Mm.
4: Yeah.
2: Bad stuff out there. Yeah. Oh, no.
0: Yes, indeed he do.
2: No, it's not.
0: Yeah, man. I mean, it's crappy. It sucks. I know that wasn't your intention. You probably should have deleted them. Maybe you didn't even realize they were still in there. I'm going to try and give you the benefit of the doubt a little here. But
2: oh no!
1: He said he knew.
0: He knew after, because she found them, and that's when, right? Like he just shared all. Didn't realize. Oh, he
2: you
0: was
2: know what's
0: that.
2: On your phone. You know what's on your phone, and
1: yeah, you do.
2: I guess maybe he just thought, oh, I'm with a chick that wouldn't care about that stuff, and you can't be mad at someone for seeing that and saying it is affecting how I feel.
4: Yeah. That can kill every emotion you have for that person.
2: Yeah.
4: For some people.
2: Because as much as you might want to try to get past it, you can't. Sometimes people can't.
4: Right.
2: They just know that that is there and that that was there and that's it.
4: And I feel like the maybe not even seeing it is like the worst. Like just the fact that you had it. Like why do you have it?
2: That's the violation.
4: Yeah.
2: It's not that you did it at one time. It's that you still have it.
0: Mm-hmm. A lot of people are saying it probably wasn't even on his phone. It was in his Google Drive, and most people don't realize everything that's in there. Like, it's in the cloud, but you don't actually have it.
2: Yeah.
0: When you go to physically look at it.
4: Well, there's the lesson for you.
2: Yeah.
4: Really be on top of your nudes and pornos. Really know the
2: facts.
4: Know
2: where your nudes are.
4: I know where all my pornos are.
0: Yeah, you really can't be willy-nilly with that stuff.
2: No, to be honest, I feel like sharing stuff is just a super bad idea.
0: Even, you know, we just moved. I found a storage tote that we obviously just took from house to house to house. It was in the attic.
2: Yeah.
0: And it had photo albums from years ago
2: right.
0: for me, when not porn or anything, you know, nasty,
2: cool.
0: But like old girlfriends and stuff.
2: Oh, yeah.
0: I'm like, it's probably just time to let all this stuff go, mm-hmm. right?
1: Yeah, it's like, who cares?
0: Yeah. It was like memories, obviously. That is my childhood, and there's my, you know, youth and, you know, younger years. But then
1: a lot of other photos, I'm sure, of that time.
0: It's not. Obviously, I haven't looked at them in two other moves, so
2: I
0: don't need them anymore. Yeah. And that's, unfortunately, the mistake you made. You didn't get rid of old stuff, dude. I'm sorry. It sucks, and it sounds like you have feelings for her, but I don't think this is something you can get past. She's seen too much.
4: Oh, yeah.
0: Especially explicit sex videos.
2: Oh, God, that'd be tough to watch, man.
0: Too much. Sorry, man. All right. This lady says in our next email that came in to email at daveandchuckthefreak.com, there is this chick that I work with that's given me vibes.
2: Mm-hmm.
0: Oh, I thought she was a lesbian, but she's not. She says, I'm a straight female, but I'm never someone to turn down a new experience.
2: Oh, boy.
0: Okay.
2: It's worked.
0: Mm.
2: Lesbian has turned another one.
4: Yeah,
2: they're so good at it.
4: They're talented.
2: Oh my God.
0: We aren't direct coworkers. In fact, I'm a sales rep and technically her superior.
2: Okay.
0: I see her once a week, but damn, she is funny, smart, chill.
2: You're her boss though?
0: And even as a straight woman, I usually don't get along with other women, but I do with her. I'm straight as an arrow.
2: No, you're not.
0: No, but she said, I want her to be my friend. So my question is, how in the hell do I ask her to be platonic friends with me?
2: Oh,
4: whoa, you're trying to friend zone them.
0: Just need an opening line. I'm literally lost. I feel like we could be besties for life,
5: but I don't know how to start things off. Thanks, guys. You make my day everywhere,
1: every
5: day.
1: How troubling it is out there in the world. You can't even figure out how to be friends with people.
2: I know. That is crazy. Now, listen, I remember when I got out of high school and I kind of like lost touch with like all of my, who my high school friends were. And I was in school and it is weird. It's like a weird thing to like, I remember I started hanging out with, you know, my buddy Mike, and it was like, we were going to the same classes together. And at some point there had to be a conversation like, so what are you up to?
4: You won't be friends
2: tonight. Maybe if you're going to a place, I could also go to that place and,
5: yep.
2: We can hang out, sit around.
4: Two dudes becoming friends is a funny thing.
2: Yeah, it's a funny thing.
1: I remember. Two guys right. More awkward.
2: Like, I remember how awkward it was.
4: If I were to have a beer at a bar and they say, you ran into me at that bar, would we then sit one space away from each other and be friends? And
2: why don't we try?
4: Let's do that.
2: We can try it. I mean, only if you're up for it. You might have a couple other friends.
4: And right.
2: Tell me their names. And
1: yeah, with women, I don't know. I mean, I had one time where it was like a group of people got together and I actually like hit it off with some of the people there. And I just said to one of Leslie, she's still my friend. I was like, do you want to be my friend?
2: That's amazing.
4: That is kind
6: of
4: amazing.
6: It's like a 5-year-old would say, you want to be friends?
1: I actually over 20 like years it. Later, we're still friends.
2: I'm still friends. It worked.
1: It worked. That's all I did.
6: She laughed. She's like, yeah. Point. Hey, you want to be friends?
2: I do think if you meet someone where you have like that, you're like, oh my God, this person's hilarious, blah, blah, blah. They're
1: really
2: probably
1: well.
2: Thinking the same thing. So if you just were like, hey, listen, everyone else is like, okay here, but we get it. Yeah. We are on the same page here. We should be hanging out.
5: Right.
2: That it, you know.
1: Yeah. But at work, I don't know how old also this person is.
5: Yeah, she doesn't say.
1: I think it becomes, I don't think I'd say that now to someone at this point in my life.
6: You want
1: to
6: be friends?
2: Yeah.
6: Hey,
2: yeah.
6: You want to be friends?
1: I can't imagine it.
4: Will you be my friend?
5: How would you react to another man saying that to you?
6: Hey, you want to be friends?
2: Well, I would, that is so nice. That is so, so nice. But my life is so busy with things.
5: Oh.
2: And I have no room for friends.
5: You don't want to be friends?
1: Don't cry. Mm.
2: I don't.
5: You don't
2: want to
5: be my friend?
2: I think we
1: He's
2: can be.
1: Cry. Oh, no.
2: I think we can be.
1: What?
2: Casual acquaintances. I don't want you to get anything. Like, it's not you, it's me.
5: So we're not friends.
2: No.
4: That is a rough cut.
5: That's
2: bad.
5: So weird.
2: You gotta know.
5: Tough.
2: I mean, trust me, I remember how awkward it was. Like, I was like talking. There was like a girl I was talking to, and I would talk to this girl about like, yeah, man, like, I think I gotta somehow bring it up. So like, cause we're always joking around and it's totally awesome. And I think I should hang out with these guys. And, I just remember, and even the girl was like, I don't know. It's just so crazy. What a crazy thing. I'm like, yeah, it's crazy. I don't know how I'm going to do it. And I can't even remember exactly what it was, but I think it was in class, just be like, what are all you guys up to doing on Saturday?
4: So this lady is funny in that she's like, easy lesbian. I want to be friends. Don't you scissor me.
1: Right. So that's it. So she's that's trying tough. To figure out how to be friends with her without her thinking she wants to have sex
5: like
1: with her.
5: I do not like vagina, right. But I like you.
1: That's different. Yeah, like
2: because if a girl was like, hey, I just want to hang out with you, I'm thinking I have a chance, and I have to assume a lesbian lady is going to think the exact same thing.
4: Right.
1: Is she friends with her on social media? I feel like that's how you connect nowadays. You know?
4: That's probably the kind of way to start. Or just like say like, hey,
1: on photos.
4: Because she's trying to not look like she wants to date her. So
1: yeah,
4: like,
1: I don't
4: you can't
1: know.
4: Just be like, let's have a drink sometime. You
1: that's
4: know?
1: Tricky. Yeah. I don't know about that.
5: Can she just say, listen, I'm straight, but I'd like to be friends?
4: Yeah.
5: Is that too weird?
1: I know, that's but that's a little weird.
2: She's
1: because
2: presumptuous.
1: Yeah,
2: she's
1: it's presumptuous, yeah.
4: It's rude to assume that she would
1: like,
4: want to.
1: Like, I don't want to date you. Or,
5: God, that's tough. I don't know. You're right.
2: This is a conundrum.
1: Hmm.
2: Yeah, I feel like maybe you just let it organically happen. I don't know, because I feel like if you ask her to go out to lunch, I mean,
5: she's going
2: to
5: think,
2: yeah,
5: you like her in that way, even if she doesn't like you.
2: Yeah, man, that really throws a wrench into it.
5: Hmm.
0: Some guy said, Chuck, do you want to go metal detecting in this abandoned factory with me next weekend?
2: No, I don't. I really don't.
0: Oh, sorry.
2: I have to, I say that a lot to people.
0: I really don't.
2: No, like I say, like I have a lot of people that reach out and they want to like
0: metal
2: go on
0: stuff.
2: Some of my adventures and stuff. But I have my adventure friends, you know?
1: I'm taken.
2: I got it. I need to start wearing like a ring, one of the rings I found.
0: Metal detecting ring.
2: Oh, no, I found, you see? Yeah. I found this with my adventure friends.
4: See my medallion.
2: Oh, you're taken. Yeah. Oh, that sucks.
0: Yeah. Someone said, invite her out to brunch. There's nothing sexual about brunch.
4: I don't know. Brunch. I feel like I've closed on brunch before.
1: You gotta talk about guys the whole time. I guess
0: that's
1: too.
0: It. Maybe like, do you say, hey, what do you think of him? He's cute, huh?
2: And she's then, not into it.
0: I know, but I'm just saying, but no. She's getting it out there that she's straight.
2: Yeah.
0: And then she's like, oh, I'm actually lesbian. Oh.
7: I think Andy and I have been to brunch before, and everyone definitely thought we were gay.
4: Two men at brunch.
0: Extra mimosas.
7: It was lunch, but they were only offering brunch, and I threw a stink. Yeah. I did not like the fact that we only had brunch options.
4: At one point, well, it didn't help us that at one point, too, Al was like, he just woke up to the waitress. And I was like, that makes it seem like we woke up together, Alan.
2: Yeah.
1: He's grumpy.
4: Yeah.
1: He just woke up.
4: And all you have is like, brunch.
7: He's just like this.
2: Yeah. Give him a minute.
4: Yeah, so, I was like, you can't tell people I just woke up. Wait, he said you just woke up and then he threw a tizzy about them not serving lunch food?
0: Sure they thought you were a couple.
4: There's no question.
7: I happened to look over and I caught a waitress look over at us and go like, that's so sweet.
2: Yeah.
7: Those two chubby dudes found love.
4: He did.
2: I mean, like, we look like we could date.
4: It's
2: like Al could be a pretty good wife to you, you know?
4: Right, like, we're both like, you know, solid sixes.
0: How you doing there, man? You okay after?
4: Leave me alone, man.
2: Look at me. He is quiet.
4: What do you want me to say? I don't know. Tell them you want a scissor or something. Want me to give you my thoughts on all these?
0: Yeah. After the dainty debate, you got real quiet.
2: Well, he revealed a lot.
1: It was just a lot.
3: It's just tough.
1: Yeah, I know.
7: When did people think you were gay, Jason?
3: The moment I was born. You know? I've been fighting him all my life.
2: Oh, Lord. It happens.
0: If you ever want to reach us or have dainty tips for Jason, email at DaveAndChuckTheFreak.com. 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

0: A warning before this next story, and in a moment you'll realize why. It's important to remember that a lot of the tips, tricks, and hacks on social media are totally bogus. Mm. Just an attempt to go viral.
1: Yeah.
0: That said, there's a woman on TikTok, a Brazilian model, Deborah Pixiato. She's claiming to have a skincare hack that reverses aging. Mm. It's caking her face in her own poop.
2: Oh, wow. People are going to do it, though, huh?
1: Yeah, that's
0: going to do it. She is smearing a makeshift brown mask across her face.
2: It's definitely not her own poop.
3: No. God.
0: She describes it as the craziest thing she's ever done in her life.
3: Yeah, right.
0: She pinches her nose closed with a clothespin to avoid the stench, and she leaves it on for several minutes before washing it off. She says it works for her and prevents her skin from flaking.
3: She's got those tan lines you like.
0: Yeah, she does. She does. So there's her
1: giant knockers.
0: That's her poop there really in a little she's really container.
2: Doing. Oh, yep, wow. Yep. Whoa. Holy crap, huh? That's some poop.
3: She's not putting that on her face.
1: Oh, my God. Do you think
0: it does look like it, Lisa.
1: This has all got to be a troll, right?
3: Yeah, she's doing it for the clicks and the attention, and she got it.
1: Because
3: it's not real.
1: But she definitely, I think, took some poop and put it in that little...
4: Oh, that's definitely real poop.
1: It looked like real poop.
0: In the container.
1: In the container.
0: Whether or not she wiped it on her face or not. Now, this should go without saying, but experts say you should never smear poop on your face because of the obvious reasons. It can also make you susceptible to bacterial and viral infections, parasites, food poisoning. Some skin doctors believe it would actually have a negative effect on your skin, including redness and discomfort.
3: The fact that you have to say this, doctors have to tell you that is so silly.
1: It's a wild time right now. It's just
2: it
1: like,
2: really is.
1: I mean, they got all those commercials. Just get you some of that oil of Olay.
3: That's
1: all you need. That Olay oil seems to be real popular.
4: It works. It's worked for years.
1: Man, I don't know. But, you know, like we just fall for everything. You know, remember we kind of fell for that girl who got the forehead tattoo.
3: Yeah, we fell for that.
1: Well, she's done a new one where she put Trump on her forehead.
3: Oh, really?
1: Yeah. Well, and we know it's the same girl. It's totally fake, but she's just realized, oh, let's do another one now. We can make it kind of a political thing and let's go for it or whatever. It's like, and you know, people are all like, oh my God, what a nut. And it's like, no, it's just fake. Mm-hmm.
2: This is all
1: just
2: for
1: fake.
2: Her OnlyFans.
1: You don't say.
0: Oh, is she on OnlyFans?
2: I have porn of her now.
0: It's porn addiction.
3: We're going to have to get you some help.
0: I think so. Yeah, I think we do.
3: Have to it's get somebody. Yeah, we have to get a therapist in here or something.
1: In 2 minutes,
4: I have right porn.
0: I have porn of her now.
4: Oh, there it is. Yeah.
1: He's got it.
3: Yeah. Oh boy,
1: he's got it.
0: Bit of a problem.
3: Uh-huh.
1: Yeah. Mm-hmm. Now, if she did that kind of porn,
3: oh, the poop porn.
1: Yeah, because that's out there as well, which is really bad.
3: But, she probably does.
1: Yeah, my guess is no.
3: Why wouldn't she?
1: I mean, if you did the poop stuff in porn, then I could see that maybe it was actually on her face. Because obviously you don't care if you're doing that. And this might be a way to actually like let those type of pervs know that you're willing to do that.
3: Yeah.
1: In your... OnlyFans content?
3: Oh, gosh.
0: That's her husband.
1: What?
3: That old dude is her husband?
1: That's how it happens. That's how it works.
3: Oh, it's so gross to me. I don't like that.
1: It's probably his
3: problem. No, I don't want to see the old man doing anything.
1: I know.
3: God.
0: He's not on OnlyFans with her, is he?
5: Hi.
0: What?
5: How are you? That's my wife.
3: I can't with this.
5: That's my wife.
3: No.
5: I'm in great shape.
3: Little Plus, he's younger and he has gray hair.
5: Our bedroom, it's called the Thunderdome.
0: They don't do porn together.
3: Please.
2: The one I have is not him. I don't think.
1: Wow.
2: Let me check.
3: I can't take that.
1: Wow.
4: Well, she's not, I mean, like, she's very mediocre, right?
1: Yes.
4: Like, so, like, as a porn star, she's got to do the poop thing to get any attention.
1: That's what I'm saying.
0: The old guy thing.
1: Yeah.
2: Combo
3: look at his face.
1: You don't think he wants it on his chest?
0: Mm.
4: He does.
2: He does. That's
3: he's him. Everywhere with her. That's her husband.
0: Yeah, that's drives. Her husband.
2: Yeah.
4: Nobody gets him a shirt ever.
0: Oh, there's three women
2: my
0: around
2: guess
0: him.
2: Is that this. He's got a boatload of money and all these girls are kind of like have to bang him.
3: Yeah. Mm-hmm.
2: Just to live.
0: Oh, so he's like a sugar daddy.
3: Yeah.
2: Yeah, that's what it sure does look like.
0: There, you know? He's driving the car with two girls making out behind him.
2: Yeah, he's kind of just like their Uber driver.
4: Oh. Yep. He's an old guy, so these are sixes that he thinks are tens.
2: Exactly.
0: This is sweet for their dad to take them out. Oh, no.
2: Yep.
4: Whoa.
2: And they pretend to kiss.
4: Oof.
2: Oh, man.
6: I think life. It might be him.
2: No way.
3: What?
2: In the porn?
0: Oh, he's in the porn?
6: You gotta show me him again.
0: That's him.
6: Just...
2: Get a.
6: I need a full body.
3: How can you not know?
6: Click on there's that. Some markings that could be verified.
3: Like some tattoos.
6: Yeah, and on his
3: probably
6: right arm,
3: him.
6: But I can't
3: it's
6: see
3: it's
6: it.
3: Definitely.
1: Oh,
3: him.
1: He. I think he did have tattoos on his right arm in the other laying down
0: oh,
1: shot.
0: Oh yeah, look, there's tattoos on his right arm right there. In the
2: will Jason see? Identify him?
7: She married her cousin. The old man's her cousin.
3: Stop it. Court, where do you come from? What are you talking about with this?
1: Where are you from?
3: Where are you coming from?

0: Court,
1: what did you hear of this, Court?
2: A little publication known as the New York Post.
1: Ah, it says it in the New York
3: Post. That she married her older cousin.
1: We didn't read the story.
0: Yeah, no, we didn't.
3: We're actually
0: looking at one of her New York Post stories.
1: She has another New York Post story.
3: So, probably about marrying her cousin.
0: Yeah.
4: So is it the guy?
2: It's right. She's the same one who went viral for putting the period blood on her face.
4: Okay, so she's basically doing like every 6 months, she just puts something else gross on her face and she takes off.
3: Right.
0: It's him.
3: It is
0: his right arm in there. Yeah. Once he moves away at the end of that video.
3: So she's banging her old husband.
1: Mm-hmm. People have lost their minds.
3: Yeah.
4: Yeah.
3: So it's legit.
4: Well, the porn is legit.
3: Yeah, but they're married. They're legally married.
4: Oh, yeah, yeah, yeah. She married her cousin, yeah.
3: How much older is
1: he? Legally married? Do we know that for sure? No.
4: Well, it says it.
3: Hey, where'd you come from, Court? How old is he? Do you know?
2: Stand by.
3: Okay.
4: Yeah. She's 31.
1: He looks...
3: She's 31, yeah.
0: I bet that's his poop. Like, I bet he said, let me...
5: At the time of this last story, he was 59.
1: 59?
4: Oh, my cousin. God.
0: Second cousin.
5: Yeah.
0: She's got herself a husband.
3: Yeah.
4: She does.
1: She just does everything for attention, and it works because she gets
4: a... The thing is, she has a connection with the New York Post, and she just, like, sends them a crazy idea for a story every once in a while, and they print it.
3: Yeah.
6: He's 60 now, but... Yes, double her age.
0: Wow.
4: Yeah, they are. They are something.
1: Mm-hmm.
6: They are for sure.
5: I got to wipe that porn off my phone.
3: Yeah. You're into some stuff. Your phone is going to think you're into old guy porn.
4: That's a bad one.
3: Yeah, look out.
4: That's a bad one.
5: I already knew that.
3: Senior male porn.
4: Oh, man. Oh, God.
3: Yikes.
4: Yep.
7: Hey, how you doing, fella? Mind if I, Oh, my Lord. Hey,
0: God.
5: Sure.
4: He's had the offer.
3: He'll take it from anyone now.
4: He's had the offer.
0: He hasn't had one of those in a while.
4: They offered him one time.
5: Poor believe fella. What you want, Dave.
0: Believe what you want.
3: I'm not, because I ain't a word. Wish you the best.
4: Yeah.
1: All right, so thanks for that.
4: Yeah, wow, that's twice.
1: Yeah.
4: We got hit with porn.
3: Yeah. Mm. Well, we didn't actually watch that.
1: No.
3: No,
0: Jason did on his phone.
3: Yeah.
0: Saved it to his favorites.
6: That's how it can go from time to time.
3: It's just funny, the sacrifice. He's like, show me that old man's body.
7: Yes. Reveal his right arm, please. I need a full body shot.
3: Oh, yes. Okay, I get pretending to do a period blood facial to go viral. Mm-hmm. I get pretending to do a poop mask go viral. But marry your older... cousin, double your age. That's
0: I think
3: legit.
0: That's money. Yeah, I think that was a money thing. Mm. My guess.
1: I don't believe it's legit yet. I need proof.
4: Because if you lie about three other things,
1: right,
4: then
1: exactly.
4: What makes you think that this isn't a lie? Even though she does do porn with the guy, it's probably not really her cousin, is what we're all.
1: You can say anything. Okay, there's a picture of them.
6: Yeah, that's them getting married.
1: There's a license there. Is that fake? No, it looks real. There's a flag. So it has to be legitimate.
4: Well, look at their little decoration there.
1: But I don't know. Is that really her cousin? We didn't see the documents.
0: That's it. I don't know.
1: Probably not. You just say things to get attention.
7: I don't think you really married your cousin. Prove it.
6: They are at a courthouse.
1: Yeah, but we don't know that that's really her cousin.
4: Yes,
1: you know
4: exactly.
1: I mean?
4: Yeah.
1: He's just some old dude.
3: Like they could say
4: he's
3: that.
4: He's definitely an old dude.
1: You could say that to get attention.
7: Yeah, I mean, this is coming from a place called Nude PR.
4: Yep. When you click on it, they're just trying to get you to rent another nude person.
6: Someone said there's a new rule of the internet. If there's porn of it, Jason will find it.
0: Yeah, he will.
1: He will.
0: Yeah,
5: I'm just a good Padawan. You know, I learned from the best over here.
4: Yeah.
5: He doesn't have the access in front of him. So.
4: Nope.
5: I'll get to the
3: bottom. So you're his eyes.
5: Yeah.
3: And fingers.
4: Yes.
5: And Dawn. Yeah.
4: Find it, my Padawan. Yeah.
5: Your wish is my command.
3: Okay.
6: Now it's weird.
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0: when you just try to order yourself up a hooker, you get a little more than that. And a Southwest Florida man figured that out. He tried to get himself a little hooker to his house.
1: Yeah.
0: But ended up getting a home invasion.
1: Ah, yes.
2: Oh, her friends came along.
1: Yes.
0: Not the best time for this guy, I'm sure, but here's his story from NBC2. Take a listen.
3: Yeah, the one resident I spoke to was here last Friday at his home with his family when Wanley County deputy apparently detained him, thinking he was part of this whole scheme, but the resident told me it was actually his next door neighbor.
4: Streets, cops, canine dog, it was just intense. Like the first thing I've seen down here in a long time.
3: A surreal scene for Joshua Justice after he realized he was living next door to robbery suspects. These three are accused of teaming up to rob a 65-year-old man in Port Charlotte.
4: Just really intense, like never to go through that again in my life.
3: Charlotte County deputy said the married victim.
2: The guy they're talking to is so wasted he can't even stand up straight.
0: He is
2: so intense, man.
5: About to pass out.
2: Yeah, he is.
1: Like, no wonder cops arrested him.
0: Yes. Well, they thought he was the guy.
1: Exactly.
0: He looked suspicious to me.
3: 27-year-old Amber Brown on an online escort website.
1: Yep.
3: The two met at his home last Friday, where he was expecting for them to hook up. Minutes later, he says two men knocked on his door saying they lost a dog, then pushed their way inside the home. Deputies say Christopher Clark and Pete Bartolotti duct taped the victim's hands and feet and stole $1,500 and his car. The victim chewed through the tape to free himself and called 911. Later, deputies in Lee County say they chased the trio speeding down McGregor Boulevard in the victim's car.
6: Found him.
3: Deputies arrested them at this apartment complex. Joshua Justice says investigators initially thought he was involved.
4: I was just in the house. And then all of a sudden, all chaos broke loose. Another detective. I'm like, are you guys kidding me? He said, you're going to go to jail, fess up. I got your ID. I'm like, good thing I'm not from Georgia.
3: He led detectives to his house.
5: Sounds like your drunk voice, Chuck.
2: What are you talking about?
0: So what did you see when the cops showed up?
2: Not a whole lot. I was inside just hanging out, just drinking a bit.
0: Yeah, was it shocking?
2: Totally shocking. It was like detectives, dogs.
0: Pardon?
2: Detective dog, dog detective.
0: Oh, a dog detective.
2: A dog detective, and I'm like, I'm not from Georgia.
0: You're from where?
2: I'm not from Georgia.
0: No, why is that even something you'd say to me?
2: Excuse me?
0: I'm sorry, did you pass out for a second? Are you sleeping? Is that the Pink Panther theme? Okay. All right, let's go back to the story then.
2: Yeah.
3: It's neighbors.
4: Oh, that's insane. I've never heard anything like that or a neighbor of mine do something poorly like that to an older generation.
0: He's amazing.
1: They just let the camera roll. They must have asked him 100 questions.
5: He killed it in this interview, too. Yeah.
0: He did.
1: Yeah.
2: He's like, let me go make history on the news real quick. He's like, and I'll be back to do some shots with everybody.
1: Yeah.
2: I'm going to go talk to the news. Yeah. He's like, hold on a second. I'm going to put my lightning shirt on. Then I'm going to go outside.
0: Come on.
2: Do this to older generations, try and buy a hooker. That's wrong.
0: Yeah. Okay, you have to try and see if you can get his number there in.
1: Oh, God.
0: Or Charlotte.
1: Gonna try to call Joshua.
0: Yeah, we got to call Joshua drunk? Justice. Anyone know Joshua Justice?
5: Is he drunk at all times?
0: I just want to see if, if he's currently wasted and if he will admit he was wasted during the news interview.
1: Oh, wow.
0: Because that is an amazing drunk interview. Let's go back to it here.
4: Oh, that's insane. I've never heard of anything like that or a neighbor of mine do something poorly like that to an older generation.
1: Oh, my God. It makes no sense.
3: Deputies say Amber Brown, the woman who met with the victim, actually lives with one of the male suspects at this complex. They are all in jail tonight. Local along Pine Ridge Road tonight, Samantha Romero, NBC2.
0: Yeah. So this guy in his 60s orders a hooker.
6: Yep.
0: Yes. Online.
6: Gets bound with duct tape.
0: And she shows up, but then her two buddies do.
1: Mm-hmm. Yeah. Yeah.
0: And it's not a bad... Well, it is a very bad night for that man.
6: Yeah, that's like he chewed through his duct tape.
1: I was going to say, when you have to chew through duct tape, it's not a great day.
0: What do you think? And then you have to go to the cops and admit you went online to get a hooker.
6: Yep.
0: Yeah. Right? Yeah. Because they got too much of your stuff, including your car.
6: I just love that he was enjoying some like old Milwaukee or something. And
1: oh, yeah.
2: What do you mean, cops? I'm not even from Georgia. Nice try, boys.
1: Yeah, they just looked at him. They just took one look at him, and they were like, he's involved.
6: Right, yeah, they were
1: he
6: like,
1: did it.
2: Fess up. And he's like, one little problem with your case? I'm not from Georgia.
0: Yeah, what? Hate when they do that to the older generation.
6: He's got it right. He's not from Georgia.
2: My name is Joshua Justice.
0: Out for justice. Yep. Yeah, the old guy, did have to chew through the duct tape around his hands and hop to the kitchen. That's where he was able to cut his feet free with scissors. But that's when he also noticed sets of keys to his vehicles were missing. A vehicle was missing from his driveway along with his cell phone, and he had to run to his neighbor's house to call 911.
6: It is funny the difference in between how he must have felt when the doorbell rang and then when it opened, because he was like, hooker's here.
1: Yes. Yeah. So excited.
6: Awesome.
1: And honestly, depending on how old was the guy?
0: 63, I think.
1: Yeah, I mean, like 63, he thinks he's going to have sex with that girl. I bet she had a photo that was even better than
5: her
1: in real life. Yeah. I mean, he thought he was going to score, you know.
2: Lost dog.
0: And then they forced their way into the house with a hammer and a crowbar.
2: Hi, guys.
6: Yeah.
2: What are you doing here?
6: So he's laying there and he's just like, this is unfortunate.
2: Yeah.
6: So better start chewing.
0: Obviously, he was willing to pay a lot because they demanded the money that he promised to the hooker, which was, I think, was it $1,500?
1: They said $1,500. Now, that might have been more than he...
6: Well, I thought they said that he had $1,500 in his vehicle or something, and they just took it. But
0: no luck so far there.
1: No, I mean his name's probably
7: time. I got it. There's a lot of those people, so I'll let you know.
0: Okay,
7: if I get
0: we're able to.
1: His real name probably isn't Joshua Justice either. You know, he might have just made it up.
0: No,
5: I don't think you could think that fast.
1: Probably not, but I bet him having his real name out there might not be the best thing in the world.
5: Maybe
1: either.
5: Not.
6: Yeah. I don't think he's got time for social media.
0: Yeah.
1: You don't think so? Right.
6: No, he's figuring it out. It's in his living room.
0: Yeah, probably not.
6: Who knows? But he is hilarious.
1: It's tough to nail down.
2: Can you believe somebody did a crime against that generation?
1: Oh my God, I would just keep asking him stuff.
6: Yeah, me too. I'd love to see the law.
1: Actually go get him a couple more drinks. I'd be like, I don't know if you want some more, but
6: I got some stuff in the trunk.
1: Yeah, you go ahead. Keep drinking a bit. We're going to just interview you for a while.
0: Oh, it would be amazing to see the whole unedited
1: interview. Yeah, so good.
0: Okay, it seems, though, as we stay in Florida for our next story, one thing that a Florida man will do when being pressured by the police is jump into a body of water.
6: Oh, yeah.
0: Right?
6: Oh, yeah.
0: Happens all the time. It happened again in Daytona Beach, where body cam footage has just been released.
8: On the bridge.
0: Daytona Beach Police Department spotted a robbery suspect they were searching for walking along a bridge around 7 a.m., when officers told the 32-year-old suspect he was being detained, he was like, not today.
6: Oh, well.
8: Mind if I holler at you for a few minutes?
1: I do mind. I mean, there's three cop cars there. You know you're in trouble.
8: Okay. Can you have a seat for me?
9: Have a seat.
8: Yes, you're being detained. Have a seat.
1: Skedaddle!
0: And there he goes into the river.
1: That's not going to work.
0: He jumped the guardrail and plunged into the Halifax River below. So of course, they just hop in their police boat. And they get out there.
1: They love when you jump in the water.
6: Yep. They get to have a fun boat day.
1: Oh my God, is he that far away from the bridge?
0: Yeah.
1: Well, it probably took a little time to get the police boat, right? But they were able to get it out, and they apprehended him in the water.
8: Take it 1-10-12.
10: Am I right,
1: Congressman? And they got the guy.
6: Yeah. How do they get him out of the water? I never have seen that process.
1: They lower a ladder generally, and really? They have to climb up, or they can just drag him out.
11: Yeah, I bet they just drag him. They resist. Yeah. Grab him by the hair. Yeah.
6: That is hilarious. If you're going to do that, though, you have to go, I didn't kill my wife.
1: And then do it.
6: Harrison Ford style.
1: Yeah. Absolutely.
6: Of course.
1: Well done.
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1: I'm not a douche.
0: You're a stupid douche. You are so a douche. I'm nominating you for Biggest Douche in the Universe Award, you douche.
2: Dave and Chuck the Freak salute the douchebag of the day.
3: Well, a couple in Kuwait.
4: Okay.
3: Just set a new record, they believe, for the fastest divorce. What do you think it is?
4: I mean,
3: in Kuwait.
4: Well, you would assume it's you're going to go through the whole ceremony. I'm going to say 3 days.
3: You're close.
4: Really?
3: 3 minutes.
5: 3 minutes.
3: What? You got the three right.
4: Oh, wow.
3: A Kuwaiti couple has divorced just 3 minutes.
5: That's so fast.
3: After tying the knot.
4: What? How? Why?
3: She tripped out of the courthouse following the completion of their registry. He screamed that she was stupid. She flew into a rage.
4: Divorce, divorce, divorce.
3: Ran back inside and demanded the judge dissolve their marriage immediately. The judge agreed. The union was then annulled.
4: I should have moved to Kuwait.
6: I almost married the clumsiest woman of all time.
4: Oh, yeah. He's like, I really dodged a bullet.
1: It's not like, oh, my God, are you okay?
4: Yeah, no. No.
1: You stupid bitch.
4: Yeah, it's different. I think it's a little different there.
5: Yeah, a little bit.
4: You know.
3: The incident has now made this the shortest ever marriage in Kuwait's history.
4: I mean, that's got to be one of the fastest in the world.
3: In the world.
4: In the world.
3: It would just be like, I do. No, wait, I don't.
4: Right. Mm-hmm. Right. I mean, and I don't know how that would normally happen. Normally, it would have to be some kind of reveal of, I had sex with her. You know what I mean?
3: Right.
4: Like, right away. He was just a mean person. Mm-hmm. And she was like, no, no.
5: Here, right. It's so difficult. Papers.
4: I know.
7: Yeah, then you can just turn around and say, no, I just changed my mind.
5: Okay.
4: What a great setup.
3: It is. That's the way it should be.
4: What a great
3: Ladies, if you're with a man and you trip down some stairs and he calls you stupid, you're not with a good man.
4: Hey.
5: No.
3: Okay?
4: Yeah.
3: You're not with a good man.
5: No.
4: Oh, no. I can't. I'm trying to justify
3: it. Yeah, you can't. You cannot.
4: There's no real way to. There's no real joke there.
3: Nope.
4: No.
3: Nope. Bad guy. She made the right call.
4: Yeah, mm-hmm. She did.
3: 3 minute marriage.
8: I think everyone should say penis so we can take away the negative power of the word. Yeah? So everybody?
9: Penis.
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0: Detroit's Rock Station, 101 WRIF. Good morning. My name is Jade. Happy Thirsty Thursday. Wet start to the day, but that has cleared up. It will be cloudy out, but it's going to be okay. High around 72. Tonight is your final Full Throttle Thursday bike night out there at Stingers. Obviously, you don't have to ride your motorcycle up there. Looks like we shouldn't have any rain this afternoon, though, so you should be clear to ride. 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We got the Lions in action tonight, taking on the Bills in Buffalo, so go Lions. And coming up later today, right around 12:30 this afternoon, your shot to score a pair of tickets for the Trans-Siberian Orchestra.
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0: Yeah, the Lions back in action tonight for a little Thursday night football, taking on the Buffalo Bills. The Bills were on the road for their first game last week, so this is their home opener at the new Highmark Stadium over there in Buffalo. And God, I hope that we just absolutely destroy them, right? The last time the Lions and the Bills played each other was back in 2024. That was a wild game. 90 total points, over 1,000 total yards, 12 touchdowns. So yeah, it's going to be a good rematch tonight. Game time, 8:15 on Prime Video. Go Lions.
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This one is called Gone, Gone, Gone. You're hearing it first on The Riff.

0: Well, a little cloudy out today, but I do not see any reason why you can't ride your motorcycle. Tonight is your final Full Throttle Thursday of the summer at Stinger's Bar and Grill in Wixom off of Grand River. It's going to be a big old party. And of course, you don't have to ride your motorcycle. And if you don't have a motorcycle, that's okay. You can drive up there as well. Meltdown's going to be there starting at 7 o'clock. The band Faded is performing. The crews from Sam Bernstein Law and Motor City Harley Davidson are going to be there. And you're going to have a chance to score tickets for Mastodon and the Metro Boat Show. 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Going out and see Meltdown tonight. My name is Jade. High Noon is on the way. What do you want to hear? 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

0: Live by request for Bill hanging out in Waterford. Thank you so much for rocking Riff. Get your High Noon requests in on the text line 248-544-WRIF. My name is Jade. The drama continues for the University of Michigan football program. We are still talking about that week one matchup against Western. Now the NCAA has released a statement admitting replay protocols were not followed at the end of the game. I don't know if it makes a difference. I don't believe that they're going to change the score. Either way, Michigan will take on UTEP this Saturday, game time 3:30 at the Big House.
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0: Tickets for the Trans-Siberian Orchestra coming up after Weezer. It's Five Finger Death Punch.

Siberian Orchestra rocking Little Caesars Arena for two shows on December 23rd. You are going to one of them if you're caller 25-248-544-WRIF. 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Right now, the latest from A Perfect Circle. It's called Starless.

0: How early is too early for a beer? And why am I asking you? You're not my mom. It's Thirsty Thursday, the Riff.
1: Reluctantly crouched at the starting line. Engines pumping and thumping in time. The green light flashes, the flags go up. 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

0: congratulations to Jason Sherman over there in Redford, going to see the Trans-Siberian Orchestra. Yes, the summer not even over yet, but the TSO is getting ready for the holidays. Two shows at Little Caesars, December 23rd. 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Tickets will go on sale tomorrow. While you're on the contest page, you can also enter to win tickets for Mastodon. They're going to be at the Fillmore October 1st. This is your last chance to get in for free, so be listening or get entered online. My name is Jade. Still time to get a High Noon request in. 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

0: So good news for all of us Detroit Lions fans. The Lions taking on the Bills tonight for Thursday Night Football in Buffalo. Game time, 8:15. 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I was scrolling through the old social media, and Honolulu Blues, which is a big Lions social media page, posted this up. PSA, if you're in the local market, you do not need Prime to watch the Lions game tonight. So I was like, well, I should probably double check and make sure that is accurate. So I did a little searching on the internet. Yes, that is correct. The Lions will also be airing on Fox 2 Detroit. So we get to watch our team in action. You don't have to subscribe to another streaming service. And how exciting is that? Go Lions.
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0: Coming up tomorrow, it is a National Cheeseburger Day, not to be confused with National Burger Day, which happens in May. But lots of deals going on at all the burger joints around town, including Savvy Sliders. 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The new one from Shinedown on the way. It's the Smashing Pumpkins.

The latest from Shinedown right now. It's called Young Again. And yes, they did perform this one when they did that special riff session for us back in June. You can check out those videos on our website or on our YouTube page. It's Shinedown on the Riff.

0: Hard to believe it, but we are already in Q4 of 2026. Where has the year gone? More than halfway through September. And yes, the fall officially starting on Tuesday. That means we've got the holidays right around the corner. But first, let us not glaze over Halloween, all you spooky cats. So Erebus is officially opening tomorrow, and a bunch of haunted houses is going to be open as well. And then according to the Detroit Zoo, Zooboo is returning for the month of October with expanded hours. So yeah, I know a lot of you live spooky lives all year round, but tis the season for all the spooktacular things. You can check out our website for more details.
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2: Record-setting catch during a fishing tournament. A 920-pound marlin.
3: Marlin fever hooked up around 11, and what followed was a two-hour fight with the marlin. If they hold on until the end of the tournament, that one fish could pay out over $6.5 million. The star teenage angler has his eyes on a much warmer prize.
4: What's up with that guy? Nasal passages.
2: 2 hours they reeled it in?
5: Yeah, it took a long time. You guys don't have any allergy medicine,
4: I mean, Chuck, I don't know.
5: God, I don't know if you can notice it or not.
6: It's just a 920-pound fish. Shouldn't be a big deal. Just get down there and do your best, I guess.
5: Thank you so much. I will. Okay. You said it's outside, huh?
6: I'm sorry, what did you say?
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6: It is an outdoor, of course, it's a fishing event.
5: That sucks.
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5: is.
6: You still got to get out there, man. You still get out there.
5: Okay.
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0: So Travis Kelce of the Kansas City Chiefs is making headlines this week. No, not for anything that has to do with Taylor Swift. Turns out Travis Kelce has been named a victim in a multi-million dollar Ponzi scheme. And boy, I just did not see that coming. Seems like a super bright guy. Listen, I'm joking. He landed Taylor Swift, so he can't be all that dumb. However, people are going back on his Twitter page and reposting some of the tweets, one of which reads, "I just gave a squirrel a piece of bread and it straight smashed all of it. I had no idea they ate bread like that. Ha ha, hashtag crazy. A bunch of words are spelled wrong." Listen, whatever. He'll be fine, right? Like, the rest of us need to be worried about Ponzi schemes. Travis Kelce will be just fine.
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0: Limp Bizkit heading out on the road with the mighty Metallica. Yes, Metallica has extended the M72 World Tour, 12 dates in 2027. No date here in Michigan. They're going to be in Cleveland as well as Buffalo. And we are going to send you to one of these tour dates. More details to come on all of that. It's Limp Bizkit.

0: Detroit's only home for rock and roll. It's 101 WRIF. My name is Jade. That is going to wrap things up for me on a thirsty Thursday, bitches. We are getting closer to the weekend, and it's an exciting day. The Lions taking on the Bills tonight in Buffalo. Let's go. Lions game time, 8:15. Meltdown in the studio coming up next. And for the big game tonight, songs that mention football-related verbiage. Get your suggestions in, 248-544 WRIF. Tickets up for grabs for Weezer coming to Little Caesar September 23rd. Meltdown also has tickets for the Michigan Renaissance Festival, so stick around for all of that. Have a great afternoon. I will catch you on the flip side. Meltdown's coming up.
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0: There's Green Day and Holiday on Detroit's Rock Station, The Riff. It's Meltdown. I have a lot to do before I punch out today for Full Throttle Thursday at Stingers, where the band Faded's going to be there. Motor City, Harley Davidson, Sam Bernstein Law Firm. I have a lot to do. What do I have to do, you might be asking? I have to give away tickets to go see Weezer at Little Caesars Arena. Yeah, that's coming up on September 23rd. I have tickets to give away for the Michigan Renaissance Festival, which I do believe I'll have tonight at Stingers as well. As well as the Foreplay at 4, and since, you know, Lions and the Bills doing battle in prime time tonight for Thursday Night Football, I thought, how about songs that have some sort of football verbiage in them? So that's the Foreplay at 4 theme coming up here in just a bit. See, I have a lot going on before I punch out at 7 o'clock and head to Stingers for Full Throttle Thursday, where I hope you'll join me.
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0: I saw a survey that says 3 in 5 women ditch their bras when they get home, which is kind of ironic because I have some of my dude friends that do the same thing. Time to get on the treadmill, boys. Here's Muse, Uprising, 101 The Riff.

From the Black Crowes to the latest from Papa Roach, featuring a rapper called Humankind. I think that's how you pronounce it. See you in hell. I meltdown, and you've got it on 101 The Riff.

0: Keep On Swinging kind of has some baseball verbiage. Rival Sons on 101 The Rift, 4 Played 4 coming up here in a bit. It's all about football verbiage. And we'll get some songs on the radio for you guys from your suggestions in honor of the Bills and the Lions tonight. For Thursday night football, if you're looking for a place to hang, I'll be at Stingers watching the game. Stomping up as the guys from Faded going to be playing before kickoff and the whole thing. Anyways, how about some Weezer tickets? Little Caesars Arena. That's happening September 23rd. If you want to go, we'll take caller 25 right now. 248-544-WRIF. Looking for caller 25. We are sending you.
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1: It's all about songs with football verbiage in them today. And I thought we'd start out with something from Cake. Because you're rumbling, bumbling, stumbling. He could go all the way.
2: Reluctantly crouched at the starting line. Engines pumping and thumping in time. The green light flashes, the flags go up. 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

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Songs with football verbiage. Blitz, Krieg, Bop. 101 WRIF. Now, this song doesn't really have football verbiage, but a bunch of you guys requested it. And, you know, the Lions are playing tonight, so it's Pop Evil, Michigan's own, Wakey Lions.

0: Run In with the Devil, songs with some sort of football verbiage in their title today. Thanks for all your suggestions. There was actually a lot of them. We might have to do this. We might have to do this again sometime soon, as, of course, the Alliance of the Bills doing battle tonight in prime time. If you're looking for a place to hang out, I'll be at Stingers with the guys from Faded. They're going to play before kickoff. We've got our bike night happening as well. Sam Bernstein Law Firm, Motor City Harley-Davidson going to be on hand as well, looking for a big party to a closeout Full Throttle Thursday tonight. Right now, though, I'll give you a chance to score tickets to go to the Renaissance Festival. If you're looking for your passes, I've got yours if you're caller 25-248-544-WRIF. That goes through October 4th. You know, I'll tell you what, I'll give you a four-pack. How about that? 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I've got you covered.
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0: This is kind of weird, but a scientist in New Jersey built a mosquito toilet, which sounds like a great name for your punk band. Feel free to use that one if you'd like.

That's one I could have played for the 4-play-4. Songs was football verbiage in the title. Down with the Sickness. Disturbed on 101 The Riff. Right into a band called Bill Murray. Always Let You Down, featuring Jeremy McKinnon from A Day to Remember. And you're hearing it on 101 The Riff.

0: Stone Temple Pilots on Detroit's rock station, The Riff. Chili Peppers coming up here in a few minutes. By the way, if you would have told me way back in the day that Chad Smith would play with every band on the planet, I wouldn't have believed you, but Chad Smith shows up everywhere. I just saw some video of him at the release of the Neil Peart documentary up in, I want to say it was Toronto or whatever, and he had some really nice things to say about Neil, as many people do, but yeah, really cool. All right, Chili Peppers, like I said, coming up here in a bit. And live at 5, haven't exactly thought about what I'm going to do for this Thursday ride home yet, but I'll come up with something cool as we inch one day closer to the weekend.
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19: 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Harris Dickinson and Marissa Abella are reading it to you on Audible. 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You yearn for Elizabeth and Mr. Darcy to profess their undying love for one another. 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
1: I told you I'd find something cool for Live at 5, and I think I did. How about Alice in Chains, Them Bones?

0: Even Flow, Pearl Jam on Detroit's Rock Station, The Riff. I'm Meltdown getting ready for football tonight. Yeah, Thursday night football. Bills and Lions doing battle from the Buffalo Bills' new stadium. The first ever game at the stadium. They did play some exhibition games there, and I guess the players weren't crazy about the grass. The grass has been replaced, newly installed, and the Bills head coach Joe Brady said that the players gave the surface a thumbs up. The guys are excited to be on the grass, so it should be a good game. So, by the way, more pro football news. Joe Buck, yeah, love him or hate him, he's going to be around for many, many more years. Signed a new contract worth more than $100 million to keep calling Monday Night Football for ESPN for the next six seasons. So, Joe Buck, bringing in the Joe Bucks.
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0: Well, 1,188 Star Trek fans set a Guinness record by giving the Vulcan salute at once. What's the record? The most useless Guinness Book of World Record ever. Yeah, the best proof that Guinness records no longer matter is what that record entailed. Offspring 101 The Riff.

see there's Fake It on the Riff as they get set to come through Pine Knob with the guys from Stained on September 27th. Autumn Kings, Gone, Gone, Gone. It's the boys from Royal Oak via Windsor, Ontario on 101 The Riff.

0: Detroit's own I Prevail coming up. We'll throw in some Aerosmith, Foo Fighters as well here on The Riff with Meltdown. Hey, Trans-Siberian Orchestra, once again, returning to the LCA for two big shows. This time around on December 23rd. Normally, they come between the holidays. And this time, it's 2 days before Christmas. So, really cool. And tickets are on sale tomorrow. And starting tomorrow through Sunday, TSO is offering a special $10 off ticket discount for the evening. I just had a chance to talk with Joel Holkstra from the band. And they say this year is going to be bigger and better than ever. And I said, what's going to be bigger and better?
1: Well, you know, the funniest answer to that, as far as the production goes, is I don't know. Because, okay. I mean, the musicians, we don't really know until we're there at rehearsals. But I know our production team, they work on that. That's a 365 day a year gig, dude. I mean, the last notes are still hanging in the air from the last tour, and they're talking, all right, what are we doing next year?
0: Yeah, like I said, $10 off the ticket, the discount for the evening. You can use the promo code WINTER to get that deal.
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16: The Wolverines and the Spartans in the Big House. Abdul El Sayed thinks that's racist. The Lions and Bears on Thanksgiving. El Sayed thinks that's sexist. Abdul El-Sayed actually said football is racist, sexist, and dominated by toxic masculinity. Let's hear what Mike Rogers says about that.
17: My dad was a football coach at Redford Union, and I played football all through high school. On the gridiron, I learned about teamwork and toughness. Abdul, well, he says football is racist, sexist, and dominated by toxic masculinity. So let's get this straight. Abdul thinks football is bad, but men playing women's sports is good. That's just not who we are in Michigan. Common sense versus crazy. That is Michigan's choice.
18: I'm Mike Rogers, candidate for U.S. Senate, and I approve this message. 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

0: Art and the guys from Everclear on Detroit's Rock Station, The Riff. Have you ever had Everclear, by the way? I had it one night. Oh, my God. That's a night I'll never remember or forget, actually. Perfect Circle coming up in a few minutes, plus your crazy story at 6:40. Yeah, steer clear of the Everclear. Mastodon coming to the Fillmore on October 1st. Tickets are still available. And we've got some of your last chances to win your way in as well, as those guys are out back on tour, new record and everything. 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
13: One word describes Abdul El-Sayed. 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That's Abdul El-Sayed. Mike Rogers would say no to socialism and yes to freedom. 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Mike Rogers, Senate.
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0: Football on the big screens after my friends from Faded play motorcycles. We've got concert tickets to give away. Sam Bernstein, Motor City, Harley Davidson. That's all going on at Stingers tonight for Full Throttle Thursday, the final one of 2026. I know the weather, hey, stop on out there and hang with us. 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

Once again, a bizarre one for your crazy story at 6:40 coming up in two songs. We're going to head to China where this 35-year-old guy saw treatment for blood in his urine. Wait until you hear what caused it. I'm still kind of scratching my head and I'm really not sure how this could have happened. But anyways, we'll tell you about it coming up in two songs. Here's A Perfect Circle and Starless on the Rift.

0: It's all about the small things in your crazy story at 640 on the Rift. As we head to China, where this 35-year-old guy was complaining of blood in his urine, well, doctors found through a scan he had sewing needles inside of his body, particularly one by his heart that was piercing the protective sac around it and moving with the heart's left ventricle. Doctors believe the guy likely inserted the needle himself over time, which doesn't make any sense. Neither he nor his family could explain how they got there. And even stranger, they say there's only 34 similar heart needle cases reported worldwide. Like I said, this doesn't make any sense at all. And, well, I guess that's the purpose of your crazy story at 640. Friends, I'm out. Prayers and thoughts for the men and women who serve and protect. Appreciate what you do. Thank you guys so much for listening to Riff. I'll see you at Stingers with my friends from Faded Football. Concert tickets to give away. It's Full Throttle Thursday, the finale tonight. Stingers in Wixom.
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1: Record-setting catch during a fishing tournament. A 920-pound marlin.
2: Marlin fever hooked up around 11, and what followed was a two-hour fight with the marlin. If they hold on until the end of the tournament, that one fish could pay out over $6.5 million. The star teenage angler has his eyes on a much warmer prize.
3: What's up with that guy?
1: Allergies. 2 hours they reeled it in?
4: Yeah, it took a long time. You guys don't have any allergy medicine, do you?
1: I mean, Chuck, I don't know.
4: I don't know if you can notice it or not.
5: It's just a 920-pound fish. Shouldn't be a big deal. Just get down there and do your best, I guess.
4: Thank you so much. Okay. You said it's outside, huh?
5: I'm sorry, what did you say?
4: The event is outside.
5: It is an outdoor, of course, it's a fishing event.
4: That sucks.
6: I guess I can do it.
5: Oh, okay, then I guess
6: it's
5: a
6: vampire.
5: You still gotta get out there, man. You still get out there.
4: Okay.
0: Dave and Chuck the Freak on the

0: guess what day it is. Huh? Anybody?
1: It's Thursday, you stupid horny camel. Go get a beer or something. Detroit's Rock Station, The Riff.

0: 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How are you doing? 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
3: Well, not exactly the final Full Throttle Thursday night that we expected, but a Full Throttle Thursday nonetheless. It's Meltdown here at Stinger's, Wixom and Grand River in Wixom. And yeah, there's a few hardy souls on motorcycles, but we have a lot of things happening. Hey, my friend Vanity is here from Motor City Harley-Davidson. They're giving you a chance to score a $100 gift card. I've got concert tickets. The Sam Bernstein people are here as well. And inside, it's the band Faded. They're going to be going on stage here in just a couple minutes. Listen, they're going to play until the kickoff. So if you're looking for some place to watch football tonight, this is the perfect place as well. Great eats. Of course, the awesome staff right here. I've got concert tickets. I've got boat show passes. I mean, I have a lot of stuff happening here at Stinger's in Wixom. So stop on by. If you're anywhere in the area, and like I said, looking for a place to watch the game tonight, this is the perfect place to do it. Motor City Harley-Davidson, Sam Bernstein, the guys from Faded. What more could you ask for? Stinger's at Wixom. Stop by.
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Remember back in the day when corn was like, ah, yeah, crazy debauchery, drugs, beer, stuff like that. And now the guys from corn are selling pet leashes called Freak on a Leash. You know what? I like it. We're all growing up. Here's Eva Under Fire, Villainous on the Riff.

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